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1: In the name of Jesus Christ, I feel you call the next prayer topic. The touch will be a DB and some metro. The essay and pieball, a young Fonso, Yadika Srebon Fache. What a bonny more one pieball no, Jerusalem say, I am not a yiddy. I will ready assume. Whenever you are living in sin, your prayer becomes noise in the ears of God. You call the next prayer topic, and this is your next prayer topic. Oh, Jay, I'm holding with Radio. Sometimes, over bombire, now Uninia, me one holding, and I would to me down. What to hold on, maybe one is enough for not went to me a moshi. The candidians will say, in this era, it is dangerous to keep quiet. It is very dangerous. Very, very dangerous. A yes of a bombire. Since Obe Kuanwa to Mwan and Amo. The Candibian and Americano. Or Maya Wutimua won Pempai Bar, who Mobo Pie Ghana. The Kabir. Or Maya Wutim, now won Pempai Bar, who ya Mobo Pie Ghana. I'm telling you. Tia Bosi and Wemia when ya Bubi. That is police for you beat me up by you om to Tom Wundro, Obinian Yonko Pusu, Kunokrano Kojini Pussy. So your human musses are so your cry, yeah, near this true amount. 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We are near Wuno. 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Nema me yare call hospital, I'm a Volta ho baby. You need some Bekaya. Or the name I may have do hospital so far, Najo. Yeah, or see, as in nurses for say, on send no mumu and San Woman and Mammy. Or patch will be a soldier motion, may piss mamma. A crana so, my wife, or my mamma, was solely quack or pet, see, be their brainness or ban animal you down. Good now, no, so see, ya. This is for my team. Na bompire, I will only know you did. Solly, oh, sorry. Be a number, you come with you. Sorry, Nampai won't get in kitten at your bono, and one a boy, and on a boy and whoop, and on a boy, so for me, see, and then I'm a mini moodin come more, a fast of our lesson, and a meam. 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Ye mu wani ye kwe yun operation. 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
1: 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The book of Psalm 13 verse number 1 Psalm 13 and the verse number 1 I read, how long O Jehovah will thou forget me forever? How long would I hide thy face from me? 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Psalm 13 verse 3 was say, consider and answer me, O Jehovah my God, lightening my eyes, lest I sleep the sleep of death. 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
1: 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thou hide thy face from me to ne say how long shall I take counsel in my soul having sorrow in my heart all the day or say how long shall my enemies be exalted over me brade inkosi da benito matamfo 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forget me forever no say the question mark scripture about question mark does supply hanubi we want to say how long would thou hide thy face from me question mark ibim obetu no we say how long shall I tell or say shall I take counsel in my soul we want to say how long or say having sorrow in my heart all the day there's a dey be na me su no say the question mark everybody yimano afi treno no de be bom pae treno no say or say consider and answer me. Just say ready who me mobo. The team in Bible. And I do you mean who will be mobile?
3: Amen.
1: And I do you ready on who will be mobile?
3: Amen.
1: Ni nyan coupon on who will be mobile?
3: Amen.
1: Na on tie yem Bible.
3: Amen.
1: Afi pe jansane tie muka de mi kebi. Tie muka de mi kebi declare say my father.
3: My father.
1: How long would my prayer be answered?
3: How long would my prayer be answered?
1: Declare loud that my father.
3: My father.
1: How long?
3: How long?
1: Will my prayer be answered?
3: Will my prayer be answered?
1: Eradi enkosi da ben.
2: Eradi enkosi da ben.
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1: Consider me and answer my prayer.
3: Consider me and answer my prayer.
1: Wrap your hands and begin to cry out. Somebody begin to cry out. Be on the bumper right now. Be on the bumper. David Empire, our boy, no sir. Eradi enkosi da ben. And I will be feeling. We will be feeling. I could see the pain. I dear Pierra, Ossia, and my agony and said, when I knew the fear. So, Tibia, come up, you are not there. Any other in Casa. So, I did see him in Pabana G. Baba, Baba, Salaga, de la Balabadi, Balaba, Salamaria, Balaba, Rafa, Yalabadi, Balaba, Balaba,
3: Ba ba ga ga ga ba ba ba ba ba ba ba ba ba ba ba ba ba ba ba ba ba ba ba ba ba ba ba ba ba ba ba ba ba ba ba ba ba ba ba ba ba ba ba ba ba ba ba ba ba ba ba ba ba ba ba ba ba ba ba ba ba ba ba ba ba 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
1: A certain spirit called Persia spirit. Persia hum. Omu juma omu dinyina ne se omu sem paibo. 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When you are dealing with the Persia spirit, you might think that okra ubon paya nyaminti. Umpaibo ni. We see any power that fight my prayer. To me biara mone mempaibo kum. Na mempaibo to me nye juma said ye was a ye. Was say anadwima domemo, any power that fight my prayer tonight, I curse you by fire and I lose my prayer in the name of Jesus. Declare any power
4: that fight prayer
1: assigned to fight my prayers.
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0: 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By the fire of the Holy Ghost, let your words be scattered. Let your words be scattered. I am a man.

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5: Any power that works against prayer. To me be a way empire, we are Jumeti empire. Not yet a chirina was sunny. And I do yesu demu ya dominum. Any power that shall be assigned to work against our prayer. By the fall of the Holy Ghost, we scatter their works. We destroy their power in the name of Jesus Christ. We scatter their plans in the name of Jesus Christ. We declare that our prayers shall work. Our prayers shall work tonight. Declare, say,
6: every satanic chain
5: that is holding me and pulling me backwards. Break by fire. 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Your time is up. break by fire. Prayer.
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2: Your prayer leader, Pastor Bernard Osuansa.
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0: Freedom. The Lord has done it. Order for freedom, let us sorry. The Kenya let's pray together and win this battle together. 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FTPP, Kaiser,
2: praying time with your prayer leader, Pastor Bernard Osuansa.
0: We are going for the next prayer topic. Whoever calling my name in the presence of evil authors, one more Fremi Bernard, our Abusum Bienim, in Kunyabienim, Mube Fremi Bernard, Abusum in Kunyabienim, Modi Aria Banamochecha, if you are Nibi Babe Sumiso, a car Nibi Besumiso, a mania Nibi Besumiso, Tiamukane de declare,
3: whoever
0: calling my name,
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0: In the presence of evil authors.
3: In the presence of evil authors.
0: Jerohonian Canada. 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I said, da, we know because we should free him. We call the crew, we buy it. We buy it just when we saw a cucumber we be who. We buy no be bushy. We who am I that we should free him? Declare. Say anybody calling my name.
3: Anybody calling my name.
0: In the presence of evil authors.
3: In the presence of evil authors.
0: What are you waiting for?
3: What are you waiting for?
0: Father and God.
3: Father and God.
0: Prayer. In the immortal, by the fire of the Holy Ghost, let that altar have fire, let that person fall down and die. Yeah.

I'm gonna go to the hospital.

Ay, ay, ay, ay, ay, ay, ay, ay, ay, ay, ay, ay, ay, ay, ay, ay, ay, ay, ay, ay, ay, ay, ay, ay, ay, ay, ay, ay, ay, ay, ay, ay, ay, ay, ay, ay, ay, ay, ay, ay, ay, ay, ay, ay, ay, ay, ay, ay, ay, ay, ay, ay, ay, ay, ay, ay, ay, ay, ay, ay, ay, ay, ay, ay, ay, ay, ay, ay, ay, ay, ay, ay, ay, ay, ay, ay, ay, ay, ay, ay, ay, ay, ay, ay, ay, ay, ay, ay, ay, ay, ay, ay, ay, ay, ay, ay, ay, ay, ay, ay, 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
0: In the mighty name of
2: Jesus.
0: Thank you, Holy Ghost. 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Thank you, Holy Ghost. After you got the next prayer topic, anybody that the enemy uses to destroy my happiness, me see it me fa ubi so mama ni a say we nije de mo we nije ni a say no it me fa ubi so the devil can use anybody to destroy whatever that makes you happy as a woman, to destroy whatever that makes you happy as a man. Say you wejuma and a mo nije it me fa ubi so wejuma mo ni a ji wedi. 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It me for be so can't want some. We jar. A yajuma bea. It me will be an yajuma. Obey do when Nisa. We see anybody that the enemy uses you to destroy my happiness. Dear Mamma Nije, who are woman who come up when you for the do young quasi a juma. A semenija. What to walk right a day? When Yami Jackassian to Musicia. Can I please get 5 people on Facebook? If you can please share the link for me, I will be very happy. This is Saturdays are for prayers. Go ahead and please share the link for me. Share it for me. Let us be a blessing to people all around the world. Share the link for me. The name is Original FTPP. And that's all dear Bob Bernard Usu Ansa. Bob Bernard Usu Ansa. Oh dear Bob Bernard Usu Ansa. And that's Original FTPP. Oh, Facebook. Yeah, demo life on YouTube. YouTube would be about FTPP life and answer, but the Lord has done it. Open crowd about FTPP. I am subscribable. I am subscribe. Your baby and when you wait to me about bye. Thank you, Holy Ghost. Shalaka patelepala hadiata. Ivandu a salaka patolebezadia. 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Afitiamuka de makeup declare. Say anybody.
1: Anybody.
0: Anybody.
1: Anybody.
0: That the enemy uses.
1: That the enemy uses.
0: To destroy my happiness.
1: To destroy my happiness.
0: One more time. Anybody.
1: Anybody.
0: That the enemy uses.
1: That the enemy uses.
0: To destroy my happiness.
1: To destroy my happiness.
0: Your time is up.
1: Your time is up.
0: What are you waiting for?
1: What are you waiting for?
0: Die! Yeah! Somebody,

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A human guru, Wana. 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I come to the visitor, what's that? 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Yam Pompaya. And then the Bible see a chipita to a fiasco. 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The Yam Pompaya. 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
1: 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Sanshun over to me, Alpha L, Android phone and now iPhone, na waso internet in the hour show, nuako a YouTube, Sioko YouTube 101, a Bishop Ibrahim Kujo Ministries, na oda subscribe to YouTube channel no, we are notification column, nako click a show. We are comment session el ho. No akwata bi thank you Jesus be brave. No dia show dia da onyankopon ase. Sanshu na onshu pa bi to me akọ Facebook. Facebook page no nshu no Nation Radio GH. And onshu you have like a page no. We are notification column na click so. We are comment session el ho. No akwata bi thank you Jesus be brave. No dia show nsi dia da onyankopon ase. Nemu me ba cho uwi a share program no. El Facebook page no so ever my anase. WhatsApp status no so na WhatsApp groups ni sene bia wonu bia na damba na bisu ni bi nsu ensa ebetumi akan no abey ni sa e de man enne anopa no wonyame ebe shira papa
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1: Hey! 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It don't do yet. Sorry, I'm found that you see.
2: Peter
1: the fiasco. 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Sister, brother, vampire, what? 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All right, yeah! 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The vampire. 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

Yeah.

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0: 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I am Michelau, sir. 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Now, what do you every this week program name? 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
1: la passe.
0: Ukra one slip would do. One slip would do. I would do, I just say. And she like, I remember more was Sakam. And Ubia, maybe be our bar last week, be our nano. Momodi answer, oh, background will be beginning.
1: Never
0: come, Waba. Aye. For become, Obra. Na, Yami, a shallow. Ah, Menua Casa, who said, Yakasa for the horn of demotion. The horn of demotion. Yakasa. Demotion at the end of the year. To me, a brewasi. To me, a de wo to form. A de wo to form. Oh, no matter the wo ye be a. Now, one thing I want a brabuma, a ye idea, em say any pebu ha, only undiscovered life we know. Nothing is easy.
1: It's true.
0: But say, who say you will be in Kofubu ha, dear, almost be say, media. We are saying Mabano, I don't need to pray before I get things. I need not to struggle before I get things. If you say any mabit me happen naturally. Me and mabit me happen normal.
1: Be manasa.
0: Bipia. We to say what the young code.
1: Life is war.
0: Yes, life is full.
1: You need to fight and get what you want.
0: Yeah, atani as a brother number. You need to fight and get what you want.
1: That's it.
0: Oh wow, I said that's it. Hey, atani di bobonia bagana. Aye, one of the motion. Eti me dofo. Eni na me do wure mupa. One of the motion. Eni na me do wure mko chile ba. Eni na me do be ko deep.
1: Deep.
0: Me chime pasi wiva tu ni anwa dam foli ali. Aye, invite kofu. Momuti come. Let them come on board. Aye, na eh ni emabi. 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Adia wo bobre bia wo so do show tire. The possibility say obetimi ayiye ne, o chena obetimi ayiye ni ewo ho.
1: Ehu basa.
0: But what you say? Because you over Barbara who say Abranti bi kura tena say ka oni ne papa, na ne papa ye very rich pa. The prodigal son. Ana Bible say wan train, who say normally ka obi a no, ata bibi do che so hu.
1: The question.
0: Oh, niema abrabona ye bo. Obi ani ade edi nechi. Na normally ade bua niema edi nechi no. Ohun. Ba wo obi a wo ye very observer of life ah. Ata, niema de ochi ohun from day one. Ade edi ochi no, utumi hu. Na no, me bi ye de bayi.
1: Edi
0: mechi. Because obi on from day one of starting abrabona, ade bi enu ata wo so mu a wa ya ye ya manager. So, school, you know, level 100 to level 200, level 300 no akon wo wie simple obu ono a level 100 wono ofa amamfo do level 200 no na wono da so wo level 200 no cho level 100 sorry no no betu ade bi no 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Abraham na no wo bono ozobu anya say bia na Moses na mono kwa
1: dabi
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1: bibi kan ho
0: ya bibi kan ho adu babi nya me bu say Moses say de kura wo I want to say, I what do you carry? Mm. In the crowd was a puma. Was a fast hand puma, crown actually should show them by,
1: sir.
0: What's the porter so? What I want to say,
1: sir.
0: Indeed, and my men will say, Abraham, yeah, bono. Ube, we are seen, sir, we say, would ye, per se, would person go on ante? Ube, say, be a wee behind, sir, at a
1: yawa, be a wa.
0: I'm not telling go for me before the Abraham, because Bibi will be a seer, eh, plainly passing. Bibi wo biase ya bibi wo abusue mu a bibi di nkofobia chi a ata e ma de omu ye bia
1: eye yi sa
0: ye wo sa ne ma no
1: sa bibi na wo ka no
0: ano wo se wo dealing with but what I say want to be deliver sa ne ma no a abrabo no wo se wo bo sa wo hu na ho
1: sa
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1: ai
0: atati life itself is war. And Tina, your mamma, you should not catch up or bra your
1: cool.
0: Life is war. It is not easy, so with my bobra, a wakra, saying, Yamia, your madam, but Timia, Yajuma, and Jessica, and Tomutu. What do I say? And this is so with my bobra, wakra, saying, Yamia, your madam, but Timia, Yajuma, when you skate my to half plot. There was a time I could be a woo ye. Na, Nebra, Nanabra Bampabo. 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12 years no e ko 30 years no ade ana o tima ye kios. A yikios bina na waba, or ye see will be as a soa. Now, what him? Into Muba, Ninian, any memo. A moment discover, we say, I dear Ninian, wa, ujaho. A yen chase, a Caribbean, or the year, Yanni. Chase, a Caribbean, say, bear four people.
1: Eh,
0: I ain't no four. And a mattress, mattress is going a four.
1: Maybe
0: a half mattress,
1: half.
0: Ah, or by 13 years in a grano, but me to a mattress half. Ata. And now we are so, what to me, that trouble show, oh, some trouble show because
1: I.
0: And the trouble show, the moon say, receipt be that trouble show.
1: Okay.
0: I'm a fire, you know, land receipt. Now they say, I wanted to land the be 7 years ago. Now, Okudika could make payment of 1,000 cedis. Now, land the Nina, yeah, quarter prota, or turn for 3,500. 7 years, no, make 1,000 cedis. When to me and to you, I guess I
2: 1,007
0: or so for 7 years. Aquadena. And take the bush of one who is visiting this arm. O moon said, O Monte 1,000. Every Sicana was an old or an Amaka 1,007. A 2,007. And to 2,007. And now your friend is almost free, no man or so. Tom Fred, no man or so, Munya, a bush of one, and Nipano, and all or so, Mora. O mobile, the Pacas, oh, really, and yellow crack. Haya no mama na yino a quarter proton no go be sin dance so ai because onya betu a 1,000 no
1: eno
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0: 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Adie bia wi eye no, eye sin asase.
3: Ecclesiastes chapter 7.
0: Verse number 8 ko.
3: O say better is the end.
0: What a better is the end
3: of a thing?
0: Of a thing
3: than its beginning.
0: But than its beginning.
3: And the patient in spirit.
0: In spirit
3: is better.
0: Is better
3: than the proud.
0: Than the proud
3: in spirit.
0: In spirit. Ata e simple and ata person do coach you but me person be funny me funny low key sir man
1: boko
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1: Tai.
0: Some people were created to be a giver, givers, not beggars. But the enemy had turned the givers into beggars. Then I do baby on my bab when be can work Christ. Why are the mighty men fallen? We say do baby on a Christ cast him now. Why would you want to say? A Christ must say. I didn't think that this year now from then what happen go so. We say you were this year no.
1: Onim
0: but akwa ne dia wonu se wo ya akwa nti na wonu de mika ba ye wo take no ata wata se me ba je me fane gaga na wata se nti na give you onim se wo ya dombere ma
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1: onim
0: ananano na Mordecai ye the next to the king but wo ye otigeta no
1: hey
0: The next to the king, no one to get down. He never knew, sir. No, me me number one, me a vice president. I should be a done me get man.
1: Wow.
0: Even when Mordecai was the first person, what me discover, we say you be come with him. Now we no bow with him, na manie. Now we him and bow with him, na manie. Now we him to me investigation, we say pa. Mordecai get man.
1: Oh,
0: we na save me. A dear betia me a bow be di. Na ya bona bashoa I was saying ya Mordecai na ko ye him the other guy
1: wow what a powerful
0: atawata nti obi wan na me no ka sey say nipa no te dia wo ye made na so na wo say ko ye boss and ya done made
1: eh bibi
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1: unye made
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1: And
0: you're my fine, only your prince. Take a one day the next person to the throne. I didn't think that when the prince and Ababa, your beggar. Now, me, I was a come here beggar because maybe you could find David free and one him one at it. But what I said,
1: hi,
0: David, the name one at it. And I'm a few bosses, a shorty, I him fear. You want I him fear. I fear that David Tim, only a woman, a few bosses. But of free, I him fear copy a loadiba. Ata, meti mi akachi o preme kasi mo chome wa wa. 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Wa wa kra no wo London UK. Mi nim se ne wo temi a. 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Na mami no efira bo chire ne first time ofira bo chire wo oba no. When you baby, I'm a sure say, Yen Yeho, La Paz, Ychuo, own La Paz market, new market one, a chiro, minim call the first was it, Cosmos, or say Adaya, a horn and a bush of food. Ah, now what's in a bush in the bush to Bafranoa? You will baby walk like a whoop, you will buy one magana. Ah, well, you will barber, cooper, or the baba, a town on the Kuchu. In the mamma and the banner one day will feel what say, or Bashukrum, or Banner Pass. Get no magana, then, and Kusia, junkie for we. Now we in the Cassaya Cassaya Cassamu Cofaso Cassaya. Timmy Cassaya will be a woman landing. No, Nigani Cassaya Cassaya Cassaya Cassayana. Ata. We need again a heart. No, again, what you chanting for no winning Cassa will offer. Nian or Cotu, the animal, get it dear. We are the great cotton I get to. Or she we be near the yard or catch against your weed in the year. And no more getting been again, she weed, you know.
1: The peace.
0: Peace, you know. And now the boob again, lay again, it. I feel again, no sorry. Never, I may want one tonight. What we be, she will be a one landing now.
1: Get home.
0: Get home. I feel what to get one of such as almost I get where no Sama again, no. First, say cocaine. A cookie be no man or gang, cocaine, no one, no, yeah.
1: Messi
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1: This is serious.
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3: oye na ko
0: 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But I tell what I say. 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
0: and now you best see store where you be. Ubiti America, when you can't come out to what three shops.
1: No.
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0: 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Why you there? Okope bisa yema. We be a
1: waka
0: bida o.
1: Waka.
0: Because we are onyini.
1: Waka.
0: 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Adi be a wope be a wope brenya onye we ose free ni sa. Wope timi a bra. 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
1: Hey.
0: You're from get a loose.
1: What?
0: I get a loose. Because you do be nyebie no be better ni sem. Get a loose. Ai. Ata ya won go for won so na ma omu wiase de omu wan omu de na mu. 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
1: Mhm.
0: O be wiase won ya bank account se da. 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
1: Empeke. 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
0: I know the thing you are saying. On one bread, you think I go to bank no coin, yes, one side signature, and then refuse. Attack seriously. We have people like that. I'm going to blame the men, I'm about to win him. Didn't you look at our cock?
3: Verse 12.
0: Go.
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2: 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Ewrade wanwade a.
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3: Na odi ye ahye media nsa.
2: Ata. When they come,
7: when
2: they come, also from Genesis in album.
7: When they come
2: from Joseph, Yame or no, go for never catch and say, Potiphar, when you Christ, you know, or some Egypt to Hennan, and they catch Joseph said, will be come,
7: be come.
2: The idea which in the sun timid, maybe be a show, sir.
7: The show, sir.
2: What's up? And you have a candy pump.
7: Ah,
2: nay, then I will do it to a bad to sell wood to all. Say, you be the deal which in a essay or life. When she a bear man in one tonight, 1 year da. Bear may be a waffle beer. From a doubt before woman, 1 year, dear, every 4 months, a corner won't friend our own fat. Onfa. Only dear, your 3 months, 4 months.
7: Yeah, 3 months, 4 months.
2: Atasa, your atta your woman must soon discuss how. Sick be a 1 year beer, I'll bet me the ayajuma, 1 year after 1 year scandal.
7: Scandal.
2: Be a mess canoa. And was what they call funny, my yanto. Nayana suka. What you
7: want
2: to say? You have to study. You can say horn of demotion. Your mother could not make it. Your father could not make it. All your sisters are not making it. Now, how sure are you that you can make it?
7: Yes.
2: How sure?
7: How sure?
2: How sure?
7: How sure?
2: Your father became a pastor, but a poor pastor, and died as a poor man of God.
7: Yes.
2: How sure are you?
7: How sure are you?
2: Ata what
7: as for discover.
2: Ah, me say me bra ba ko, de bi am ka no ha. Ata. Me say me bra ba ko. Wo ye lucky boy, ba ne lucky no. Wo ye man kofo. Ata ye wo won mu a, wo so the eternity. Me bra no, won na, won na do, won ye the pioneers of ye friend say Ghanam say. Won na say Ghanam say say wo bo ase. Ata amene bi am me bra ne be kwa ko hu bi a ye sika am na, but you won na ye first person. A whoopy or bit too free, Sam, and will be our one would be kind one year. I would two year or the one be fear or the pire when you scamp him. But I'll catch them call for say a whoopy wa, Monqua. One man will catch you in an uncle when you scamp, but on the go call. Ata, you was uncle for you. On why ye, Juman ye, but over you would you mama would you want because,
7: sir?
2: You was uncle for no,
7: sir.
2: Ata, what was up? Did the piano or more person with your call for Juma? Because you may be on one baby and
7: ye.
2: Ya won ko fo bo motim tun ko fo fo mo di efa e ma le ye djuma o mo di efo tun ye djuma efa ni nyaa di ni chi
7: wow
2: ata
7: wow
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3: in Genesis chapter 39
2: 39 ko
3: verse number 1 down
2: e ko o say
3: wa say na wa di Joseph
2: na wa di Joseph
3: ko Misrim
2: e ko Misrim
3: na Pharaoh mpieni
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3: ah o ye ankobia fo
2: so pe ni no ya fo super ni
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7: yaton
2: oni pe bia wo bo bra se wo be reach wo go
7: yes
2: da wo be reach wo go no go na wo be reach ne fa ne destiny na I been foot to be told with destiny near Jawan Namo. I dear Bia would do something Bia, and I say,
7: Nasay,
2: your uncle for Saw,
7: Nasay,
2: Bia was on you. So, Baba, what a beman, a beman, your Bulunia, one who got what a beman, I was only beman in our two quarter part of
7: nine. Beman being in you, but tough form.
2: I tell your sango for home. I did you be some Bia. Se wona wa bra boko so kona wo de ho batana wo de be kofom. 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
2: 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Wo ba wo nwan kasa wo ne ba. 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Wasi wo nyane ba. And you may be a sense of the whole. Ah, Natalia, what will be a cab born upon the money? Who ya? Messi, do be car, send me check or suffer. And you put up me wound, man, wouldn't bow me one punch. After now, who don't cancel the wind, and Tias, your point of fast war, and the can't let me boo be the amount from the wind, when Tias, and you will be the disco by. I could be your video, and me will set time or pack in the best this one. I could be your rasta favorite and be between the can in Opechano. And what can say be all recited? We ain't no free, a quantity free. We free one a new bay 15 minutes in the garden accident. It was not normal. We be captured.
7: Hey,
2: aunt. Near Tom Carno. And Yama, a quantity is on one and the Epino. So shall he about me saying, yeah, a quantum we are no. And you won't get in a guy and utter now, which is Adiana Tonso. And you won't one and the Epine could not watch me. And the Kufan also, and the quantity and the Nankam, a PM. Ebi kwa na kwa na watika na biya ton ne dada ata yetime ton ni pa ni pa wa won namne na busu afon ton dada wo wonim wo don saka na no wu
7: ha ton so man said that
2: enti yesi wo na wo kunu ba ne ni pa na wa ya dia bae na se ya wa ma ton bible say na joseph nu anu ton no ade ne ma be chirim ni no wa na ton ananda na na yesu kwa ya ton do this is card of ton yesu ma farasi fo was in Nippon, I make on a chair, the Amidian, no concord, but Fernando, one one. Tom. 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I didn't mind, no uncle's labusia for say, not time for soon, Colonel. Tom. Who if he might was so many Samson, you would see our Monica.
7: Yeah,
2: after, Monsieur, or baby to me, baby, I say, none of you will be. Nebusi afu hi ni aton na wodie
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2: 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There are some people who are chasing their own shadow.
7: Yes.
2: I'm going to be beautiful.
7: Ah, we're chasing the susu.
2: Ah, the susu. They're open anymore. Susu now open. Also, come on, my boy. They come on, come.
3: Verse 2.
2: Verse 2.
3: I say, now, I ready to use
2: it. Now, I ready. So, my man, Paul. I just, Bible says, I ready.
3: Now,
2: I ready
3: to use
2: it. Now, I ready to use it. What did
3: na oye oberema a
2: na oye oberema a
3: ne ho wosade
2: ne ho wosade
3: na otena ni wu
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7: ye
2: se Joseph ba wo dumema wo ye wo ye ye wo de wo pattern wo ne mako ye ye wo ma be wa wo ho wosade ye wo meme bi wo ho wosade ye wo fie bi wo wosade wo wo ni sika da ko tra wo be ye ye
7: wo be ye ye obeye ye
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7: wow
2: 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I won't call them, I'm in one man, but I have soon to be found now. Can't just so far, but I'm missing with new one time if an American house. A one in that thing, and there was so much material about 1,005 a month. But I thought what I want one year, when you be
7: here, you be
2: here with your. I tell me catch your brain. You are what you want at our fuvie, no sia, Ukoyoko talka. I tell you, if you want to say 1 year, what the boss of Bessono, Ukosufi,
7: Ukosufi,
2: at Ukofi, and Ukosufi,
7: I wish you put that. I
2: tell you, what Bemmy, I want to try 3 months as a super one.
7: Oh,
2: Miss Bemmy to be catching, and yet, here I will know what I want. I go on to be old. Go Bemmy to say, ever since I get the band of Bravo. Near my way, you know, you
7: have
2: a man, people are sending Yamia Yaw. Now, what would the enemy be afraid? Bemmy be on over to the Biana and MSA. Bemmy be on over to the Biana and Toka. You will be what I was saying. And near one in the battle and the free neck over Sassan and a
7: time. One in the point. You see, and then
2: I tell him, Pom, Mamma Pom. I tell him, but to be a bra, you were to be a bra.
7: Mamma, you are 2 years after one of pain, but send the La Paz and La Paz, Chantan Obama dancing.
2: Mamma, he told you,
7: La Paz, Santa Obama dancing, Missy, and then Tiffy, Mamma, and Tiffy. Would dear womb? Would dear womb? Why was some knocking?
2: And now will be a nurse with me preaching the garment of richness.
7: Ready.
2: The garment of shame.
7: Yea.
2: Ata.
7: Ah. Ebium.
2: The garment of shame.
7: Abaso.
2: The garment of poverty. Ah. No be a di Joseph free prison but now he catch us and Moses and Atari as an abode number.
7: Eh.
2: Aye. Well, I'm not catching. Will be a ya walk for any papa to meet us here. A garment or this and was here. A garment of coat of many colors. Maybe I'll be telling you.
7: Wow.
2: I know the Atari national.
7: Wow.
2: And then the show.
7: Then I saw.
2: Ah, what you be asking?
7: Let's see.
2: What's your police attire? Your shoes, no. What's your water?
7: Well, who not? I'm not.
2: And yet, I'm robbers by and the old chicken and could police in any about it too. The old drama canoe.
7: Mystery.
2: Aye.
7: Mystery.
2: Police in the about it too. Ah, I didn't think I'm robbers. You were a banker. Bank manager, no Chris can a young kuno. Now, why were your police in your two baby? When you about you. Uncle Jones.
7: Atalebere show.
2: I didn't know Debbie. I would own your scar. Yami. Debbie.
7: No.
2: Scarisa, you be any more.
7: Now, what
2: I. Masimbia, ya, my yard for me. I want them with her. MRI, what Debida. Scan great chum, my great chum.
7: Still,
2: I scan. The woods in our machine so. The edition upon name. Near if we had to win him. Near you will soon come
7: back. Well, we
2: must see what I want. Now, we in the pubby. I would your baby, I say. Chicken boss could a good chicken boss. Jesus, I tell me in a bread. May me catch your prayer, me jabber to super chunk of food. Make us someone up the attorney and your babu must have mammy and babu up one water.
7: Aye,
2: me catch up.
7: Aye.
2: What's in the young couple canoe? Well, I would do our popper and yamming cow. We fear me for the duty. We fear bosom. No one said what to be so bad or to be passed or what we want and so I do. I say, I want a number issue. It should be the dividend. Now, what can we? Again, did not bear me be about such a bad one. Bamana could dance so that I am not bear me be man one
7: eye.
2: Then the duty,
7: then
2: I wallow,
7: then I
2: wallow. One wallow, one wallow, you physical. Basus wawale. Again, did not would die. I was so damn near your one
7: eye.
2: I tell what I said,
7: you want.
2: I didn't think I would die. I was so damn. I would tell my dear,
7: sir.
2: One with a toy, one with a mouse,
7: sir.
2: One with an empty house,
7: sir.
2: Did we end it?
7: Wow.
2: I didn't think that there'd be other so there'd be another woman in the room. There'd be other so there'd be another one swim in swim. When it was so much, I was swimming for closer. But I was so there'd be another one swim.
7: So
2: then they do it. Diana Joseph be doing it. Diana Joseph be doing
7: it.
2: I didn't know that there be a camera which is one particular kind. No, what is you? A particular camera.
7: Do it, sir.
2: Then be a why you black. I'm not doing it. Black dog. I know black dog, white snake. Then be a one particular snake and they do what I am. I didn't do it. I didn't know that there be a woman which is what I am. What is it? Why nature is what I am? Why nature is what bravo? I said, what's the matter? You know, like, you ain't seen any pun, you ain't seen any
7: baby.
2: Then I want to be
7: yes.
2: Then they do what you
7: then they do it.
2: Joseph, Nanya Mecano. You're torn on the air, but never at the canoe. until I didn't see yourself come and face.
3: Why
2: your bearman who was at
3: you?
2: What in a new ramizim in the field?
3: Vestre.
2: What's
3: in a new ran who said?
2: Na new ran who say?
3: A radidinage.
2: A radidia quality.
3: Now, oh my dear,
2: oh my dear, no one know ye in a
3: bassa.
2: You are crana bassa. Joseph Yan
3: animadum.
2: Joseph Yan animadum.
3: Now, someone.
2: Now, someone.
3: Now, I didn't
2: know. Now, I didn't know.
3: It's in the fuse.
2: It's in the fuse.
3: You were winning.
2: And then you were winning.
3: A shenisa.
2: Na
3: Efribre a. What didn't you see in the field?
2: And did you win in our swan?
3: Joseph Unti. A radish in a museum.
2: Mapon.
3: Na a radim.
2: Mapon.
3: And she about your winning our swan. If ye any of
2: you. I didn't tell me, Pawas, I didn't have a pickle yourself.
7: Oh,
2: that's empire.
7: Labby.
2: Nanjana Bobo.
7: An empire is.
2: And Yamikam.
7: Who was that yet?
2: Oh, Papa, you have a new agenda for Fukakra, as a for the Fukakra bad luck. Bad luck, the Fuguana Uno. Kofagay, gay, come to fool, come up. Sadia didn't know. I didn't want to body him. And didn't know. Away inside.
7: Sadia didn't know.
2: What the fuck?
3: Mamma mia.
2: Mamma point.
3: Oh, and then,
7: I know, pay,
2: Yes, you are the one.
7: Yes.
2: Amen.
7: Okay,
2: yeah, bon pie, middle fo. The first prayer and one ye dim pie, yeah, go a dear be a do which ya em free yame. A dear be a do which ya brewasse. Say you shoot to me, say ye ought to be, you know, mostly any attackana, we shoot ba and a dear dear do which ye and a one do which ye, a dear be a do which ya. A ye ensure dear be a bosoma dear be a do which ya. Soon ye ma crying. Ah, ya bon pie, a dear beer, a dear beer. A dear beer, dim which you was soon to my infrared daddy. A dear beer, your bosom, a dear beer, your shoe, a dear beer, your name. Mamma, put me on a cassette, a radio sway.
7: A radio

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1: 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To me, they do what you say, man. 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And then, Raddy will be a what so city be a no pain. And Raddy, my home in Ninichi.
2: Amen.
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2: Amen.
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2: Amen.
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2: Amen.
1: Name my baby, you're from the Yaman Yashra.
2: Amen.
1: Sadia Emra, what? But I will be Bob for the enemy, Yaman Kumao. Bob was your wound, Tobacua. Yaman Kubimao. Job was a found boy, you are now on tow. 054 119 9926 I simple 054 119 9926 and answer 0559 0559 0559 1812 12 0559 1812 12 Aja for direction in my
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3: O to entire. 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Problem ni yanko number 0243 10 66 and a 61 0243 10 66 and a 61 0243 10 66 and a 61. Problem na also friend. Hello, good morning.
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3: 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Okay, problem na yakwa ma 0243 1066 and 61. Hello, good morning.
8: Hello.
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9: Hello.
3: Good morning.
9: Good morning.
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10: I'm a summer.
3: Poku asa no pay it to Yanko.
10: The pato, Mistoff, meet you. I'm a summer. I'm not going to be able to do it.
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10: mpache yo
3: nyamishira wo ok problem ni yanko number 0243 10 66 and 61 0243 10 66 and 61. Hello, good morning. Good morning.
11: Morning, brother.
3: But me talk
11: about the uncle pies is be fresh satellite. Your copa is remember and then your mash that's not happen between nanya bi.
3: Me patcho si subi mo say.
11: It's a mission copa is solo. Set let me fresh satellite. Ma your copa is remember and the mash that's not nanya bi ti manya bi.
3: Dia yesira so no wan fa bi anto so.
11: Ah, me ta na manya wi.
3: Fa silence you be wo bi wo fegu radio no so no yesira so ma. Your bomb pie with Jesus Christ of Nazareth today no more. It's sending Yami to me, Yami no more, Yam Yami Kessi, Yami, Yami Gos, Yami Pedia, Edu Ransunim, Yadia Warren Ransunim, Yadia Jimmy Ransunim, Yadis Ransunim, Yakuntu Ransunim, Yami no more, Yam Ransunim, Yadim Pedia, Edu Ransunim, Yadia Kupon Fansun, Sona or Chianifan with Dimbra, and Fanko Dimbra, in sure, baby, I obey you, Susuno, a Radia Kupamonia dance, dear, oh yes. Amen.
11: Amen.
3: Yami Shira Papa. Hello, good morning. Mami, Patro Kasa Free. Hey.
12: Mata, ya from Dami Kasa Free, Amanya.
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12: Already, eh. 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
3: Oh, okay. Now, you my Ben, how are
12: you?
3: I tell you, watch it. Oh, don't watch it. And then, why you be?
12: That's all my.
3: Okay. Your program now, San Frame, Metro, I didn't know why. Why?
12: That's
3: you. Yummy, shut up. Boy, real money, uncle number is 0243 10 66 61. Hello, good morning.
13: Hello, good morning.
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3: pen or the brown pen or the brown and my old sister sad. 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
13: the
3: brown, you know, I'm not going to
13: be planning soon. Men die in me, my mother, me too, she might into me.
3: Wow,
13: the other day, my
3: school. 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We are crying La Paz. Why? May the direction in a bassin out to TT and ye. 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
3: your bomb pa wo ba ne your friend say
14: Mary,
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14: Amen.
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14: Amen.
3: 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Amen. Okay. Hello, good morning. 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
15: papa na pom
3: tse ye ya dumo antes ala pay tie o ala pay
15: Show with me, Papa, and me, or just to grandma, Oma, Gana, my. And when I can say, he said, Yakupoka, so by you, you doing Father of Nations, and then you say, Mama. And the Rabbi saying, Yakupoka, no, no, so maybe that is you, me, never, I didn't know so, and you know, Yamakam, so you damn it, and sober. Me, sir, when Yakupoka.
3: Amen. Evangelist Yakupon in Shrub, papa, na on your case, and Yamiadum, and Cosso, and I will show you, so dear, amen. Also, Borem, the Uncle number 0243 1066 and 61. Hello, good morning. Mamma, you can suffer here. Kumasi.
16: Me tina ka ni ma mi bien sio no so na pe me shie ka ka na me tina mo no ni ma me ko a papa the same thing you may not have balance. You do ask for this station. The same thing, Papa. I'm going to say to you. It was a surely dear and you to class.
3: Wow.
16: Papa, me, whatever my friend, Papa. Someone to come in here. Papa, we tell you, we shall let me move. The children of the Indian Islamic class for carnage. I am by the numerous. I stop for this age when you are the same thing, Papa.
3: Yamisha, Papa, and I am a boy. Yes, I was so. Hello, good morning. Okay, let me call you now. Hello, good morning. Okay. Hello, good morning.
17: Good morning.
3: Mama, you can suffer you fan.
17: I can pass you out the nurse.
3: I would do me, estate you. I don't pay you till you uncle.
17: I am going to come to me, you know.
3: Any hall.
17: My half sister was US.
3: Mm-hmm.
17: I don't see and cry. And my mommy be to dance number station training. There 2 years ago. It's a young, I do have my check. The beer makes you a pine soon, and if I be, yes, sure, so soon, sure, so be. Let me be drumming, let me be bumming anything. And then I'm not done.
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3: Amen. 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We are trying to pay. Mami, who we will pass? I tell you, Papa, Jansen. Why? Yami Isra, Papa.
22: Hello.
3: Hello. Good morning.
22: Morning.
3: Mami, what are you suffering?
22: Every kitasi.
3: I tell you.
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2: mi pa cho
1: 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They are tossing me, you know, so 0248 00 another 00 and a 44 0248 00 another 00 and a 44 0248 00 another 00 and a 44 personal person on my unit and a media by no and I'll be free was no waji 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
23: The auditors are saying that there was procedural breaches
5: of the Public Procurement Act, and that you entered into three contracts. These contracts for works above, and you asked for, it was the request for quotation threshold of 200,000, and the ministry failed to use the appropriate method of procurement of these contracts.
6: Yes, usually a request of quotation goes with approval with the head of NGT. So in the time, the sort of the moment, the rush, there was an oversight, and then that happened. We
5: say there was an oversight. What do you mean? That you did not go through the head of NGT?
6: No, we went through the head of NGT, but we were required to advertise.
5: And you did not advertise?
6: Yes, please.
5: And you called it an oversight. What has become of this contract as we speak, madam?
6: They've been executed. It has to do with the renovation of the office space, which were in a very bad condition.
5: So the fact that it was in a bad condition meant you had to sidestep the procurement.
6: No, Madam Chair.
5: Yes.
7: Infraction will be referred to Attorney General's Department for prosecution, because we have breached the law, and then we are referring this matter to Attorney General.
4: 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dwuma
7: And these challenges, it's not at the doorsteps of a particular government. It's not at the doorsteps of a particular government. And so the network improvement must be taken serious. The Ministry of Communication must take network improvement serious.
23: But
7: especially at the assemblies, the challenges, fluctuation of it. I mean, the network comes on tomorrow, the network is not there, and all of that. And it happens. We've gone around the country. Many assemblies are complaining about network connectivity issues. You understand? So we are not blaming you, but it behoves on the Ministry of Communication to improve upon the network connectivity in our country, so that infractions like this will never happen again.
23: Thank you, Honorable Chair.
7: Abanala.
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8: We didn't lose any life. I am not sure whether we'll be taken lucky. I think it is obvious our activities around the mountain, especially deforestation and bush burning and other things, could be a contributory factor. So my recommendation to my elders is to let us didn't lose and discuss life. I am not sure whether we'll be taken lucky. I think it is obvious our activities around the mountain, especially deforestation and bush burning and other things, could be a contributory. So my recommendation to my elders is to let us meet and discuss how we restore the ecology around the mountain, because apart from everything, it is a potential tourism, I mean, for us. So, and Adakru is blessed with a lot of land. I mean, in the districts in the region, perhaps we may be one of the, in terms of population versus land quota, we probably have the largest. So there's no need for us to keep trying to cultivate or farm around the mountain.
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9: Everything was difficult with everything, but the two lives that were trapped, all our attention was on those two lives, and the fact that lives are valuable. We're also very happy that they're fine, they'll be well.
19: Ebusia fomo fancha ya iwe no so sa ne ye ne ye nim ne ekwa so na so na eyi ne wodene ne kwa twa wisi hunu ye ne ekwa so ewo adaklo helepe ye no ewo from mantam volta region mo no ono enana nka ye hwese ebebo amawati biye
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2: We'll lay our fears to rest, but there's no way we can live for Jesus when we're living in the flesh. So I pray that you allow our spirits to be born, grow strong, move on, know right from wrong. 1 John chapter 2, verse 15, do not love the world or anything in the world, and we know what that means, but listen, we know the distance we need to be away from fire to keep it missing, but that doesn't mean we'll listen. Lord, you take care of fools and babies. Teach women to honor their men and men respect their ladies. But lately, so many of us have gone astray, doing wrong for so long that we've forgotten the way. Please bring us back home. Instill in us the word which is our backbone. We're just children that have grown. There is so much that we're entitled to, yet we receive so little. See, this time of spiritual warfare, we're comfortable in the middle. So I pray that you open our eyes. Give us the anointing to recognize the devil and his lies. If we keep our actions wise and our prayers sincere, our head to the sky, you will diminish our fears. 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Amen and amen.

0: Aje for your sabe fiase bi mo ase na ma 1 FM 104.3 edra ye koye otwedi ampo nyakopo sade yaba na wa ma emuja edi emu afusane ana teche ma so edabo dwimu
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1: Who can tell?
0: A baby and Pabia, Bernard, so old Jim. 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
1: That's what I
0: mean. Sabre don't see your bra, Sandy Pardon and the bread, and so I saw Raddy Pijano. Mamma meant Jim Water,
1: Jim,
0: Father Pacho, and Kerchief for Ma. 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
0: 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Everybody be pija wate.
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0: Or jote sewa. 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I mean,
1: Jimmy,
0: 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And soon I recommend the
1: year,
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1: What's
0: up, what's now, warrior, and I said,
1: what do you mean?
0: Nanka Beman the Dorpa. And the Beman is Subayasa, and the Wabani Subayasa. And I won't follow in your
1: head.
0: Abbas Sawate.
1: And
0: the one cast away your frumma. 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
0: 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It will change.
1: If it's now,
0: one day it will change. And the part will be on trouble because it will change.
1: Wait.
0: That could be.
1: Mm-hmm.
0: That could be your dawate. That could be a best son. It's a trouble, sir. It will change.
1: Now we are
0: back. As a grand evangelist, Douglas Donko. And then, no, maybe a best suit of Yaseno. Professor Baposi and Naja Jami. Eja jami se me ye okufu bibi eja men kasa eja jami
1: the sun saw him imagine crap
0: how when we always said the demon is person di bua na said we be kuni power fi ha
1: and oni asunji action
0: baba se me catch we asunji na say it will change
1: saw da mama
0: baba se rose saw
1: pow
0: ye ye se yada
1: and
0: a bema be a kofo baby a free baby a ba and a bani bo bema ne suje and a obi a kofo obi a free di kuro ba beta ne nchai
1: and a di posibias
0: and a sabo kate nina ne se baby a ne beta na ayano baby a wode ne beta a wode ne beta en suom and a wanya baby pate wa akra ha
1: father
0: it will change
1: and
0: this is how it. And that's the sound.
1: Now,
0: mama, because I'm going to be a phobia. And then, by year, Juma. Now, anybody, what I said, be a Juma, be one in China. What did the customers?
1: You never
0: had a bunch of boss and tenses. Or phobia, sir. And be on the pump, or see on the pump. Or we are on the subject of the shop one chair. No, Jim.
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0: Change. Baba, Emmanuel, how? Emesisa. Prof, good morning.
4: Good morning.
0: You know what I'm trying to say?
4: Yeah, me Adam.
0: What can we change, you know?
4: No.
0: What can we do?
4: No.
0: Today is Friday.
4: Yeah.
0: Sammy,
4: yeah.
0: I have one memory studio Friday. I've been doing your fight. Sammy, well, call your brother to come. Call your brother. Call your brother to come. Call your brother to come. Why you was asking?
4: Oh, my brother.
0: My brother. Somebody get close. I was my brother.
4: Sabe, my brother. Evangelist is calling you.
0: But he's here now.
4: Okay, now he sit in front of you.
5: It's shit.
4: I say he sits the front of you, so
0: he sits
4: the front of you.
0: Ralph, me too about incredible. Who is your guy? I like some of it.
4: Ah, Sammy is back. He's entered the studio, so he is sitting behind me.
5: Am I sitting behind?
0: Sabe.
4: You are sitting. You say what now, man?
0: It'll be today English.
5: So in English.
4: Oh, you sit close of me.
0: Sabe. Professor, Sabe is sitting close of you.
4: Mm.
0: Eradi. So as usual, let me ask you, where is your brother, Titi Nipa?
4: Titi Nipa, he is at what is called it?
0: What is
4: what is called?
5: Professor Lauda.
0: Into the castle, brother. Castle di Gubaku.
5: What is
0: called it? Bruv.
4: He has he at the production room.
0: Why do you do that?
4: Nothing.
0: You've let the English choke Sammy. It has choked him.
4: I don't know what he doing.
0: So why is your brother? Because I can't see him. Oh, he's gone out.
4: None. She stayed at the production room. I saw him at a production room.
0: Is he still there?
4: Yeah.
0: Oh, okay.
4: Yeah.
0: So, take us through the week. How has your week been so far?
4: Oh, thank God, everything is perfect. From Monday up to today, God has done a lot. He give me life, he protects me, he guides me. God has done everything, so I am happy. God has do anything for me. God has done anything for me. So anything I need, God provide. Everything. He gives me life. Yes.
0: So as we are drawn into the weekend, what's your expectation?
4: I need protection. Only protection I need. Where God protects you, I think you will live long. So I need God protection from this week. When it God take me, God protect me through this week. I hope. I say God protect me through this week. So my expectation is that when you are alive, I think you have everything.
0: Remember, Sidi Bebri say you are blocked more Facebook. Who's I say give you 44 drama? Ozi to be your access beam. Give us truly souls or ten in catcher.
4: Yeah.
0: Also, you are blocking to me your access.
4: Me, number one, say, Oma blocking me.
0: So,
4: page,
0: you know.
4: I do to me, and my number one page, Nana.
0: I don't know what is a problem. What do you think is a problem?
4: I don't know. I think the Facebook people, other some people report our program because the program is so nice. That's why people don't like.
0: Okay.
4: Yes. But it's not our Facebook people, but it's our people who around us, our people who listen to us. Yes, the people who listen to us, that people report us, because the Facebook people don't know what Facebook people, you don't hear a tree, but why these people can block us? That means someone. Report us to
0: okay. Thank you. Yeah. Let's move straight to our Thanksgiving time.
4: Okay. God bless you. Please join me on Facebook. Today is Friday. Today is Friday. Come on Facebook. Come and share it. Comment it. But now we are doing three things on Facebook. When you come, please, we give thanks to the Lord. Secondly, you like the page, and third, you share it.
0: But what you say? Secondly. Mm-hmm. You don't say, we don't continue with Ted. No.
4: Okay. So first, you comment, you give thanks to the Lord, and we share it.
0: No, you say firstly, secondly. Okay. So Ted will be. You say firstly.
4: Thanksgiving.
0: That be. You say firstly, you like it. Secondly, you comment. And you say Ted, and I say we don't say Ted.
4: Okay.
0: So find a suitable word for it. Firstly, secondly, and
4: Thirdly.
0: Yeah.
4: Okay.
0: Yeah.
4: Okay. Mm-hmm. So join me on Facebook. Join me on radio. Please take your radio and call your friends to join the radio. Join me on radio. Join me on Facebook. Please, when you come on Facebook, please, we are doing three things. Like, share, comment. Give your thanks to the Lord. Now you're giving thanks to the Lord. Please come and share it for me. Come and give your thanks to the Lord, because he's the one who protects you from Monday to Friday. Please, I want 200 people to come and join me and give thanks to the Lord. Be forcing. May the Lord bless you. Be forcing. May the Lord be with you in the name of Jesus. Comfortable. May the Lord bless you and guide you in the name of Jesus. Vincent Jomoku, God bless you. God bless you. Please, I need 200 people to come and share it. Hey, me networking, Jimmy, and answer them. Please share it, comment it, like it for me. I want 200 people to come and share it. Please, please come and join me on Facebook. Join me on Facebook. Join me on Facebook. Join. Please hurry up, and join me on Facebook. Give thanks to the Lord. Give thanks to the Lord. Give thanks to the Lord. I don't know what happened, and I'm a credit national. No. It not happen like that. It can't happen. It can't happen because I have a data. So why are you frustrating me? Please join me on Facebook. Give thanks to the Lord. Today is Friday. Please join the crew for me. Please share it, comment it, like it for me. Please, I need 200 people to join me on Facebook and share it. Vincent Jomoku, God bless you. Shalom Jesse, may the Lord bless you. Nana Akusa Cecilia, God bless you this morning. Nana Prempe, may the Lord be with you in the name of Jesus. Nana Prempe, God bless you. Please come and join me. Today is Friday. I need 200 people. Hurry up and give thanks to the Lord, because he's the one who gives you life, protect you from Monday up to Friday. Please, what do you want to do again? You need to give thanks to the Lord. Please come and share it, comment it, like it for me. God bless you. Susana Loko, may the Lord be with you. Victoria Nyakon, God bless you. God bless you. Vincent Jomoku, may the Lord be with you. Today is Friday. Let me see your comment. Let me see your thanksgiving. Today is Friday. You will never see this Friday again, because today is 21st May 2025, 22nd, okay. May 2026. So please come and write, because you never see this Friday again. Come and write, thank you, Jesus. Share it, comment it, like it. Mommy, God bless you. Comfort Sabu here. May the Lord be with you in the name of Jesus. Nana Prempe, God be with you in the mighty name of Jesus. Please come and share it for me. Come and like it for me. Let me see. Your comment. NS Kotobo, God bless you. Doris Azuma, okay. Doris Azuma, God bless you. Susanna Loko, may the Lord be with you. Emmanuel Achiku, God bless you. Doris Azuma, God bless you. Azuma Nelson, may the Lord be with you in the name of Jesus. Nana Prempe, God bless you. Enes Kotobo, may the Lord be with you in the name of Jesus. Please come and join me on Facebook. Ma Jane, God bless you. May the Lord be with you. Give you long life, protect you, guard you in the name of Jesus. Vincent Jomoku, my dear brother, how are you doing this morning? God bless you, Dad. We give thanks to the Lord. Charity Darkon, may the Lord be with you. God bless you. God bless everybody. Please come and join me on Facebook. Share it, comment it, like it for me. Elizabeth Enku, may the Lord bless you. Esther, bless. God bless you, Esther, bless. Ernest Kotogbo, may the Lord be with you. Elizabeth Mensah, God bless you. Elizabeth Anku, may the Lord be with you. Esther, bless. God bless you. Isabella Indum, God bless you. Let me see you. Let me see you on Facebook. Let me see that you give thanks to the Lord. Let me see that you share it. Let me see that you like it. Let me see that you give thanks to the Lord. God bless you. Thanks to the Lord. God bless you. God bless everybody who gives thanks to the Lord. May the Lord protect you, guide you, give you long life. Let me see your comment on Facebook. God bless you. Mishud Felicia. Mishud Felicia. May the Lord be with you. Mishud, may the Lord be with you. God bless you that you give thanks to the Lord. Isabella Indum. May the Lord be with you. Dinah Bochi. God bless you, Dinah Bochi. May the Lord protect you and guide you in the mighty name of Jesus. Please, let me see your comment. Let me see your comment on Facebook. Gina Danfo, may the Lord be with you. May the Lord guide you, protect you, give you long life in the mighty name of Jesus. My Jane, God bless you. God bless you. Elizabeth Mensah, may the Lord be with you. Albert Kujo, may the Lord be with you. Albert Kujo, may the Lord be with you in the mighty name of Jesus Christ of Nazareth. Shalom Jesse, God bless you, my dear sister. May the Lord protect you, guide you in the name of Jesus. Nana Prempe, good morning, good morning. God bless you, God bless you. Mushud, God bless you. Everybody who give thanks to the Lord, may the Lord be with you in the name of Jesus. God bless you, God bless you. God bless, may the Lord give you life, open doors for you this Friday in the name of Jesus. Today is Friday. We never see this Friday again, so we need to give time to the Lord. Let me see that you give time to the Lord. Please, let me see you. Let me see you on Facebook. Let me see you. Let me see you that you give time. You write thank you, Jesus, and you share this program for us, and you like it. Please share it, like it, comment it for me. May the Lord open door any blessing in this Friday. May the Lord give it to you in the name of Jesus. May the Lord bless you. May the Lord bless you, open doors for you in the name of Jesus. This Friday, any blessing in this Friday, may the Lord will give it to you this morning. Kingsford Income, may the Lord be with you. Kingsford Income, may the Lord God bless, may the Lord be with you in the name of Jesus. God bless everybody who write thank you, Jesus, who join us on Facebook. God bless you. May the Lord protect you, give you life, give you money, give you anything you want. May the Lord open that doors for you in the name of Jesus Christ of Nazareth. Please let me see your comment, because you are more than 10 billion. So let me see you on Facebook. You are plenty. Why? Where are you now, my brother? Where are you now, my dear sister? Please come and come on Facebook and share it. Come on Facebook and give thanks to the Lord. Let me see you. Let me see your comment on Facebook. If you be alive, if you are alive, let me see you. Let me see your comment that you are alive. Let me see.
0: Yeah, mommy, gift you na ne shaba.
4: No.
0: I see I was commenting, sir, but on Tini Dinti, yes, you are block. No.
4: Okay, was sending messages. Okay, shall I just see in the power?
0: Oh, now they're no more, yes, sir.
4: Facebook people, please open our.
0: Are they no more, yes, sir?
4: Yes, open the Facebook for us, please. Please, don't.
0: Yeah, ma'am, I just want Krumasu, sir, I'm a block. No.
4: Yes, sir.
0: Yeah.
4: Share, no.
0: To a B account for B now. Share, say. Now, say station.
4: When you share it, people don't like it. I don't know.
0: Okay. Mm-hmm.
4: Desire Walker. God bless you, Desire Walker. May the Lord be with you. Are you United Kingdom?
0: Are you
4: from United Kingdom?
0: Are you a United Kingdom? Yeah, bro.
4: Are you from United Kingdom?
0: Yeah. Have somebody blessed you?
4: Are you from United Kingdom? That's what I want to say.
0: Are you a United Kingdom?
4: It's my mouth twist. That's why. My mouth twist. That's why. That Prince International. God bless you, Prince International. May the Lord open financial doors for you this Friday. Today is Friday. We never hear this Friday, or you never see this Friday again. Please, let us join on Facebook. Janet Quartin, God bless you. May the Lord open doors for you in this Friday. Any blessing in this Friday, may the Lord give it to you in the mighty name of Jesus. Susanna Loco, may the Lord open doors for you. May the Lord bless you. May the Lord guide you. Open financial, open blessing, open anything you want in this Friday. May the Lord give it to you in the mighty name of Jesus Christ of Nazareth. Gina Danfo, God bless you. Open financial door for you this Friday in the name of Jesus. Please share it, comment it. Janet Quartin, Janet, may the Lord be with you in the mighty name of Jesus. God bless you that you join us on Facebook. Please share this program for us. Share it. Like the page for me. When you share it, please write yes, then I'll mention your name. God bless you that you share. Nana Prempe, may the Lord connect you to your destiny helper this morning in the name of Jesus Christ of Nazareth. God bless you. God bless everybody who write thank you, who share it, who like it, who share it, who comment it, may the Lord open doors for you this Friday. May the Lord bless you, open every door in your life. Financial doors, may the Lord open for you in the name of Jesus Christ of Nazareth. God bless you. Please share the page for me and like it for me. Share it, comment it, like it for me, please. See, we are about to do something. Right, we are going to our declaration. So we are about to do this. Write Grace. So join me right now. Join me, share it, comment and like it for me. So you are about to move to our five letter words every day. We are writing on Facebook. Please, yes. Please, I want everybody write grace. Let me see your comment that you write grace. Everybody write grace on Facebook. Let me see.
0: There be a five letter words say here trust her.
4: Yes.
0: And I'm seeing so say from now no from May no first maybe be Sabrina. No. Every day be a trust five letter words that you drew so no and you know moment.
4: Okay.
0: Now you are much grace in the five times we are. I'm the grace and I declare a trouble. The other better no. And suddenly about what Ankasa memory verse Ankasa.
4: Okay.
0: It's about to me.
4: Please, do you know that this month we are declaring five letter words that everybody must write five letter words. Grace. That grace, I want everybody to write grace because that grace you use this grace to our declaration. So I want everybody to write grace. Five times because it's five letter words. Every day this month we write five letter words. But now today you everybody write grace. I want everybody write grace. Let me see. Okay, now Dodua, please write it for me. Grace, Mary Asante, grace, say grace. God bless you. Shalom Jesse, God bless you. God bless you. Hannah Mensah, grace. God bless you. Mishud Felicia, grace. God bless you. Jane Kunadu Buachi, grace. God bless you. Jonathan for grace. God bless you. Emma Hedeku, grace. God bless you. Isabella Indum, God bless you. Grace. God bless you. Nana Prempe, grace. God bless you. Dinah Bochi, grace. God bless you. Now Dodua. God bless you. Comfort Sabohia Mommy. Grace, God bless you.
0: One of our cherished listeners is complaining that he comments a lot, but you hardly mention her name. So he's not okay with you.
4: Please, can you mention the person's name?
0: Dorothy Hadunu.
4: Dorothy Hadunu.
0: Yeah.
4: No, I want to say something. That's why I said
0: Dorothy.
4: His comment at number one page or evangelist page.
0: Number one FM page.
4: Number one FM.
0: Yeah, what she's trying to say is that she's been commenting a lot than people that you are mentioning.
4: But his name is so not appear. Yes, his name is not appear on number one page. His name is not appear.
0: The name is not appearing.
4: Yeah.
0: She says, evangelist, good morning.
4: Because
0: I've been liking for some days now. But never heard my name.
4: No, some people
0: will be mentioned several times.
4: No.
0: So like she sees that you are doing favoritism here.
4: No. It's not like that. I think his name is not appear on this page. Serious, yes.
0: His name is not appear.
4: Because me, everybody must write grace, yes, grace. God bless you, Nana Prempe, grace. God bless you. Comfort Sabo in your mommy, God bless you, grace. God bless you. Now do our grace, God bless you, Elizabeth Enku, grace. God bless you. God bless you. Oforua Kwasare, grace. God bless you. Afianyon. Jennifer, God bless you. Grace, God bless you. Elizabeth Enku, grace, God bless you. Dinah Bochi, grace, God bless you. Mushud Felicia, God bless you. Victoria Amebo, God bless you. Grace, God bless you. And Eskotobo, God bless you. Agnes Apia, God bless you. Emma Hedeku, Grace, God bless you. God bless everybody who write Grace. God bless you. Come and write 5-letter words. Grace, yeah. Grace, Grace, Adam, Grace, Grace, Grace. Please write Grace. Yes,
0: so
4: we are about to move to.
0: Did they travel Grace who as a declaration? Who said be a made the table bar? Me who say table say. A table of grace, table of joy. It's all grace, and yet Nicholas ever grace.
4: Okay, grace. The grace I am talking about. Any grace you want to, grace of.
0: That was say.
4: I want to write this. Form this grace to. What you want when you want to come into your life. So other may the Lord give grace of money or grace of marriage. May the Lord give you grace of traveling, grace of traveling, grace of destiny helper. This is I want everybody to write. What? Yes, yes. Anything you want. If anything you want, either you need traveling, you need marriage, you need you want to thrive, you want to get a job, that one I want to you write it for me, because
0: I don't get it. So we should write what? Grace marriage.
4: You want to may the Lord give you the grace of marriage. When God give you grace, because if no grace, we cannot get married. So may the Lord give you grace of marriage. So grace of job, grace of traveling, grace of.
0: So that's what we should write.
4: Yes, grace of job. Yes, I want everybody. Do you get me? Do you get me what I'm saying?
0: So we should write grace of marriage.
4: Yes.
0: Grace of joy.
4: Yes.
0: Hey. Mm-hmm. Grace of traveling.
4: Yes.
0: Okay. To be untrue.
4: So yes. Everybody must write.
0: Let me see.
4: Okay. What say? He said Hanasaki grace. Okay. I say anything you want to grace of joy. Okay, God bless you. Susanna Loco, he say grace of joy. God bless you. God bless you. That's why I want to you write it. Either you marriage or job or financial breakthrough or destiny helper. That's you want to form the grace of may the Lord give you grace. That's why you bring the destiny helper. May the Lord give you grace of job, grace of traveling, grace of marriage.

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1: Pin to the guy. It's not fair. It's not fair because you put people out of the church because some, if I'm going to church and I'm going to sing, I hope, I would think that that if my slip or if I fell down, they take my video into our social media. So he puts somebody, if that person, you know, have to sing because of that, because of this video, we cannot go to church again because you sack people from the church. Why this happened in the church and some the church members laughing at the guy? And secondly, the media man video this guy onto social media. It's not fair. It's not fair. We are Christians, but this is not fair to our Christian. Then people don't, if the people who don't go to church cannot do this thing. You are a Christian. Why do you do this to our people? I know that if the pastor slipped down, I hope the same thing you are these people we can do. Because when you go to mosques, the Muslim cannot do this thing in our mosque place. Please, let us change. Tetinipa, how do you see the video?
2: It's very so... disappointed.
0: Okay,
2: I have disappointed.
3: It is very so disappointed.
2: It's very disappointed, you know, because when the minister is ministering and the Holy Spirit is taking control over the person,
0: yeah.
2: Remember, anything can happen, and then the man lose concentration. I hope you understand.
3: The man lost
2: concentration.
3: Concentration.
2: You know, that's the reason why it came like this. But there is no access for the members to laugh. That one there. But the video per se is very what? It's a very laughing video. It's a very funny video. But there is no, in the presence of the Holy Spirit, you don't need to laugh at a man of God.
1: Ah,
2: that one there, I disagree with the church members. It's not very, it's not good. But when it's come to the media side of the air, we can laugh. But in the presence, the auditorium per se in there, no one.
3: Yeah, there should have been,
2: and then,
3: at least, they should have shown a serious, sign of seriousness.
2: Yeah, exactly.
3: Yeah, there.
2: So, yeah. Today is Friday.
1: My God.
2: I think, what do you call it? The reason why they laugh at the guy, you know, the guy, the
1: it's not fair. Why we are going to church and you say the guy talking too much? It's not fair. But the video, when something happened on
2: we
1: the
2: have
1: church,
2: some ministers. Oh. That place, you know, we have to address there. Do you understand? Why do we give the mic to the minister?
1: No, it's not.
2: We have given the mic to you, purposely for you to minister in. But they can talk.
1: It's a waste of time. It's no waste of time.
2: That is the reason why, Master.
1: I am not agree with
2: when
1: you.
2: When we fell down, we will laugh because we have kept long.
1: I am not accept what you are doing. What you are talking about, because I am not agree with what you are talking. Because he is the minister. When you call him to come and minister, someone can use Bible quotation to. To motivate the church members before he started to sing. So he tried to motivate the members at times. So I don't know the reason why. If you are a church member, you are a Christian, we cannot do this on the church.
2: We have some ministers. Before you call them, they are coming with the song.

0: So they are coming. Oh,
1: it depends on everybody.
0: So your seriousness in the presence of God will allow the members to what? To follow you perfectly.
1: Ah, so
0: that is it.
1: Well, the guy is not doing any bad thing in
0: you
1: the
0: did
1: church.
0: Not, you did not watch the full video. When you watch the full video, you will see that the guy kept long.
1: I want to ask you that if somebody make mistake at the church, is it good to show it to the public?
0: Oh, that one cry there are trending the cry.
1: It's not fair. It's not fair. So that means someone come to church, you want to sing because of this one. You stop it to sing because you know that other you slip down. You know that you take the video to the social media.
0: No.
1: It's true.
0: That one there.
1: It's true.
0: We are in the modern.
1: Because
0: like,
1: that guy.
0: It's not like, what do you call it?
1: It's not fair. Someone go to church and sing and that person slipped down. And the church members started to laughing at him and he put the video on social media. Everybody see that the guy go to church and it's not fair.
0: That is
1: it's
0: the publicity.
1: Not fair as a Christian.
0: We have opened the platform for the person. So
1: now, you support them to do this.
0: I support them.
1: If you're a pastor one day when you fed that people, the social media will take you.
0: In the presence of God, you have to be very serious.
1: That guy
0: is a lesson.
1: It's a lesson for
0: it's
1: what?
0: It's a lesson for those who are ministers. I'm telling you the truth.
1: It's not a
0: it's
1: lesson.
0: It's a lesson.
1: This is why he came to sing.
0: With me.
1: He came to sing. He hold the mic and he started to sing.
0: Huh?
1: And when you sing, the task slipped the guy. Oh, why are you? Oh my God!
0: Already
1: oh.
0: The studio has become what?
1: So
0: hot.
1: It's not good.
2: Let's move to
0: in the presence of God. It's not good. I agree with you.
2: Mm-hmm.
0: I agree with you. That one there. In the presence of God, you don't have to laugh. But the person who put on the social media there, the person is correct. It's perfect.
2: Professor One.
1: Everybody is
2: realizing that what you are saying is right.
0: It's not right.
1: Why is it not right?
0: It's not good for them to laugh.
1: I will video you.
2: We have two types of ministers. Mm-hmm. The other one is someone who will pick a mic and try to speak to motivate you before the song comes in. And we have those the other one where he picks the mics and starts singing. So
0: that one,
2: we have two types of ministers.
0: That one is not
2: every church. There are some ministers before they can lift your spirit high, they need to say something.
0: That one is not all that way to call it.
2: That's what I'm saying, that there are some ministers.
0: But is a lesson for us.
2: In what way?
0: Because when you're in
2: because
0: the presence
2: the guy
0: of
2: comes
0: God,
2: in,
0: you see, the guy has lost what we have. We have some ministers
2: who are a shy type. When I say a shy type, I believe you understand.
0: Yeah.
2: So the moment they get the mic, they will just try to do something to catch the attention of the
0: if you're
2: people
0: there. If you're a shy person, don't come.
2: What are you trying to say?
0: We can't come to the house of God as a minister and then you say the person
2: let me tell you,
0: are a shy person.
2: Let me tell you, even we the pastors here, sometimes you go to a certain church and the euphoria there will just catch you up. So the best thing for you to do is that you just tell them to stand and try to shake hands for you to gather that momentum and preach.
0: Amen.
2: Amen. We, the men of God, Professor.
1: Amen. What is it?
2: Sometimes you go to a certain church to minister where you stand in the pulpit and the crowd.
1: Yeah.
2: Yes. God bless you.
1: God bless you.
2: Let's go to today's Professor. Aye, tenant. But to be into debate and you can
1: be
2: Okufu, aye, if you
0: I just want you to go in English.
2: You want me to? Yeah, but yeah. We do it in English. I'm explaining it in Chi.
0: Okay.
2: I've and I'll just come back to the English that you want.
0: Yeah.
2: Until for the thing you know, say. Okufu yefira.
0: Yeah.
2: Professor a tenant.
0: Yeah.
2: Okufu de mraba say. Utility bills, and we including light bills, water bills, or no nebeje. Professor, I will say if you are one of us who die, utility bills, are for the government. So the landlord only will quite say, Oje, light bill, any water bill, oh, fear. And your kufu say, no, too, free fear. Professor, sir, part your own. Utility bills. So, what I'm trying to say is that we have an issue on board where Okufu has come in as a landlord, a professor is here as a tenant. And the issue on board is that Okufu is claiming that he is in charge of the house, so he's eligible to take utility bills. And the utility bills include the water bill and the light bill.
0: Yeah.
2: So Okufu, as a landlord, is saying that he would take the utility bills from the tenants. And Professor is also defending his part that he is a tenant. Yes, Okufu owns the house, but Okufu doesn't own utility bills. Utility bills is owned by a government or the government. So Professor also is trying to build his point that if the utility bills is owned by the government, he also have the right to take the utility bills and pay for the tenant. And Okufu has brought this issue to the court of Aduasari.
0: Yeah, Adomre.
2: And you could clearly see in the face of Okufu that he is 100% mad.
1: Hmm.
2: Okufu's face is not good.
0: Yes, because
2: yeah, I'm coming. So, sorry, listeners. This is what we have on board. Okufu, I'm coming. Okufu, as a landlord, is saying that he, being the landlord, has the right to take the utility bills. And Professor Tu is here defending that Okufu, being the landlord, have the sole capacity on his house, not the utility bills. Because the meter and the water comes from the government. So if it is being owned by the government, then Okufu does not have the right to tell the tenant that he will take the utility bills. And now 7 years deal with him. So whom should I start with? Who will begin? Who will start? Okay, Rosa.
1: Daddy.
2: Let me start from you as a tenant.
1: I am a tenant.
2: Yes.
1: So I have authority to take the bill because you are a landlord. Why the electricity bill come, you are not giving me the paper that show me that this is our bill. But then you are trying to write the bill, give me that pay this amount. It's not fair. So that I say, you are a landlord, but the bill or the electricity bill is not yours because this meter is not yours. It's from government. So let us, tenant people may take over to the light bill and the water bill.
2: Ah, come again.
1: Uh-huh. I said,
2: I'm not listening.
1: I am a tenant.
2: Sabina, why you judge? You know, and say, what do you say? Abandon what you are saying, what judge? And tell me about your year. You may be a license up to now, you're judge. Okay, let's go.
1: I am a tenant.
2: You are a tenant.
1: Yes,
2: you have brought this issue to the court.
1: Yes,
2: no, I'll go brought this issue.
0: The one, yes.
2: Yeah, I'll go brought this issue to the court. Mm-hmm. And you are here to justify yourself.
1: Yes.
2: So, let's hear from you.
1: So, my landlord came to me.
2: What is the name of your landlord?
1: Titi Okufu Bena.
2: Okay, Titi Okufu Bena. Uh-huh. Okay.
1: Yes. And he came to me that he should pay the land bill come and water bill. And he give me the bill. I said, please, can you give me the paper of the bill? We shall know why I am... why I am asking him that. I say it is true that when the city come to give you a bill, you give it a pay slip. So I want that paper before But now you are a landlord. From today, I want to know that the meter is not for you. It's from government. So let I am tenant. Let me take over from the land bay and the water bay. Yeah. And that mine say that it's not. You know.
2: So you are saying that the landlord should do away with the.
1: The
2: light bill and the water bill.
1: Yes.
2: And it should allow you, the tenant,
1: to take over
2: it and share it again.
1: Yes, yes. Okay. But the landlord said it is not agree, so that I should leave him.
2: What do you think has brought this? What do you think? Do you think there is any...
1: Because the landlord tried to cheat us. Because when the light bill come, give me the pay slip before I pay the money. We said no. I say, if you don't give me there, and from today, I am also take over from the land bay. When the bill come out, let me take over and share it to our tenant. The landlord say, it should not agree. I say, no, if you not agree there, me, I will not allow you to take the land bay again. I will take over. The landlord say, no, that means I should live in his house. I say, no, I cannot live today and tomorrow. So I don't know the reason why the landlord, he say, he's the one who built the house. So he's the way he have control in this. I say, you don't have control in the land bay. Because land bay, if I have control, I pay it. If you have control on the bailer, pay all. Pay all. So
2: you have 1 minute left.
1: Keep on. I want to everybody listen to me and I want everybody to tell the landlord that it's not fair. So I am the one who take the land bay. From today, I will take the land bay, because the landlord give me the land bay. It's more than that. You cannot show me the land bay paper. So I want to show me. I say no. If you not give me there, from today going, I am also in charge of the land bay. I will take over. That's why this case brought into our the court.
2: Okay. G4. Professor, I'm building the point. So, I gave you 3 minutes, and within the 3 minutes, what I can deduce from what you said is you don't see it as right for Okofo to take utility bill as a landlord. Utility bill is meant for government, and it's not meant for a landlord. The landlord, Okofo, is meant for taking the land, the renting fee, no utility bills. When your rent is due, he is in charge of taking it. Yes. But the light bill and the water bill, he is not in charge. Yes. Okay. Okofo, now to you.
0: Yes, sir. Thank you so much for giving me this opportunity.
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0: One thing about the issues that I brought it here, it is something that is been true and then is a real story. It has happened to most of our listeners and then even me too.
2: Not you have brought the issue.
0: Yeah. Yeah.
2: Take the listeners out.
0: Yeah.
2: We don't want you to seek sympathy from the listeners.
0: No. It has happened to them. No, it's not that. I am building my point. So listen to me. The time you are talking, I keep mute. I am the house owner. And then I am standing this opportunity to tell every landlord to take, what do you call it, bills from the tenant.
2: Hey.
0: You are not coming to stay with in the house forever. So when you go, you are trying to say, I can never, what do you call it, continue with the taking bills. But you will not be in the house forever. You will go, and then someone will come. So when I did not, what do you call it, give the rules and regulation in the house, every present day, the reason why I brought the case here, every present day I was hearing fighting between the, what do you call it, the members concerning about light bill and the water bill.
2: So that's the reason why you took hold of
0: it. Yes, that's the reason why before what do you call it, professor is coming to rent the house. It has happened to me already. I can't even sleep, even as I'm talking now. One of my you see, now we're in the near to each other. This is a reason why I said I will not allow any tenant to take light bill from me. You are not the one that built the house.
2: Hey.
0: You are not the one that built the house. Sometimes, the tenant must come down for the landlord, because it's not easy. You are telling me that the light is not belongs to me. If I did not buy the cables and the listener, where will you be?
2: But the meter, you went to the government to get them.
0: No problem. That one there, no problem. It's there for everyone.
2: And it's
0: everyone
2: can go there and take. It's your duty.
0: So when I build the house,
2: duty to take. Listen, it's your duty as a landlord to build a house and lay wires or cable. That's your
0: duty. And take the light inside.
2: But the light,
0: even though before you get meter, you pay before. Am I right?
2: You pay.
0: Yes, it is
2: the consumption of the light.
0: I bought it.
2: Balancing.
0: No. Balancing. That one there, before God and man.
2: Balancing.
0: Professor can never.
2: Balancing.
0: Can never win this case. I tell you the truth, because you know something. I am the owner of the house.
2: You have 1 minute.
0: I will not take the opportunity to say I am owner. I am going to cheat on them. No.
2: Maybe you are cheating on
0: them. No.
2: You are giving them.
0: My name is Okofo Bina. Okofo Bina will not lie to you. Okofo Bina will not lie to you. Everybody in my house knows that we have put everything in order. So when you have been there, listen. The time you are talking, I did not.
2: Yeah, you were just watching.
0: I
2: you
0: just watched you.
2: 30 seconds.
0: It is, so you can never tell me that you are the one that you are going to take the bills. When you take the bills and you run away from the house, what are we going to tell the, what do you call it? One day, the light bill, the house is there for you. But
2: and they will be sleeping in darkness.
0: No. Definitely, the landlord people who always do that, you know.
2: See from,
0: they are not landlord.
2: See from,
0: I'm telling you the truth. Me number three, so catch yourself. So we are landlord. Now so we Jessica. Now so we Jessica. Now we are landlord. But me, I work with truth. If you would have mistake, what do you call
2: it? So you would still take
0: it. I'm telling you. I'm standing there.
2: Okay, I'm coming. I'm coming. I am giving you, all of you, 1 minute to ask questions. So you ask Okofo's questions as to why he's so much interested in taking the utility bills. Maybe there's something behind it. that you know that we don't know. Yes. So you should let us know why Okufo is so interested in taking. So tell the court.
1: Papa, tell when the lad be come out.
2: Tell us something.
1: That the Tinipa is not give me the
0: there be what's the same question.
1: Let me
0: what's it
2: be Sammy? Oh, can we be answer now? You are not the judge. Okufo, you are not the judge. Okufo,
0: you want to divert the distance.
2: Okufo,
0: stand there and ask me.
2: I will.
0: Let me express myself.
2: Contempt. Listen, if you don't take your time, you'll be contempt metro.
1: Okay, let me ask you. Why the lad bay come? You are not giving me the lad lad bay slip. That's why I'm asking, because at times when the lad bay come out, you are not giving me the slip, and you write the figure to pay this every day. The bay is so. Let me see every day you increase the bay. That's why I said, if you possible, you are landlord. I believe that this house is belong to you, but the bay is not belong to you. If the bay belong to you, you pay the bill. That's why I said, let me see the lad bay slip before I pay. We say no, because the all tenants are fighting and talking into the house. So I want to ask you that.
0: You are asking me.
2: Are you asking a question? You are making a point.
1: I am asking you that.
0: You have asked so quiet.
2: Let me hear from the question.
0: You talk too much. Sorry,
2: let me hear the question. Let me hear the question. The question again.
1: Let me ask you that. Why the lad bill come out? You are not give me the your bill paper.
0: Simple. So this is not something that you need to talk too much. You see? No. I'm
1: let me see.
0: You have to be in the center. Lord.
1: I want to ask you.
0: I've heard you. So you have asked me a question, right? Mm-hmm. You say, why when the bill come, I did not let you see, right?
1: Yeah.
0: Okay. The reason one is that it means if what do you call it? The question that you are asking me now shows that you don't believe that. You don't believe that.
1: Oh yeah.
0: It is the real bay I have given him.
1: Oh yes.
2: But
0: let me tell you something.
2: Let me also ask you something. Yeah. It is no.
0: You did not ask.
2: Oh, let me ask. I am the judge. You want me to stop doing my work?
0: I feel you.
2: Professor, ask you
0: a question,
2: and the way you are answering the question, it is not right in my ears.
0: Okay,
2: you are answering professor that. Meaning, if you are not giving him the bill,
0: yeah,
2: it means he does not believe you. Uh-huh. So why do you have to also? Why do you also have to keep the bill?
0: Okay,
2: without showing to them.
0: Okay, they did not ask.
2: Professor said,
0: No, they did not ask.
2: Let me, okay, I'm coming.
0: Okay, no problem. The meter number is there.
2: Listen,
0: you want to know the bill, go to the what you call and check it out.
2: Listen,
0: today we
2: Okufo, Okufo, Okufo, Okufo, Okufo, calm down.
0: Okufo,
2: Okufo,
0: Okufo,
2: Okufo, your mic is off. Why, what you are trying to say, it means you are finding a way to cheat. To cheat
0: that.
2: Them.
0: Yes. I can never do that.
2: Because you are still defending that they should go and watch the bill you are printed it there. Listen,
0: me.
2: When it comes,
0: listen.
2: For them to believe you, as a landlord, when the bill comes, you need to let them know. This
0: I've already explained to
2: them.
1: He says he's not lying. I don't have problem with say you taking the bail, but I want to tell you that if you taking the bail, I want to know when the bail come out. Give me the pay slip before the land bail pay the slip. Let me see. We say no because of your landlord. I cannot tell you what I want.
0: I say
1: no because all tenants are fighting because I get
0: not
1: listen. This see, I attempt so home. the landlord people are taking, the landlord taking the advantage because of, say,
2: they don't want to pay.
1: Yes, it's true. So, me, as for me, if you're a landlord, I let the tenant,
0: let
1: me for me, my third February. If you're a matrimony,
2: at times,
1: I have tenant for any tree. If you're a young person, or be called that baby, and any ten piano, tenant was a quack. Tenant, you are watching a watch and the seminar may free. Wah, yet the bear man or that person, Jim Possamina, Major, and that's a mini wah. Look at your sister and a brother, and then the mini one to yard, you barely let a farmer.
2: So you think, that's. Okufu want to take himself out.
1: Yes, no, he said no.
2: He doesn't want to pay.
1: Yes, so
2: but he still uses light.
1: Yes.
2: Maybe as we speak, Okufu is using air condition. Why you the tenant are not using air condition?
1: So that is the reason.
2: For the point that Professor is making is, Okufu is using everything in the house. While the tenants are not. And when the bill comes, Okufu is finding it difficult to show it to them. Meaning, Okufu want to cheat them. And he want them to pay something that they are not using.
0: We don't do that. What can I say? You have already. We the Efiewrafo, we don't do that. Let me tell you. My children, in Pono, we don't allow them to watch television overtime. You see? And then, even though, when we on the fan, just a minute, we will off it. Why?
8: How?
0: Because we are doing something that...
2: And how would the professor know that?
0: How will you know that I have air conditioning in my room?
2: But for air conditioning.
0: How will you know?
2: But for air conditioning, you will know.
0: We have some tenant. They are using everything from head to toe. We are fearful, for we don't do that too. Say, Obeba, you are so air conditioning.
2: No.
0: It's a lie. It's a lie.
2: Don't talk for every landlord in this country. No. You are talk for.
0: I don't do that.
2: You need to defend your own.
0: Because I am real landlord.
1: What I am fighting to you right now, what you did, I
0: don't know anything that the professor is saying here.
1: Because what you are
0: doing over me is a lie.
1: What you did to me, that's why. Because
2: You have been a good tenant.
0: No. How can I do that?
1: I'm not going to do that. And I say, can be as one, I bet you, Ben, I'm saying, and your juma. Mean, I said, when Triad, I'll be trying light.
0: Yes.
1: We'll be trying to say, and your juma. What do you mean, Ben, and you
0: would, how can you
1: friend of your dear? Who control, say, who make us mean, tenant penalty, and a was said, I say, oh, Benji, no word to me. But Ben, dear, if you were winning authority, say, Magic Ben, Uma mean who Ben, found what you mean, found who, but someone for Ben slip, and I'm found my man who need dear. She and Nimbra baby, I'm a salad baby, until I sit in the bar, not their best set, or be about no way you beat on, no way you peep on,
2: more tenants, not to what this if you were to
0: was. I'll do me,
1: but Bremen, if you are the Bromun, Tia, that babe, or Mut for advantage, fire your tenant for home, and I did on Tia, Santa, my maker. You saw the wish, Chama, or Matt says,
0: before
1: Matt said,
2: you saw the double
1: job, you saw the show message where in cray almost so TV so and apart a via is so sa that's what you are now. My young who be. Yes, and yet you are in a fridge about me TV back.
2: Yes,
0: okay. Okay. So you are trying to say, sir, when the light bay bar
2: out of your own.
0: Oh, now because you are like Bill.
1: Me, I mean, you have a
0: me to cement no deny.
1: Me
0: to cement no deny. And to feel a name, you'll be to feel.
1: Me
2: to feel. And you have to feel.
0: Because who to me, my son, Ramba, if
2: you are me,
0: Debbie Papa, who to me, my son, Ramba, if you are. What law is that? Who give you the audacity to do that?
1: How do you give me this?
2: Me to me, if you are, you to us, if you are, would you be? If you are, then I was seen. If you are, and then I was seen. Papa. OBN to be graduate, oh, sir.
0: Nobody.
2: Cement boarding.
0: Uh-huh.
2: Be a boarding.
0: Uh-huh.
2: But if you're a light bill, light, any water, any water.
0: I know.
2: It's the other guy inside of cement boy, you say.
0: Debbie,
2: who do you pass soccer just
0: no,
2: a cement?
0: No,
2: light
0: no,
2: light in
0: no.
2: The water.
0: On the
2: water.
0: Me
2: back to me back.
0: On the
2: forever.
0: If you're
2: me back.
0: And the only man I know, the birth you're on here.
2: If you raise, I don't need
0: to. Debbie.
1: Papa, just say hello, the chief here.
2: If you raise,
1: oh my, yeah, yeah. And I mean, so me say, me so me ma own mumi kwasi ya, because I own fear. Me tani ya odi ya.
0: Odi ya like bill, odi ya dawai. Obi nti ya ma.
1: Me yasa me nti ya.
0: Me tiye betam.
2: I'm not sure. Okufu pato me ba if you eh
0: tinchala ye
1: me
0: say that not me be ne ba me akasa me explain it to them me I call all of them
1: explain
0: and I
1: what?
0: Explain everything to
1: you
0: them
1: explain what?
0: This is a sika here dey a bas here betu
2: my professor dey say
1: me win am and me be say
0: na na win if you
1: tell the funny you nanka say
0: and
1: you fant you
0: and you know until
1: tell the funny you nyan say o fant you mo to
0: me
1: nka
0: me ya deni we fie wura papa me ka me bia me ya deni we fie wura me ya deni we fie wura why are you saying that me ya deni we fie wura will not do that
1: it's not fair
0: what you are saying yeah kain no You pay like bay according to your the things that you are using in the house. Everybody will pay that.
1: Me say, and this is
0: one fana. You are like bay.
1: I know that I'm a charm, mammy. I am Ben in a bachelor. Say Ben, you banner me. Oh, I have 10 points in our
0: no problem.
1: We should wear 1 point and
0: no problem. You see,
1: and foul, you have been out there, a bossa. She has all the South Rooney bar.
2: If you're
1: out there, yes, you'll see without them. Nema will soon now see in charge near Chile. Nay, I'm out bail. And yes, sir, men quite a bed. You to be some rap.
0: Well,
1: to be favor. Say, I love few of what you are. Say, be mutua. I am Muya Uqua Uqua Hide.
0: One day.
1: Mamma hide down two times, sir. And damn you come and fill run on. Oh, no, did you like bay? Bay now, did you, you know? Uqua. Now one for people, I name a woe. Now I treat it at your mom. And yeah, if you're fooling, you know, I mean, Umunti Minkasa. I know, Sama. Mammy Bill Honor Salman by the Bellum. The same thing I never
0: caught.
1: And I'm a catcher and said,
0: Papa could
1: be cutting a few of them.
2: I think, sir, if you're right,
0: Papa,
2: don't you think that is the right for you to get your separate meter?
0: That is it. That is what I'm going to do.
2: Otu,
0: from now, if you would have been in the meter, or two or ten and four, dear Momo,
1: or two boat, no, that could be. And I see a penny
0: or today.
1: What two or tea, I am not the actual debutant to
0: swap. No, as soon as I build the house, I have my money.
1: So, what
0: my life,
1: if you will be with you, die.
0: It's what you mean, shall not be.
1: Turn out in the chairman. If you be a city, die would be Chabe. Turn out in the chairman, the man.
0: I'm in the field.
2: So
0: ma bi kei me kwa bra titini pa me tie die me ka de se landlord for papa for the ni na num nyam se
2: undi obi a
0: ya ndi obi a kapre me enso me sa dia me de beto
1: mudida
0: enso me
1: mudida
0: enso me me ameti
1: me na me no twi manso mudida me na me no twi manso nyo obi wo na me no kasa
0: mudida
1: na me de wa ba
0: obi se because ma me bi sa no
1: You
0: have no evidence. Oh,
2: professor, we also send Woody.
1: But Papa, what do you
2: send Amidi? There will come a year allegation. So send was
0: send Amidi.
1: That is Onia. Question. Who's the guy that saying? Maybe just say Onia. Let us show
0: you
1: me
0: can
1: the
0: never come
1: place
0: to my
1: before.
0: And
1: I'm going to say Oni. So show me, I'm going to say Oni. But
0: problem by light to one. I am the one that I do everything.
1: And you know what? What did you turn and phone you now? Problem
2: but
1: your light to
2: me back. Me back. Uncle for. Uncle for me back. Uncle for me back to me back. Dear me, me say. Me back to me do my mic. Muntie me. Muntie me. Hey. Uncle for. Only professor muntie me. Dear, I tell before course, but the
0: minute.
2: Back.
1: I'm not sure.
2: Abu Fobe Fia,
0: Thank you so much, Oba.
2: Adia ne se Ogovu Yusu wesi bia ango ye e dia maternant no se onku sini dan Ogovu Yusu mi huni se o se una akoyi Ogovu ma menka se ne se de
1: o ma too much you like talking let the judge speak
0: you don't have respect you don't respect
2: e tu ma menka
0: se if you have money go and build. And when you go swa, no one will be able to be a
2: corner.
0: Simple.
1: We have case and we give it to the
0: judge.
1: Why you don't leave the jail to
0: speak?
2: Oh, my main case be.
0: And then come and see na library.
2: Okofo, listen. Okofo, tie.
0: Me nye laying out of everything.
2: Okofo. Hey, now landlord. Okofo,
0: assemble.
2: Rosa, to me, my best landlord to you of your home.
1: Oh, me see, Papa, see ya no you of your home. And I will tell you that. And I mean, I'm a Jew.
0: I'm a Jew.
1: I'm a Jew. I'm a Jew. I'm a Jew. I'm a Jew. I'm a Jew. I'm a Jew. I'm a Jew. I'm a Jew. I'm a Jew. I'm a Jew. I'm a Jew. I'm a Jew. I'm a Jew. I'm a Jew. I'm a Jew. I'm a Jew. I'm a Jew. I'm a Jew. I'm a Jew. I'm a Jew. I'm a Jew. I'm a Jew. I'm a Jew. I'm a Jew. I'm a Jew. I'm a Jew. I'm a Jew. I'm a Jew. I'm a Jew. I'm a Jew. I'm a Jew. I'm a Jew. I'm a Jew. I'm a Jew. I'm a Jew. I'm a Jew. I'm a Jew. I'm a Jew. I'm a Jew. I'm a Jew. I'm a Jew. I'm a Jew. I'm a Jew. I'm a Jew. I'm a Jew. I'm a J

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0: 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Ento aye number 1 FM 105.3. Bidin ya the Reverend Ambassador. I'm a production team na basu producer. I Reverend Graham. Executive producer, I lady Reverend Dr. Nanaju Obasono. DJ Serious. She said me nyina Sana Brante, I George Christian Baden. Espirito Mufasa. 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I has be amu da ho. I Master Kofi su boy Chidom.
1: Siesemi. 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
0: Ano pe master confusion tie chipa. 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Mo so amute radio so. Erade mpeje page mo. 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Ano pe me say Sasari Manuel wa join ye. O se Friday fire pampe. Sana eye Edu Kevin. Ano pe ojinam. It's a Friday fire. Yes. Pampe. Mr. Nicholas Esoklu. Akura umpo mute say. Anope ojinam. Friday fire. 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
1: 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A Samusio. Amawana.
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1: I do want. 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
2: Papa, I don't know Papa to me.
0: You're dead, Radiasi.
2: In bed, Papa.
1: Amawana. Oh.
0: Na ene ye Friday. E ti se onu se Friday fire.
2: Yes papa.
0: Bibia bo ko die.
2: Bibia se ye papa.
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2: Ma bo a me ho.
0: Na mayenye wei ohima sela. Me pa cho bra Facebook. Oba pa na wa choro Friday fire no.
1: Bura. Who bet to me?
0: Doris was kwa Doris was a kwa kwa no pe o jinam was a Friday fire.
1: Mammy,
0: son of him, I sell an opo jinam.
1: Who bet to me?
0: Na, Dibi,
2: Papa,
0: I no pay my young birthday wishy be. A ya enra and a corso. A ya miankasa, Uban patch over a Facebook. Oba, kama pa. Anna, enter Facebook. Oba kama. Deep Baba no one say.
2: Papa we say ye pa.
0: Oh deep who one say.
2: Papa no one fair papa.
1: Asa monsieur. Oh.
0: Nah.
1: Mawana.
0: Birthday wish every. Aya mazi DK ingene PK.
1: Mamie.
0: George what are some about?
1: Who bet to me? Asa monsieur.
0: George fatu asa. Me pede mo George me pede waye no. George me pede waye no. Upenyini ache papa.
1: I'm a pay.
0: Eti birthday wish every. Aya mazi DK ingene.
1: See me.
0: His adorable master dingwa. Ibo kwenu.
1: Mammy.
0: PK. Why is a got on?
1: Who bet to me?
0: One one is sweetheart. Me pa choba be wishing happy birthday, mami. Uda brabe wishing happy birthday. PK sweetheart.
1: We
0: are Babin Awoody and our Adrian, and so you are doing in free. So,
2: and then I'm a
0: ni sweetheart, ni chocho mucho. Sir Enrana, Bevde ne Kosuna,
1: Mammy,
0: Obapa free Germany, and a year one coma, and some more PK can Enra, men and auntie on Kabida, deep on Kabida, and I love you. You are the apple of my eyes.
1: Who bet to me?
0: The only mango on my mango tree. The only sugar in my cocoa and my tea. The boys are more du bao. And some are kese. Win ni wa mi ni ho. Woo woo adana mi shume woo.
2: Hey.
0: Woo woo adana mi shume woo. I say, hey. 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
1: Bura.
0: No bani ya kama oni mukrom asa wo ya be ma na wo kokrom a hwehwem na yidie wankasa wo krape me me ye mfa bibi mfa nhye wo kon eti piki oto no bo ashi hwem e yidie wono ape ye fe no ba pa dokas owo Germany Leipzig de be adini me bo adama bo ati no ma sere me eti enro no di ni birthday eti ano ene ya ba. On behalf of my prayer, my power network.
1: Yes, hear me.
0: And yeah, number one gospel our team, you know. Yeah, we say yeah, Oba Padokas. A happy birthday. Now we the only one PK niho. Oh, Tiaso and Tiaso, DDP only one PK niya debe. Now where they are? And run or catch him say, I want dinner now. Just say, so go Oba down. I'm so Oba down. I want to know who the other yen and the other better than Samasa for Germany.
1: Suko
0: Etienne, the wedding of the day, I need a celebrity. Radin and a cashier, not a Radin Tunan Quandam. Happy birthday.
1: Yes, hear me. Oh, Jesus. Yes, hear me. Woo, crook, crook. Yes, hear me.
2: Number one,
1: Mammy, Ebura. Who bet to me?

0: bia awade anya okese na wo sure mbie mfa mawo
1: and that ritual is called the place of prayer
0: na anopai mi wo jide she de awade aka na bebam eti bebia wo bia anopai me pa cho fre wo bi na obi shun fre wo bi join me she say obapa wo say lord I am grateful obapa wo say lord I am grateful
2: lord I am grateful
0: obapa wo say lord I am grateful
2: lord I am grateful
0: dey piano pay e dey urade ase
2: ye papa
0: e won pempem so ode ya beduru and there will be an any death and a pay a tear and never bomb pay a pa and a yeso a kanyami adjene me wa chide shan a pay the radar can a bebam
2: eme topa
0: eti an a pay will be a wajwani a pia and son a mebwa uremeno me shera a dumim pay a kese ye and a two a beda bosu
2: eme topa
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0: me bomb pay a mouse say

0: Send an pay. One till we mum from
1: Mamma.
0: Dennis Baidu now quash him. Abrante Dennis Baidu now quash him. An open a main brown serabem.
1: And the papa.
0: Ne Radema Untia Sempa.
1: And the papa.
0: Will be our joiner watch ramen.
1: And the papa.
0: May you be the head today.
1: And the papa.
0: But never the tail.
1: And the papa.
0: Raden Santoso.
1: And the papa.
0: I will yamia genamio panamisus and concluding.
1: And the papa.
0: Baby, I will be. I will say, Lord, I am grateful.
1: Lord, I am grateful.
0: Nipa being true, I say, Lord, I am grateful.
1: Lord, I am grateful.
0: Deep and open, you are there, Radiasi.
1: Zetopa.
0: Senor, Rade, I want a farm.
1: Hey.
0: Ankabua Biachi, Yahweh. Senor, Rade, and I want a farm. Ankiada, I am sorry. It is an open touch, Ramada, but Jim. Nessa, Major, dear Fusani. Now, would die one who none of Pewa, sorry. A dear Baku Pen, I bet him, I am. So, baby, I say, Lord, I am grateful. Yejina Psalm 92 verse 1.
2: Number 1
0: FB. David said it is a good thing to give thanks to the Lord and to sing God's praises. 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
0: Ye bompa ye sey. 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We say, oh Lord, protect my going out.
1: Oh Lord, protect my going out.
0: Deep is a whoop, yeah.
1: Shut up.
0: I am the ashes.
1: Who am I not
2: to pray? Number one, MP.
0: I am your PR.
1: Shut up.
0: Your name the ashes.
1: Shut up.
0: It is Nami and Mohumpaya. Obetimiako. Baso Babanyame Penanim. Oh Lord.
1: Oh Lord.
0: Protect my going out.
1: Protect my going out.
0: Yejina Psalm 91, verse 4.
1: Jezaba.
0: I said the Lord shall cover you with his feathers. And under his wings, you shall take refuge. Eti Yabampaya.
1: Jezaba.
0: Obua Wako Kraya Sumini Fidi. Deep water, I say. Monsieur Abima,
1: oh Lord,
0: oh Lord,
1: protect my going out.
0: Monsieur Abua, wo piano. Deep, I said, there's so many fidie. And I won't even want. Obua, the car, so many fidie. Obia, the motto, as so many fidie. Obim, put a media, Adriane. I did so many fidie. I sent me a copy, Adriane. Now, Kofo Yariabreno. Oh Lord, baby, I'm a copia. Protect me. Kasaurate.
1: And
0: none of pain.
1: And none of pain.
0: Baby, I'm a co.
1: Baby, I'm a co.
0: Well, Radia.
1: Well, Radia.
0: Who pony power pine?
1: Who pony power
0: pine?
1: Pony home pine.
0: Jimmy Free a sign.
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0: He has built on a ritual, and that ritual is called the place of prayer. The place of prayer. The place of prayer. You don't need to have a good voice.
1: Number
0: just go
1: one
0: there.
1: FM.

0: Jetopa. 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
0: Oh, him as a la
1: Jetopa.
0: Radim Piavium.
1: And the topa.
0: Peter is a pia.
1: Jetopa.
0: And what the Mawina dancing.
1: And the topa.
0: You can hear one is straight.
1: Jetopa.
0: Genesis chapter 41. Verse 8. Genesis chapter 41, verse 8. And one in the middle of the time, see a monpire. Nano pay and make us a
1: woman.
0: Pay.
1: You don't need to have a good
0: voice. Nanida Suasa, Mr. Rate, son of Pomia, also.
1: And make up
0: a deep penny

But so now, it came to pass in the morning that his spirit was troubled. And he sent and called all the magicians of Egypt and all its wise men. And Pharaoh told them his dreams. But there was no one who could interpret them for Pharaoh. Ever said now, it came to pass.

0: Oh Lord,
1: oh Lord,
0: answer my prayer.
1: Answer my prayer.
0: We say, oh Lord,
1: oh Lord.
0: We say, oh Lord,
1: oh Lord.
0: Answer my prayer.
1: Answer my prayer.
0: Open John 10 times.
1: Yes, Papa.
0: Or say, now, anytime I may read the quotation. Now the prophet is about now. Now say, I go show you.

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1: Amen, Papa.
0: Minimum power bo. 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

0: won pa ye e ye so papa me call social media one day and oba bi o so wanya 40 years or ye tired of living alone eti every be ma bi me ware no eti oro ne mpa ye nyina ya ware ho mpa ye
1: papa.
0: And there will be a war power where you're on fire.
1: Shut up.
0: May God answer your prayer.
1: And the top.
0: Number one. 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
1: Papa.
0: Oti Awari Anim. 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
1: Jetapa.
0: Bear Manan and Na.
1: Yes.
2: If Pastor Chris can pray, if Peter Daniels can pray,
0: on an end, for by 1 year, Behman and Nada,
2: if Oedekwa can pray,
0: or no, Obam, Obano, or Pesa Behman and Edo, Behman is a mema, Obina Warian or Tehono, Behman a cry of fear,
1: Jetapa,
2: for we cannot pray enough.
0: Betro Udin, Wakaradin, a good Facebook. Say, I want your own pan over another DP.
1: Papa,
0: you're about to have washed your pan one by one. Papa, you're really a boss one for
1: you. Number
0: one, because I say, dear Radia Carphone, I said, dear baby, I was there, dear Yamin Shirao,
1: and the papa,
0: dear Radia, can I say, dear
1: him?
0: Said in Amya Canamba Mua, Ness and Amya Samuan no quarry.
2: Brata, Ibrata, Abelia, Sote, Frede Pali, Uka Peletema, Brata Tatatai, Brata Tatatai, Akababoa, Akababao, Ibao, Ibao, Ibebebebao, Abababa,
0: Ibuatias here,
1: Jacoba,
2: Ibo, Ibo,
0: Obiwa, Waria Humpai, Messina, Waria Noba Humpai, and a bear man and ante for many years.
2: You press on,
0: I was our any basso. Open just it shall come to pass.
1: It shall come to pass.
0: Ababam, ababam. We say it shall come to pass.
1: It shall come to pass.
0: Nipa be 20. What about 20, sir? We say it shall come to pass.
1: It shall come to pass.
0: Arade bunji ni sababam.
2: But make sure you don't stop unless Satan will make mess of you. I will pray.
1: Number one,
0: FM. And I did bring us

0: Yesio. Say a baba me boa. Open 27 times. We say it shall come to pass.
1: It shall come to pass.
0: Abi obi nempa ni say. Wa ye adwuma mani pa bre. 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Me wa be ama wey. A person who appeared here,
2: number one,
0: the same Yamiba Doris, Coco Kakuye.

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0: ensabi ekure kure ni pa adwuma mu anapa yi wa we ya pa eja mra wo so obi nsane fire emoji no obi nsane fire emoji no obi nsane fire emoji no makandi satajas any problem 20 would they send the fire emoji?
1: Fire,
0: yeah, yeah, yeah, yeah. 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
1: treat me, baby.
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0: Toilet.
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0: What's up, Obia?
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0: One fresh. 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

0: Pharaoh, saying, I remember my fault this day. 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He and I, each of us dream according to the interpretation of his own. Now,
1: when your strength is loose,
0: there was a young Hebrew man with us there, a servant of the captain of the guard, and we told him, and he interpreted our dream for us. To each man he interpreted according to his own dream, and it came to pass. The boy said, it came to pass, and it came to pass just as he interpreted for us. So it happened. He restored me to my office and he hanged him.
1: Oh, I will pray. If I don't pray, Satan will make mess of me.
0: Baby,
2: shut up.
0: The Lord must restore us to our glorious days. Deep, are you with us?
2: I'm with you, Baba.
1: I will pray. Oh, I will pray.

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What you are restore now? For within the day can come. It be a restore Francis. Restore Paul. Restore James. 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

0: Obia warrior, it needs restoration. 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What I want you to restore now. 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
1: Don't need to have a good voice.
0: I said DNA. A bra pharaoh bufu yeno. Now what dear two if he asked no a brand dear be or your Hebrew man. Now okay who if he asked me. Nan go watch any name the
1: Akababa Akababa.
0: Aha. 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Ebiati asi. Restore Eva, aha. Restore Doris, aha. Restore comfort. I have prophetic message. Restore Ernest. Restore Hannah. Okay, restore James. Restore blessings. Aha, baby, that's it.
2: Number
0: one. What I want to restore now?
1: Time to the glory.
0: Restore Naomi. Aha.
1: Oh,
0: baby, that's it. Baby, what is it? Restore Priscilla. I said to you, a prayer well, Fiasano.
1: If I don't pray,
0: yeah, you know, yes, so what I am. Nadayamono. Abrantiabi. Ana wachira ya siye. 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Ema wu feru. You restored me back to my office.
2: Number one.
0: Not just say. The guy was operating in a certain level. Ana prison abrabo. 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
1: I will pray if I don't pray Satan will make my submit
0: di pia muda ho
1: know that every man that is made
0: what
2: do you
0: say because wana nyame afre won no waka nyame asem.
2: Number one,
0: FM.
1: You don't need to have a good voice. Just go there.
0: Eddie, Abraham, you know, yeah. I achieve Bakla. What in a kura? What in a kura? I drink. That's a pharaoh inside. Nekondo, look, what is it? There was sheer biago glass in the amount. Demon passes somewhere. Did what the Asabrasi? Severo Pedon Simona. No, a shabby diamano. It is a ferro tear, a brantini. But TNA,
2: meet him up.
0: And from Swabi, a chain about from him. I'm at Nukosia dungeon. It never brought what I say. But Abra, when I'm in the problem, then I'm at Serrano. But Bible said there was a restoration. Wabai, there is going to be a restoration. Obisi my brother on him. It's a lie. DP is a lie. Obisi my to yanto. Etiminim de maye. It's a lie. There is a restoration coming. Obisi my jumanagu. Me pato is a lie. You are

0: Me sera urate. May he restore you. 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I will bounce back. And your man name why I
1: to know that every man that is made, he has
0: the
1: ritual is called the place of prayer.
0: Say, and you
1: the place of prayer. You don't need to have
0: now. I'm
1: draw
0: conclusion. Never. Never. Obi Jobu say never.
2: Never.
0: Say any mama ya ding. And now we go turn. You must say the turn. And to what draw conclusion say? Where we are no. Never.
2: Never.
0: Did what I say? I want a 30 years. Bema biamba obe ware o. Edu oba wo se no no. Never.
2: Never.
0: Why apply 4 times? Who pa America ko?
1: When you feel weak, you pray.
0: You deny 3 times. You deny 4 times. Edu wo se no no. Never, never.
2: Never.
0: Never.
2: Never, never baba.
0: When your strength is deep in your say. Edu wo se no no. Never.
2: Never.
0: Enter for neighbor.
2: Never.
0: I would drive you. I drove a car through in him.
1: Don't stop.
0: It was a winner car beam. Never.
1: I will pray.
0: But before a restoration, the Lord must remember you.
2: Wow.
0: Sir Abraham, you know. Onyame kai na no. Ano mane sunda ye.

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0: 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Deep on insa. Oni ani.
1: Saka pray.
0: Se on third yani ni.
1: Papa. Who am I not to pray?
0: Na di bisani pa 5 no.
2: Yeah, papa.
1: I will pray.
0: Awurade so be kai wo no.
2: Eh me papa.
0: The Holy Spirit is talking to me. Nyame hom konkro na me kasa.
1: He has built on a ritual.
0: Nyame hom konkro.
1: It's called the place of.
0: Ana ne me kasa.
1: The place of prayer. The place of prayer.
0: Me to am pine so.
1: You need to have a good voice.
0: Just but they can on ye. Nipa 1, 2, 3, 4, 5.
2: One
0: FB. 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Maybe 50 Ghana pay. 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No, but yeah, onong kwanye. Maybe some we are. Last time I caught any be. 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Mamencho uko Togo embassy. 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Obi afa kwani should be enemy. The last time I caught any 300 cities. Me kan wo haya.
1: Atom.
0: Na adiache mane Sunday. 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Me do a deep no te ho. Me hu abrante no. Ana osha asia serehwe manim. The guy started laughing towards me.
1: You enter into the.
0: But me who said atade she na mu asesa. Atade am dey hun me who said was a brand new one.
1: But make sure you don't stop unless.
0: Me see nipa 5.
2: Papa.
1: I will pray.
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0: 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I am hearing the voice of the Holy Spirit talking to me. Me bo number dem yen sape ma baso.
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1: I'm here, Papa.
0: I rather kaiwa. Anyese wa kaiwa keke. Wa oso da ye.
2: Just go there.
0: O tramfo ni nchira
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0: 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Wa so da so kura kaaki. A symbol of power and authority. What be na me akai no? Wa so da ye say. Debe o te aeroplane mu. But all you done abam, I no play. I want to cry. We say,
1: oh Lord,
0: remember me. We say,
1: oh Lord,
0: remember me.
2: You press on again.
0: We say,
1: oh Lord,
0: remember me.
1: Remember me.
0: They bow their
2: when you feel weak, you pray again.
0: I want to say, I did it for me. No, I
2: tell you, I see me.
0: Mekano, be a fan and say, I grow. Ma me fa we he te dipi
1: papa
0: se o pese na me kai wa ho wa ho
1: ye papa
0: din kai kai obi
1: okay
0: enem pa na ye bo no
1: ye papa
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1: e papa
0: enti quotation no se me quote wa the prayer point no holy ghost and the mame me se me pesa me kaya brante oba sa oyo bi a wota fa wa ba laboni American embassy a
1: yes
0: aya fa togo embassy side ho
1: okay
0: ba ko sa brante o yusu crutches o te ho oba do no te ko no apart cars na chew me de be bi am do be money.
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0: Baby, I said, I did 50 Ghana. 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
1: Yes, Papa.
0: And then I came to the
1: no question, Papa.
0: I said, Friday, one.
1: Yes.

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1: On behalf of the production team, Reverend Graham, executive producer, aye lady Reverend Dr. Obasono, DJ Sirius, Ebu Ashishenimono, Abrantia George, Christian Baden, Edie Eko Facebook, midi at the Reverend Ambassador, Ibeshia, Kwesiada, Church on Radio, Pacho Pewa Nonten Wanisiwo, because Sunday, aye anointing service, Yame Onka Humakrao, bye bye bye.

0: Yes, Yamia. Oh, you are when you are on soon. No, yeah. Don't forget, friend, me Joe Metal, UTA, number one FM, 105.3. 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

0: Hi, lovely people. Your friend Mike Kese. 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Koswane tie, enije samunkwa. Eskese, baby. Beep, beep.
1: Meeting the Diana Hobson. Meeting the Diana Hobson. Mitie Toladi. Ewa number one showbiz so every Friday. Meeting the Diana Hobson. Mitie Toladi. Ewa number one showbiz so every Friday.
2: 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Ah, emuete ne muham. 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Ede bro. Ewa number one showbiz. 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Ah, emuete ne muham. Emma tola D. Ede bro. Ewa number one showbiz. 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Koswa neti tola D.
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man ho so yakopo adumo de program e je che so be bom pa se je sike unti no ye program no onu asi tale tale tale tale we tale o se bin to speak abi o Jesus hey, I'm off for the queer. Now, say, young couple, my gospel musicians, any pastors, no? Adrian, Omudi, okay, me and Kasa Estot. But Omudi Jessica. Oh, that's right. That's right. That's right. It is Sunday with Isaac at the program was where you just saw. Was it 4 p.m. Pepper, or Tesh? 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Mene wakasa no oba shono misagwe betranse betranse ni yes tani oba shono di apomudie bebre mepacho se un choni yo Facebook ha mepacho choni misesia na yenko yene mi yenko yene mwate enesena wade na yeno enobe koyin enenyubre ube koyin.

0: That's why. Never told me who we into Johnny Facebook. Says here, and Johnny Facebook number 104.105.3. That's right. And Black Rasta sent me message. And a Black Rasta said, Toladi, you are too controversial. I see, hey, Papa, me now be who casts a seven natural me and as you. What seven awokas? So big shout out to my big man. My senior man, Black Rasta. Big ups. I don't take it for granted, you know how you doing now. Oh, Jesus. Oh, yeah, Jubana and Penny for air show now. More remarks and air fire power. That's a game, up on me.
1: FTD, Nyankopon dom.
0: Bibia koye.
1: Nyamia dom, eh, ye papa.
0: And then, I wash top white.
1: Yeah.
0: Any cape black.
1: Yeah.
0: Any down so blue black.
1: Yeah.
0: Who free her? Who you sure say who be kofi?
1: No, Tola, there be me free her and ye fee na meko.
0: Okay.
1: We have so many engagements and I yet the some foundation be so eba.
0: Okay.
1: Quickly no Nyamia Doma on the 12th of June. Me event day, me birthday celebration and it's big. Yes, and you name say when Drew Sana you want him to follow bro why he invites you
0: that's all
1: right. Regions and then even some outside Ghana. These are the preparations that we are trying to do. In Confo machines are banned when you know me aduna if you up airport na your con money be aba.
0: Okay.
1: With the event center in your money, you know, they have to do the preparation.
0: Ninina will be the animal.
1: Yes.
0: Mr. Graham, and then young couple more sika and near. Position Ben obe pre ewo Ghana man we.
1: Well, say o hwe perfect administration. Me hwe me level enka. Good board enye bad mame.
0: Good board. I didn't know pay good board.
1: Yes, because you could see say the heart of the economy is in good. One of the things I to me abo or my own mind, one of the things that identify us as Ghanaians is good. So it's one of the resources, a crowd, ubi to me anyo mabe bre. If you are able to get it and utilize it well, miya shoso obi oye gan and you cry so bre.
0: Iti o ko hormono edien
1: o de account for proper administration. Tola me no kasi. O share Ghana hasi ya. Your minimum wage. Say we ye juma minimum wage at DSE chalk and it's less than 20 cedis.
0: Yeah.
1: And which of course 20 cedis no tola. So o my womu si ya na ye minimum wage. A ye yen fan say 20 cedis simple. 20 cedis no the boom bosomia. Then it is Andrew over 800 cedis. Minimum say so what Ghana has recently we about out. Yes over 58% of Ghanaians almost salary less than 3,000. So you nyanko for almost salary even more than 3,000. It means a lot of us are suffering. A lot of us. And the hands here better to your mano, never ma or besu bian saso.
0: Okay.
1: There should be a system in place. TD, se utimpone o ya, you can walk to a health facility. Ni a show kama na wato. So we know you're in the ho now you're in say. There should be a system or a hospital that that we can take care of hair. Any yim shishie. So we are in Punao Drew Hospital. Ye me can't just a bed in Niho. Now, ye Pamu say, Wako Hospital, ye Pamu say Kufina Ku, because bed in Niho. These are systems that we need to fight as a nation. Other than that, Tola, we have a long way to go. Yewo niwa bi broho esi yedi tu kwa mu. Yewo bi oho ye juma. E juma na oye no. Nkofo bi breka se, uko American Embassy ya kwa laya oho. Tola, there is a system taking care of our health. Enti uko yebe ma o nrupa, yebe ma o nurse pa, yebe ma o doctor papa. The health facility, eye good, uko you'll be taken care of. But come to think of it, people, Nkofo, ewu hospital. Tola, Nkofo ewu hospital because ye ni bed wo ho. Nkofo ewu hospital because moja short. Nkofo ewu hospital because doctor eni ho. So these are the systems that if I'm giving the nod that I will be able to minister send be obi aho beto no.
0: That's why I think say nanka ye vote anaka we aspirant na ka think say o policy ni nye ba yeah ozey
1: enti tola na me kanu na 12 June the events no media ma team the grounds no yeah ka ho asem
0: okay
1: and we want to make it big
2: okay
1: enti anu to fo a e ba so anyway ni nyina no guest artists ni bibia no omu na ready jamia aduma ye free ape ye be ko akosia team ni bi o airport they have to do a visibility study tola
0: who
1: say drew the month of June a rainy season so we need to get a team that will be able to assess and enter into 12th of June to go and assess 12th of June is over time now so that they can
2: master undi me for birthday ni metete yen
0: oh dabi o asem no okan o oh yeah Mr. Graham a business minded person and amount for enjoy the submission pa but just say yeah you were hand say ya o twan tro bebre but amount for mo abontin there omo believe in sab and na nyama no okan o twa nyama o okan no obi ti abonti e no di ni tipa won say oh papa yi asem o kan but onim sometimes and I believe in one thing say you impede for mo hormone eh dey omo ni sa adwin we ana because most of them speak like this so but munya sa position na na say bibia ene okokolebua bed in you are up to now in this our 69 years among for hospital e koda form
2: panadols we are overpopulated we are overpopulated.
0: Then we have to have this mind of building more.
2: That is where our infrastructures must be expanded.
1: Tola, Oko Kolebua, facilities in our own are suppressed. But we can equally have a big private facility. These are systems that the government must take in place. Because private hospitals, a dozen,
2: they can't pay.
1: So that's what I'm talking of. A system. A system to take care of all these things. So when you go to add internet and penny phone bill, ha, omo yali ya, yedi omo to flight, muko abroche ko sa omo yali. What it means that they know say there is something wrong. Sometimes in drone you be crying, ebi omo crying di bani, omo crying di in drone. Enti asemo ba yesu ni pass me sini home fano. Enti o ko abroche ko sa omo yali. Tola uni mi say some of the big positions in government, yeah, more appointment letter to me through me say you are entitled to go for health checkup outside Ghana. A womb. So why is it there?
0: They say you had more than you credible and say we don't believe
1: so
0: in our
1: there's a lot of things that yeah in the past. And yes, yes,
0: okay.
1: And it's happening who say or yali no wa e kolubini ye ni bekwa or bekwa ko ye ni ye. Or bekwa ko ye ni ye or nim. Onim pa se ofa kumase kwan so na wanfa wanhwe ya ka ni ka be kwa kunya accident a obema ya ni ye
0: okay
1: but when they have options me ya sure say have we said this thing here just dance man dance ya
0: yeah
1: it's a serious issue and it has been there since this small issue they cannot solve it and na ye the gravels abegu ho now you're fine in show to not that same problem and on office
2: Mr. Graham can say they cannot solve it. I beg to differ. Gutters now a honum no where in show no ever flow yes you see a dying system
0: one emma permit no
2: that make a saba yes you see a dying system because any emma ye will chrome has say no you're not truthful to ourselves so it comes back to hit us. Yesterday I was saying, say every decision that you take, if you don't take care, that decision will come to affect your generation, and that is what we are going through. Everything that we are going through now is as a result of certain decisions that our forefathers took, that didn't help us. When the face of the learned people came in, you say your son yema, si andiye bebre eko enimu. Enti yasanema eno ne ne enti for all you know no the people are willing to do it but before we can get to the bottom of the issue some buildings must be collapsed. Are we ready to lose them? We are not ready. MP aspirant MP we are not ready right now. You want the best for your nation, isn't it? You want the best for your country. But here is the case. When you are moving people from the street, there's a problem. People are cursing. We are overpopulated. So what I say? So if you say, they don't want to do it, I beg to do it. For all you know, somebody has gone to submit the proper proposal to the one in charge. But we are living in an era where we don't respect expertise, the ideas of expertise. We want people who will do shoddy works, people who will come and lie to CEOs, people who will come and say so many things to managers, to believe in them. And at the end of the day, we run in shambles. Ain't you know? Yeah, can we be? Yeah, penny phone so can we be? Yeah, or mine so can we be? Because you're empower the part. Governments that have good policies that we must vote for them. We don't want people with good policies. I be me, I am. I am fast strategies, a bad boy and chilima. Yeah, Paddy, and yeah, but my 200, 300, 500, and nowhere D. Now I mean. And one year, why is it that yeah MPC, yeah, yeah, political, UFO, yeah, aspire to be MPs, new or more, per se, presidential candidate for you? Essa ni pegu ka mo musika ti en to ma wo e mo. Ni e fa sika ni nya de e betu nya fa so de ama delegates no. And then e disika me man krofo so mo to ma yen. It's error. It's error. And na wo ko ba bi e kwa kwa ya de ya je bribe. 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
3: That's why.
2: So the nation, the whole system is corrupt by Yankasa. Yankasa. So I bet you if you say they don't want to do it.
0: Okay, it's your basho no cosa. Obaso no. Fast forward no ye move enko apomodie. Ye enko apomodie. George, me say any wa apomodie bi
4: my team just reported to me say what can send be egu no ho fie no that to.
0: Eh ye me anaso basho.
2: Let me come.
4: Me come I say no.
0: Enye no. Gabio, me see. Me see. Ye mu a ye wa ha na bi mu efi.

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1: In the shoe, pal. I thought it is midnight. Okay. Where's you say? I think the church need this kind of education. We have to educate more
2: them.
1: People. Okay. Or upon the day, okay. Where Rosemary also tea from if we or dock or water works or say. Also, this is the reason why divorce has been rampant in the church.
2: Exactly.
1: We must learn all these things. Okay.
2: Thank you, my brother.
1: My member of Facebook show. Now in main kind Facebook show, you know. But also, but you might join your Facebook number one of them 10513. Vincent. Or see, mommy, good point. Good show. Allow mommy to flow. Okay.
2: Mm-hmm.
1: Or see, very true. Mommy, flow. I'm enjoying it.
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1: Jamaimo King Kong.
2: Okay,
1: Aba so no. And then Uchi, you know, from Monday, ABC, and then Friday, what is trending? The word of gospel entertainment.
2: Miss Richard, my lady, be sending me message. What say I draw you? I want. Ma, I draw my baffle.
1: Yeah, take that.
2: Mama, you can tell them, man.
1: Say you should not be.
2: Let me tell her. On a more serious note, you, this church boy, say you need this kind of teaching. Because sex is not done by the Holy Ghost. No.
1: Oh, mommy,
2: and you know, there be Mr. Church Boys.
1: Who say you, this church boys?
3: Number one FM.
2: Man, point to what? Mr. You, this church boys.
1: Okay, into me, Mr. Graham, man.
4: Instead of some trans and normal solve no more than a quatria. Your uncle phobia deliberately no physical problems need physical approach.
1: That's right.
4: Spiritual problems need spiritual approach. To what I want to side with Barcelona to some point, sir.
2: Near some point, you are siding with me.
4: Things number that one need FM. To be done at home as a man, make sure you do it.
1: You just do it.
4: Yes, because you're the anointing oil, and you're the ensue, and you're the anointing, let's.
1: Okay, Obasono, Yembo Remo.
2: Maybe apomodin, may the part two no beba. A winya pa
1: Monday
2: your defense is very, very important.
1: Monday you better
2: you need it.
4: As I do me who will be granting some interview be. I just said nipane kasa or kasa to say is this so. Could it happen say
2: mental health or yeah problem or a dream yare? So cono ko check it because the moment at all
4: I saw it with the mecan.
2: Oh nada so for nada misruno. Bible say, and you shall know the truth, and the truth shall set you free. And one thing I want our believers and our pastors in the ministry, I'm also a pastor.
4: What I'm talking about is not a pastor issue.
2: I'm not talking about your issue. Okay. Me come and fill a
4: master. Me, you're a presenter. Nipani, a presenter.
2: Okay, so rough.
4: As we started your interview.
2: Oyale.
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2: I want to check it out. Miss Jimmy, ciao. Woman, take Unquachake adjunim. Miji, no, hoya me fepa. She's a woman that I love. But with this one, we're good for big time. Take your mental health serious. Ewra. In same be a how industry, eh? Tola. I never come person, me can't tell more industry. Industry, for be a person, I'll be winter. Because Bombo can't a phone, quan, and I'm going industry anymore. Agenda phone, me, me, she said to mama. What you does to you? Why are them back home? No good pose and fat because I a juma, I a craft. Do you understand? So you should be able to add something to something to make it big. Until we are a radio presenter and now we are a programs manager. Now we need program, I attractive and yet so competitive. Because this industry is about what I a showbiz.
1: Okay.
2: Do you get me? Like what we are doing, a gospel showbiz. So if it's a gospel showbiz, we have the right to correct, we have the right.

0: to rebuke, we have the right to encourage, and we have the right to criticize. Mm. So number that it will FM. Keep you. 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Na anko anko esi etina ha na ibia ye kan bibia. O time, ye yen time obia, me men time obia. 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Inti obia we are presenter for mental health serious. 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Why am I saying that? Because criticism is not a this na e banu. 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Obeka no as how it is, and it will help you. Yeah, in Kenima, yeah. Kudos to Marco Krekumante. People now understand why Marco Krekumante was so hard on our mentor contestants. Me, for once, me, I was somebody I enjoyed watching mentor because of Marco Krekumante. Because not a checky boy, it's not a girl's nepa. And he will say it as how it is. Yeah. Oh, the tea will be now the pampering. I shall see. Oh, my panegy me. Oh, who need mistakes? Patcher, what can I say? Ain't no more beyond fat. I say, be a becoming a happy. What if ye now buffoa? Why, where ye a better transform when a mental problem? Ain't no wood ye and fa come a panny and need ye 3B. Ned, there will be phones from my boom for my manam Rosso. Now buffoon soa, ye can't we over her, Tola. Send them because of them a friend, mammy.
1: Mm-hmm. 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
2: Na yeah, what yeah, yeah, yeah, ma the real target no on one kasem.
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3: Bright gold, Nicasa Mono, or Peso Chess, what bread party? And okay,
2: 2000. Yamia Casachero.
3: Okay.
2: She nipa winkom, minimono. A catcher and say, Nikesin be a friend sign nipa we. I a friend Prezama. Obaba be, it's not Ghana Kunyaso.
3: Okay.
2: Na wakacheno. Na akwa na 2007 Prezama Mills abame holding Professor Mills. Na ube du kubiwa catcher and say, Nipeso yin in a canoe. Eddie Nyam kunim di, aye, John Mahama.
1: Number one, no, it's you.
2: Because that Rollins won on some candidate, a friend Betty Mould. Na with you, or so won't you, or say, I dear Miko ye, Eddie, or Rollins on me. But what small catcher, you know, may.
1: Maybe I told Johnny your Facebook, you had a video now to and he said, oh, name, yeah, papa, Prophet Jimon Kubia, media to Facebook, obeshe video, no, now I comment, come on. And to know,
2: where President Mahama, anybody could be spiritual, you know, a linky free bar.
3: Oh okay.
2: Yes, it has a link.
3: Oh wow.
1: Aba so no, aha de mo na me pese ye emphasize e wo no aha.
3: Me pa join.
2: Into pese de we nyina.
3: Then na wo ko bob usade ye ma NDC for. Then na wo ko bob usade ye ma. Then na wo ko bob usade ye ma NDC for. Then na wo ko bob usade ye ma NDC for.
1: Aba so no, ye emphasize wo ha. Aba so no the story na ba. Mr. Graham, what's your take on this the story.
4: Tola, I think say we are simun yina yewo ade ba ko a one egu edwuma egu ministry egu aware na egu adamfofa na sometimes no politics so to me gu edwuma and he say u peja na wanye very careful a asemu bi a obeka no it will come to come and fight you tomorrow. But Tola, because of this, people say, serious, yenti a see me before I make my submission. Serious.
1: Yes, yenti video. Yenti
4: a see me before I make my submission.
1: But who are you going to? You going to?
4: So, yenti, say, nyankupon e blesse o, na udru baby, na Tola,
1: number one FM,
4: wanamon ye, se wan hwe okasa yie se wan hwe adamfo bi ya Tola omo de obeba fom enti some of these things ministry e collapse there we've seen your ministry your uncle for bebre ho a mintumi mbodin enka but we've had prominent men of God that they have come into the picture but because of certain utterances being you know Tola enne omo sorry is nowhere to be found your uncle Fubu and they were having influence. But because of some of them who share politics being one see, because of some of them who bata
1: number one a
4: political party being to know, to la ne oma soligu. And see ministry more, a juma more, Adam four more, say one yet careful with the exception say you know what you are doing. But whenever you are called into ministries for an assignment, and see, you don't come into ministry and hide behind a political party and mess up. Politics in ko. And in China say, oh yeah, oh yeah, politics are. We call them politicians. Say, oh yeah, ministry are. Your fraud, pastor, your fraud, so your fraud, reverend minister. And you didn't ko. A woman say, politicians, sorry. But politicians in ko. And I'm sorry in ko. ni with different ethics and different administration. And she said, "One, you're careful. Now, oh yeah, so for now, 1 to 2, and I'm on ye. Now, the whole comedial politics are politics can ruin your church."
1: Okay, Mr. Graham, story now, but voice now, but my auntie.
5: I know Mama Gloria will have life, but should anything happen, than me to marry Ashanti woman.
1: Yeah. Maybe I told Johnny your Facebook number 1FM 105.3. Maybe I told TMA at the Facebook. The same person here, your papa, or call Fred is interviewing. Asem will be or can Asem we with the Yenti. Mr. Graham said, Bomman,
5: Mama Gloria will have life, but should anything happen, than me to marry Ashanti woman.
6: Yeah.
5: Let me tell all of you why. Yeah, there's a proverb they say, Asante Nkai. Do you know that? When you marry an Ashanti lady, eh? You have imported problem.
6: Who will Ashanti now? What to craft from or how?
1: Number 1FA.
5: I'm telling you the truth. I've done research over the years.
6: My sister, your mom, and fear the great to me.
5: Ashanti woman?
6: Ashanti Niaba.
5: Though Fanti ladies sometimes are foolish, but Ashanti, no. I be women are too much of dormant.
6: I be fun bad yet, you take your one should do.
5: But Ashantis,
6: Ashantimba,
5: their eyes red.
6: Nenya breko
5: looking for property.
6: Or page up here,
1: number 1FM.
6: Or
5: to carry back.
6: And your quack.
5: Their mother is at the corner.
6: Nema me won't call
5: influencing everything.
1: Mr. Graham, is the altar meant for this divisions and
4: so
1: tribal division?
4: So that's my submission. What I'm saying is, Tola, I'm not even limiting it to even ministry alone. Tola, we as we are the casa in the bow, we are
1: saying.
4: When you read Genesis 1, God said, "Let there." Into any time beer you get
1: number
4: into a
1: 1
4: place,
1: FM
4: people look up to you. Anytime you open your mouth, you have to be very careful.
1: There
4: is a word that we say tetrema pro. Tola nya se wu ekoshe for ma tetrema pro. Tetrema pro. Nemo masema o kan to hon na pro. So you could see say whatever that is happening today, we are referring to some things that are happening years ago. So what I'm saying is say kasa se nyo ma bebreyi. It is say, "Anya careful. 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
1: Okay.
4: Sometimes when issue happen to you, we turn out to blame everybody around us. It is only us who are perfect. But sometimes check your character. Sometimes check your utterances. Sometimes check the way you relate to people. Other than that, I'm not limiting this conversation to what is happening. But me can't be a dream more, a few, a worry more, and a for more.
1: Number 1
4: FM. Other than that, tomorrow it will be used against us.
1: Okay. Obasono. Also take we'll take on this this story.
0: Tola, yeah, but me best me busa yeah papa no. In the first place no. Mommy issues are disclaimer way. We love everybody that we criticize, and there is no way we are going to disrespect them. But we react to the acts. Ah, omoye, and they are yana omoye, and we speak against it. So if you are listening to us,
1: number 1
0: I believe that this is the platform I said would see now this sooner there, because if you are sorry no, and now baby I won't want you not get the opportunity to learn as in your mind you come out. In as much as we sit here and we talk no, yes so and sana can hear so yes yes sooner na ye dibia ye abo ye bra tola so nyankopon frewa. When God calls you, he gives you a mandate, and me the mandate now. Meshe ye papa num binum ne asofo binum ne ya. I feel sorry. It's like woman free
1: number 1 FM
0: and omo ade omo pe. eye o made. So for Graham can say, in everywhere you find yourself, whatever you do, the impact e wo ho. And so the consequences so e dey e wo ho. Onyame ama grace. Ana wo do wa begina edom anim. Na grace no de ma ma no de wa begina edom anim no. Onyankopon frɛ wo no wan frɛ wo ama nkonwa nko a. Anka menyi ni sɛ asofo beye programs a frɛ sɛ edom emra. Now when God gives you the people, these same people that God has given to you, you stand in front of them number and disrespect them. Meanwhile, you have a lot of tribes and you are speaking against a particular tribe that which you yourself you are married from. Excuse my language. Omo pa adwuma omo nimfom intasantini ban met na ho mama be sisi no tell what and make can I say
1: yeah
0: it is obi aye obi bi na na na afi wo hunu ho yawo e na odi ba be gina puppet ho e di akasa
1: number 1 beg them.
0: The puppet is for salvation messages and for restoration, not to bring division. We men and women of God, we are preaching against people that causes division in the church. And with these same people, we have allowed ourselves for Satan to use us to destroy the body of Christ. What is this? Father, in fact, I respect this man of God so much. Once upon a time, Prophet Bedu Kobi was giving out cars to gospel musicians, some gospel musicians, to artists, to some of these celebrities. What check more than 200 and something. And ya can kun wa chesika. Any near many na ebani sen and after the name akoye say. We are soft wa timi. The gospel is not for sanema with you. The gospel is the good news about Christ. So the nyamia fro sebra bayeno minya sofo mo rasuna munyo. You who free amanyo se muna emwa mwa sofo. And now man your semti asofo bi nim gana for the money maye form yanim ni biom ye mfa buo mo biom because of amanyosem.
1: Number 1
0: a whole man of God, wager go ye into the world and preach the gospel at all, and you are going into the world to do what? Campaign for politicians. For politicians, because when they come into power, they will award you with contract any breath for. When God called the disciples, he said that when you are going, carry no purse, no food, nor anything on you. Why are we trading the gospel? Why? And maybe better than I make can. Ube una umabwa mihopo, nebi numo 80, omufio no mudi matem.
1: Number 1 FM.
0: But that's not the mandate. God commissioned us to do what? Matthew. I say, go ye therefore into the world and preach the gospel. Baby, I saw Bedu Kobi come on board, but I say, all quiet directions for a particular party to come into power. No, what prevented him to organize crusades on those grounds? What prevented him? And then they see the quiet, so about organizing crusades. You are trading your call as a minister. And now, okay? Go to me for.
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0: Na me adwuma ni agoda obegu anima ase. 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
0: Ono na afeli no.
1: There 7 na woka oba so.
0: Oh.
1: Ono na afeli ne ho sey.
0: Paula. 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Wako babo sia da kwa ya directions for a party to come to power.
1: How would you know, say, that is also the call you have been called into, I mean, sir?
0: Yes, God has called some people into government and into politics. But yenye bibi memhano. Tola, ye politics ye an air time. And ye fe.
1: Tell you nothing on your copper friend, say, on for sanity, embra.
0: It's the oil or the sanity about located division, see? Now, Rufus has answered for the boss who are not so wrong. kwafuo na draw so hom kwaye adwuma hom kwaye business ebeto offering akese ebeto attack akese ema no asantini bia o course aso no osi saso dan na mo bia nko biem say if we are refusing to preach about love and now we are using the pulpit to scatter the sheep, sir, God will disgrace them. We are here. You will see how it will happen.
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0: Confo, I'm a ton, the center, I'm a confo. And that's all for a tongue. 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Was soon a messy, my suffo. 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
1: da bi so o se bebi e wo no nyankopo se
0: okoso te na yire ono ni sate ye
1: onko bi fufuro sey time and it
4: number 1 FM
1: nyankopo and then a kazana ne yere ni ho ne yere ni boano a man is a man you respect sa when he say or say nyankopon say
0: we will never believe in nyankopon kan hwe
1: obaso no de ban say no be
0: there are pastors in the church. There are resident pastors in the church. If he is relocating, you should give that brand to a pastor and then go and start from the new place that he has started. What am I talking about? With the steps, you said the place is a flooded area. Ah, Mosha, ABI, and yet, in Sue Tokasia, a best seller, no
1: problem. They have been to me
0: and talk. I have a whole year. Won't be to me and talk my Chinese
1: if you cry about it
0: yet. More can see me and yeah, who grandpa, who
1: it's any in India. But according to the interview, you know, so many church members, you know, it is something or my can want some side now. Only the plans are to
0: they have weak management, weak leadership in the church.
4: There has been several occasions. This is my concern. Say, ministries or be so I saw for the movie Shasia. I saw for the movie Shasia. I saw for the movie Shasia. Now, Omo be see, sorry, then what they normally do is say they do an
1: number,
4: they do contributions. It's a member's
1: name. Number one, FM.
4: Say, Mo, who see to your 500, who see to your 1,000, who see to your 10,000, who see to your 20,000. And the most of the times, you know, say, ye see, I sorry, Dana. I had a members none a contributing a page, I sorry, Dana is your. But why is it that you be see, I sorry, Dana, we are? Then the church becomes a bona fide property of the pastor. See, did they make an what, Massey?
1: Yeah.
4: You were in sorry, be bro, why almost shas here, almost to me, a digiska, a to me, see school dying. At the same time, almost school dining we are, the school dining becomes a property of either the pastor or the pastor's family.
1: Number one FM.
4: It's what happens to the member that has contributed to it. In the young family says, ah, sorry, then say be a members need be contributing here. And almost the page, sorry, then you see
0: what are they talking about?
4: What are we telling them now? And your chinabi says, so for be page. No, say mom mwami, na me see my sorry dying. Tola, do you think so be a bit me a cotton if you cry about Bishop? Because yeah, Tola, then times I'm on for Tom or Cassie Beshe, church building mo. A lot. Sorry, Pentecost, I sorry day or Musiwo, is it? It's Legon said it, Nanui. Yes, see no modernized, I finish it.
1: Number one, FM.
4: Yama, the church of Pentecost, remember, or see your mom for Bibia will modernize. But when it comes to this, is it the charismatic side now? I say, and send you to your new man, Tola. Nyamese, let's all be mindful. Sometimes, you know, if yenny see, I can say, me say, me feel it, so that at least you'll be able to differentiate. It has happened before. Sometimes, even when now we'll be heading to 2028, Tola, you'll be hearing that's yes, the Lord. Party A, party B, party A, party. At the end of the day, we will know that they were lying. So it has always been some words of some men of God, some aspect of them at the piano. They come to confuse some of us by saying, say, nyankopon say. But at the end of the day, na nyankopon say, na ye ono no say. The people prophesy by their feelings, people prophesy by their emotions, people prophesy by what they are seeing in the atmosphere. But to prophesy out of the Spirit of God, that should be what we should be encouraged. They shouldn't make us confused. They shouldn't make her confused. If you are a man of God and you want to do politics, please step aside and go and
8: number
4: do politics.
8: Number one FM.
4: If you are a man of God, you want to do ministerial work, please concentrate and do ministerial work. So we are a man of God now nim kasa. Tola. That is the more reason why Nyanku pon frewa ya on frew unhua. So if you're a man of God and
0: gives you
4: know,
0: people around you.
4: Oh, but so no twasuma me.
0: It gives you people that will support you. Moses was a stamina, but there was somebody there to support Moses to speak for him. Do you understand? But here's the case that most of our men and women, when they become rich, they don't respect anybody around them. They take decisions alone, autocratic. Me na me say, and na papa say, and na papa say, and na daddy say.
4: That to settle scores.
0: Yes, number and because of this, no, the people around them, no, they are afraid of them to even correct them when they are going wrong. You see, some of this, were one of these is God is going to reject all of you. I'm telling you, you see them flashy on the pulpit, but God has rejected them. So let us be careful. Be near the question, Yankopon, and I say, and God said I should do it. Which God will come and tell you to sell your church? Which God will come and tell you, say, I saw that, you see, with the exception, say, dear Moya, it is not pleasing God, and therefore God will destroy it. He will destroy it. Why? We are sick and tired of our old fathers. We are sick and tired of them. Every day, new thing. Now they are fighting
8: number
0: among themselves. They are fighting with bloggers. They are fighting on social media. I mean, Mumma and Nimonia Mumra Name Frene Daya Sono So Kakra. Mumma no Nyamraso. If you are old, retire and leave the young ones. Stay home. Support them in prayer. Support them by your counseling. You can't do it all alone. Money ni ma bonko kra montanase. Na mumma young ones, no mum pushi wamo. We are tired. And the last thing I want to say, Tola, politics, I'm not against politics. Me, myself, I love politics because I also belong to a particular party. But in America, I say, Obi, I want a choice, Obi, I want an opinion. But men, for what they are, no, Emma, I say, Namia Juma. Oh, yes, soften your mere flower, do lamb. And for politics, and to trade as a for man, and a man may do politics, a cheat. Now, politics is a dirty game in our BB memha. They don't respect anybody. Into your suffer. Now, I'm sure my name is now contract in tea. And I'll belong to a certain party. You are telling us, and yeah, now, banana, yeah, tono. And yeah, for selfish people being quiet because the contract, I be a war, dear mamunti. And I'm gum when you must say, yeah. And then bow down your heads in shame. We are so disappointed in them.
8: Number one FM.
1: Okay, ain't he? Number one gospel show is now with you. But you also bet me the or contribution and I say, or question and I say, or comment, you know, or bet to me, Eddie Money, or Facebook, number one FM 105.3. Yeah, gospel showbiz entertainment.
0: Tell her, no, and sorry, and Cassandra, and say, and I saw for now more cars, bear 5 6, they will go move. They say, GR for a bearable. Monya careful. And they say, no, what's all down? So now your conditions are bomb by 20. Who you sue M8, V8, V7,
8: number
0: V12, V11? Or you you sue Benz? GR for the bar. And as I say, I'm confronted on Kaloka could see his power. Umbeko Fiona can be in Sifio.
1: GR for Omo, you, Juma.
0: Almost Muntiatas. Muntiatas.
4: This very one, quite, I think, said they are not being fair to the man of God.
1: No,
4: they are not being
0: me
4: fair.
0: Make a man of God. I said, Missy, GR reform, I did. I go, Mamma, Miss Hemming country.
1: Okay.
0: I saw for now.
1: GR reform of the mouth. Oh, boss, or no.
0: Paula, nothing was a minchantro.
4: No, I'm not creating a panel. That's our own chia. Emma, I'll be cheering. Why do you gotta be?
1: Why do
4: you have to transmit a crime of Faswa?
0: This announcement goes to our papantins. They say, we are so for now called program and called Tusika. A good nipano so. GR forces a white dress, they say, we are in term, almost money tow.
1: Go back to your tax.
0: A Timmy Pancho, they say, oh, Sika be a money panic fund accounts in bank accounts, and mount. No find the Momo number, and mount. Oh, dear Ferguson, Uba program, Nasia. Yes, I say, be.
4: And for two, a Debbie. A bishop and show.
0: It will show pension to say GR for ba. Me come on when you the whole. Well, we can you answer me can. Tola. Well, most mammy and mom coco because more wha no more ba. They say GR for na ba, sorry. It in patch.
1: Oh, but so winners. But I'm poor. So winners, I had it.
0: Me chess so winning, no, ye winning. If you had one go, we need GR. So now, ma. saw them now for me dinner. For Barry did the old union now offering near the union now car what to Sunday Sunday be adem. Here, Tola, yeah, well, I saw for people how come they call sorry Sunday. I am different from the Omode call map. Hey, sorry. Maybe you're an American.
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1: About some
0: of the after the pulpit in Sophie Virgin and Nicacra.
4: Oh, Jerry, Uncle
0: Tola, may say. Dear Nibia, Mamma, feel like be say, I was so for Bum could eat breakfast, I work in Pinsky. She said, Oma drew her. It's immediate Munya bar, Munya so for bar, may permeate in a may bomb cocoa, Miss Row. They say, Who shall not be the breakfast at all to the come with ye? Who cock in Pinsky on better hole? It's dear if one a bar. One more bow, they say, almost Saturday, I saw for bar, could be so I call teach and nina, so they say, I still had the nick of my yoko for, San Amte. It is often no uncle for Timia. Benyan hint to say, Yeah, underground worker, BNA, New York for a person Muhoon, a Richardson, baby, a free. And they say, I saw for now, Moshe McBell, Seth's name, Ding Dong Traders Ninano. Yoko for him.
1: Okay, that's right. Abaso no, Yenfa, last one in Shimuna.
0: Yeah, na tola na no mi ko pie mo wo Brother Sammy Thanksgiving, I say. Na, te se na, I need a nyan.
1: Any,
0: and you say, I see a man and crow for warning. Okay? Singers, Ankara Tomo, or my bro, no my bro, no my brand. Timo Pesamo Tomo, no ma, live a holy and a righteous life. Now you to me, feel the presence of God. Mamma, go for a gospel for your mamma, no near Papa, no penny for you, maybe I'm a teacher. Eh, and then I might be cooking him one and knock off for Ankara Tomo, no, they are no bassa. And then I made your mamma.
1: Okay, into join your Facebook number one of them 105.3. George for video no to Facebook, mommy. DJ Zero for video no to Facebook, mommy. Now, yeah, I'm about to join here, brother Sammy. I think Koforidua soon program was Obazono. Say, I will Koforidua soon. I stand to be corrected.
9: Headlines reporting. Hallelujah. I
1: talk one self concession right now.
8: Now, girl, you dressing
0: better. Number one, I am for myself. I'm dressing brother Sammy.
1: Oh, I'm dressing brother Sammy.
0: I just say
9: I'm afraid.
0: I'm dressing here with Jezebel.
1: Ah, Gabi, we are going to Jezebel. We, Oya say when did she?
9: Gang. Bye, my dear. You're very sharp. You say you should say your papa. Pedro will send the phone. Pedro will send.
0: And then what is my voice here?

0: Eti chese oba we impersonate brother Sammy. 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
1: Odi shele papa.
0: Eh no ba no what register be. Me ba cho me ni bi e join me on Facebook no join me on Facebook na cha di yaba be.
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0: Ah, the dressing, no. 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
2: Number one, FM.
0: Shoo, the anya grow. Hey, nyama happy pa. Me pato join your Facebook number one of them, 105.3. Me pato me bisha say, but dressing we, but as I me dressing ana.
1: Who da check mami? We be a sending message. We say mo monse mami. I said me dem kama mo monse mami.
0: Okay. Beatrice, or say. Senior Tola, can you clap for our Obasono? Okay. Vincent say, what a shoe. Vincent, as I want to say more fire. What a shoe. Maybe I'll join your Facebook. Me name Yencha on joining your Facebook. Maybe I'll programmer, Ekoso, Ewoko Fuidia, Paul Wamban Temunina, Ekobi, Ekakanaka, Paul Wamban Tem, Ebutu, Ebutu,
3: and also can never buy dressing Nubia.
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0: George, she has so many Paul Wamban Tem, Diana, Eddie Amamiana. It's a lady in there to you when Patomu joining your Facebook.
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0: Lady ni dressy any enwumo all two na same o kai kra inyi into na chie me bufu kra say anyame som de fa dressing ho bibia dressy Jimmy.
2: I don't blame Tola. I don't blame the woman. The very person that I blame is the very person that she's learning from. And Tola, I have my position ewo ministry mu. The gospel artists, the people in ministry. Tola, I see a share kwan ye. Because ya share where we are going. And in there, we have a
1: number
2: gospel artist
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2: Or dressy anyhow. 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
0: Me George, me the video na polo on bantem de na say no for
2: and you know this person has been influenced. So of course any papa say nyere yesu sua. Ye papa.
0: Yeah.
2: Eh eh addressing bia ye de kọ asori de. Wan e ka chere no. Onko bisa ni papa ni ye. Say addressing bia ni diru asori de ma. Onko bisa ni papa ni ye. And we have to be very careful. The people that we look up to as mentor, we should be very careful. And it's a we are Christoni, and now if you are blessed to be at the top, Tola, let's check the way we do our things.
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2: Se nyanku ponye wadom, na nyanku poma onyom, na o to na nkofo di wechia. People learn from you. Nkofo who say you are a mentor, you are an influencer in their life. Into the way you talk, the way you dress, the way you live, they learn from it. You become a god in their life. Let's be all mindful. You cannot be an influencer and live anyhow in a ministry. You cannot be a pastor and live anyhow in a ministry. Let's be mindful. Other than that, Tola, in the next 20 years to come, decency in church will be very difficult.
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0: 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Maybe poor one band tell me so. Hey! 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Hey! Maybe I'll join your Facebook. NJBR ye wrapping up. NJBR ye wrapping up. Wait. But where ye your friend is a poor one band tell me no.

0: 101 FM. Who said the boy, brother Sammy boy, in the boyfu? Sadly, my way, you know, air course was a sorry demo. Mr. Graham, dressing way, chapel one by terms on the dressing. And also, I didn't walk on. If I told Johnny on Facebook, number one of them, 105.3, Amount for Slipper Solomon, Donko, or see, it's a lie. Christians have way of dressing, Muslims have a way of dressing. Okay, etc.
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0: What did you say? Her voice is not the same at all for me. We say this in congregation. Okay, evidently, I say my bro for the one of my kind. Mr. Graham Bianco.
2: There's one word, Peter. A lot of the gospel artists, a lot of the gospel musicians are hiding behind branding and misbehaving. A lot of them. Then they want to defend and define it by saying, say, Omo brand your mom. There are some brandings in ministry, Jimmy Branding. There are some brandings in your family's branding. Let's brand in a way it will be attracted to everybody. You don't have to let it be known outside. Okay? We have things in secret. Until where it has to remain with you in your room, let it be there. So far as you remain as an influencer, you can't come and do anything in the name of branding. You can't come and say anything in the name of branding. And what I'm saying is, some of them hide behind branding and misbehave. Look at this guy. Okay, because I branding. And you know, a lot of them, even a man
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2: also hide behind branding and dress anyhow and live anyhow. And I'm saying, as a person in ministry, you cannot hide behind branding and do your things anyhow. Ocean out to me, corner to any other song and leave the gospel and leave the ministry to be there.
0: Me but you what would hear, you know, but you dressing way, say, dressing way, problem bend, they will pour one bantam, they dress, Oshe, washer white, Oshe shoe now, Oshe no, and ya grokra, with your mother Michael Jackson. Now, Garata, or Yeni Nio to was already the animal, and ya go, but you better, and never comment, Emra.
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4: It doesn't make sense, but on also no, ABI on also a brand like what Mr. Graham says.
0: Number one,
4: it doesn't even correspond to what you stand for as a Christian. You see, osun biyan ne nse saye u tola. Osun biyan ne nse saye. Meni ni se meni anu sebi Muslimi for be mo mu makra address e yi yomo. I met some of the Asian girls. They have covered their face. You can't even see their eyes. What in America can I say?
0: Yeah.
4: Ba yen ye Christo sumi mwa. Obia ti mi se bibia anyhow e de kwa so ro kokan o se Christo so
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4: Is that all? Because Bible say whatever is in the heart no and then they pia mountain.
3: That's why.
4: Enti say dwaman wo koma mu a wo ye woni ye se dwaman fo. Se Christo ti wa koma mu a na won konkono ati mu a won konkon kasa kira woni ye bi anyi kwan sa wo ye de wo ye. 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Okay, brother, I'm saying you dear the word Christosum, eh, Christosum, eh, the papa. If you will only comply by the word of God, eh, yet there, so open nanting ya mea quinswa. No one botrin ebra. 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
1: Number one,
4: ah, Paula. 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There be the gift is there. But let me tell you, everything shall pass away. But the only thing that will not pass away is the word of God. It take the word. If you want to think about the word must speak to you. Wo a wo to nyom no. Paul amantem. Ne na ye tutu no e ye unnecessary o nyai. One day, Tola, yeka, or the nabe bo be any more. No more say any panini no.
1: Number one,
3: say your occult program will be being a sea occultune nine.
4: Well,
3: now occultune nine or a bo.
4: One as a son of sonno. I am man, yes, oh, and you would there, oh, dear, dear, who are dinner to a Jimmy. Excuse my language. Woman, young son, na gospel, and yes, any, yeah, now most of that to you. It is a open saw, sir. You have the right to dance any form of dancing, but as sir, Eddie Halber bro be the man, cosa. What to us? Adawashi, we excuse my language, Adawashi. And I, Eddie, then a one, Eddie, and what the uncle now about so now.

The NBA playoffs are underway, and now you can trade every game on Kalshi. 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
9: Gacho bise menjimi.
10: Menjimi.
9: Menjimi. 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
10: mekaye. Trust him.
9: Menjimi. As instrument. 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
9: As an usher. Mention me. Mention me as a radio presenter. Mention me. Hallelujah. As a journalist. Mention me as a president. Mention me. Mention me.
10: Yes, Lord.
9: Don't be unwise. There is nobody who is wiser than God. Don't be unwise. Sister, don't be unwise. Don't be unwise. Politician, don't be unwise. Hey, housewife, don't be unwise. Don't be unwise. Am I speaking to somebody here?
10: Yes, Lord.
9: Don't be unwise.
0: Don't be wise.
9: Don't fool. Don't fool around. You will not be unwise. Everybody, don't be unwise. Reverend, don't be unwise. Prophet, men Jimmy. Am I talking to somebody here?
10: Yes, sir.
9: Hallelujah.
10: Yes, sir.
9: Men Jimmy, sir. Bible ne catch ray. Men Jimmy.
0: Number 1 FM.
9: I trust him.
11: Damage your church I can't say on my way. I can't be near that's what you're not doing. Jimmy Bebrebe ni Pebby wa. I'm the Bob Radia Womma. I'm a Jimmy Naka almost was I Jimmy no I binumuno. Nick fap him cassia if you feel free yard binum was all them. I saw in our banner. So we didn't mamma da now in Shakondoma AC be cum trait. Who are bonima? Uko humi or bonim. One sorry and yaguma or here be cum. One penny and sanina wa over what Jimmy for. Life a mathematics.
12: Thank you.
11: We are student, one you know one sunyade a time are got trans school mo no always tino.
9: You see, don't celebrate bad things.
6: Number one,
9: whether you are a man of God, whether you are a member, if you find out something in you is not good, don't justify it, because a man of God is still a student. Change, justify it. Let me give you an honest advice, a fatherly advice, a prophetic advice, an apostolic advice, a friendly advice. If you let the problems in this life, bah, they will send you to your grave and life will still continue. Did you hear what I said? There are times you need to look at the storms and just say, do your worst. Get a chair and sit quietly. Did you hear what I said? Because life has a way of bullying you. And when Satan sees that you are threatened by life, he will magnify things beyond their proportion and surround you with it. There are young people who talk to themselves now as if they have a brain problem. Till they drive by themselves to a ditch, you will see a young man discussing on his own. He's looking at you. His hand is calculating this thing. 5 + 7, 18. And you are watching him from a distance. This guy was not born that way. Life for you. I'm speaking to everybody here, especially dear brothers. Let me tell you the truth. Don't, I know that it's good to be responsible. Do your best. But while you are thriving, as the rent issue slap you on your face, as the bills slap you on your face, and as people are passing comments and saying you are not a responsible, don't worry.
12: It's Friday!
13: Number one,

0: That's why. It's here for Ghana, for Ghana, for. It's here for this your boy Afro Toladi. Mama wa kwaba baba pa eba. She need to have it. Oswa kwenche baba pa. Right for number one FM 105.3. Very important go pop wire. The mobro unchi reda unchi ashe. Anya seke bi aye wo. And yeah, who be a who you fair? And not too big a cake. And every Toladi made it journey to heaven, Ebra and every. But I don't join your Facebook, I'm a wonderful 105.3. I said, I curse your pa and come on the production team. What's wrong? And every what Jimmy, I would tear me and I will come in. Very important, go for Asia. But join me on Facebook, Mrs. Sia. Join me, Mrs. Sia. Why not join me? Why not join me? Why not join me? Young Queen.
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me Never send me se siya At the moment, best send him in on. My boy, life. I want radio no so this year. And I trade on Ponyanko Pon, Aboya Hopai, Abia Quiet, Eddie Amaya. 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And a motivation, I made a brown of my 2 days. 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

0: 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And obi ebu efu. 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Maybe the spirit of envyness e wono.
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0: Nyankopon enni ho. 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Young coupon say, then Jai. Because on Nunyan coupon, Kasha, it be beer quine at your mouth.
2: Yeah, one more, yo. 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
0: Say, you see, envyness, sir. It includes a feeling of discontent. Because you lack what others have.
3: Number one,
0: hey, yeah, feelings be a eboro, we son say. 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And then obey soon identity because
2: walk Yesu Baya.
0: Ninya and answer that down for
2: walk Yesu Baya.
0: Echo Dubai or Echo vacation or no Nichika or the back country or envy. And then Yanko Pombo and Yin free and we will use for the spirit of envyness. Yanko Pombo free. The spirit of jealousy. 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
2: wole
0: Yankopon en hu sa ne panem obo na on yi din firi sa die na on chi din firi sa die
2: Yesu baya.
0: Every spirit of jealousy
2: Yesu baya
0: a e ha ye no
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2: walk a Yesu.
0: Me don't know you can share. But when you join me on Facebook, number 1 FM 105.3, and then you can put envyness. Anya wuna ye unyi aninti.
2: Yesu
0: buefu. Anya wuna ye wadamfu ninti buefu. And then you can put envyfriyem. Oh, you can put envy. Na unyi the spirit of envyness. Envyfriyem. Yamika watch my here. Oh, ye the spirit of the enviness every year. But so what join him on Facebook? Who they type Lord, I'm grateful, mommy, 26 times, Yanko. Medo na Odi and do 26. Medo na Odi and do 26. Manin do 26. So enviness and jealousy comes out of them frustration. And every frustrating life, every frustration, I could tell be an enyan coupon. Edge you with remove you so they will. And it is high time, DMU, wherever there is enviness or frustration, and I say jealousy.

You join a pen or what type is no more fear. But when me here a month for 26 is here. With a month type no more fear for 26 times, man. Join a Yanko Punchera, what it? Melody Becker, me don't know Yanko Punchera. About to hear me. Who they type in no more fear, no more fear. 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And then Yanko Punchy in free. 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

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But all your Johnny, my Facebook is here. Join me Facebook. And I type in no more fear, no more fear, no more fear.

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No more fear. No more fear. Yes, Robio. Yes, Robio. When the focus is on God, you don't get intimidated by your frustration. When the focus is on God, when you have a strong foundation in Christ, you don't fear the intimidation, the frustration, the social pressures, the marital pressures, the financial pressures. You don't fear because who on coupon to have the lion of Gibraltar, the lion of Gibraltar. All born who buy. Obi tapi no more fear, mami. No more fear. Because it is time, it is of time that you have to free yourself from the spirit of fear. Nana be bom pa ye she. Obi biara wa type no more fear. You are free in the name of Jesus. You are free in the name of Jesus. You are free in the name of Jesus. Obi biara wa type no more fear. Oh, me see tie me what de wo ho. Me see what de wo ho. Me see what de wo ho. Me see what de wo ho. We dwuma ade no ho. And the freedom eh what dey. Me see freedom eh what dey. They were man for be hold me too. Osu na chechiro mu to the stand say omu to omu nan komu to win to omu nan and you are free. Oh obi nka say I'm free. I'm free. I'm free. I'm free. Obi nka mami obi declare mami say I am free. I'm free. I'm free. I'm free from every sickness. I'm free from poverty. I'm free from broken heart. I'm free from poverty. Oh my ya didi bi anta radabo shabaha. Can I see someone typing I am free. Obi nka mami I am free. Obi nka I'm free. I'm free for 26 times. Yen koyenim

Oh, one that time, mommy, I'm free. Oh, big time, mommy, I'm free. I'm free. Actually, man, I was on typing 1111 because the Bible says here you will count your blessings and you name them one by one. One can say name in your album or say you will name them one by one. So that's the reason why I'm man for typing the 111 because on Shida, it be free north, it be free south, it be free east, any west. Unto me, you know, into me any day, any back or dabby. Oh, yes, I say, oh, Casso, oh, me Shida, you know, be free north pay. But Timio, Nyankopon ebe enlarge your scope to the stance. Obe receiving Shira every US, obe receiving be every Canada, e be every Ghana, e be every Kumasi Sunyane, Maya Tapa. Obin tapi be mama, I'm free. Obin tapi be mama, I'm free. I'm free. I'm free. And then Nyankopon de Fahundi eba area mobi. So today, God is advising us against envy those who do wrong for wealth and urging us to stay focused. Hear me, anyone who is focused, the person, that person always experience freedom. And then Yankupon advice say, yenjai enviness, no, jealousy ni dosu too much, jealousy ni dosu too much. And then Yankupon share your day, now all motivate you, all encourage you, say, and then yenjai, yenjai. Oh, I join me on Facebook. Yeah, no, I'm free, mommy. Yeah, yeah. Everyone, I'm here free with you. Who the type I'm free? Oh, being TRC and join to me in typing. I just all join and I like and watch your mommy. Why? Okay, Melody Rebecca, I type it, I'm free. But 26 times, Yanko. 26 times, Yanko. And then Yankupon

0: which he has secured to give us. 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Number 1 FM. 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But ye di focus e ni ni padasen e na ni padasen so. Ye focus e da ye ruade Yesu Kristo so. E ti ye focus e da ye ruade Yesu Kristo so no. That means she ye wo eni da so. Ye wo ni da so. Ye wo future. Hey, enyu biye ne wo future o. 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Me mani ndada o. 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Emma Felice and Yankopon and come. My hope is in God. My hope is in Christ. And let me be so say, one and a year we need a soul. One and a year we need a soul. But of what you join my Facebook this year. One and a year we need a soul. Proverbs 23, verse 17. Proverbs 23, verse 17. Also, do not let your heart envy sinners, but always be zealous for the fear of the Lord. The Bible says the fear of the Lord is the beginning of wisdom. The fear of the Lord. Nyankopon suro, nyankopon suro. Eye nyansa efetiase. So anyone who fear God, always, what you say? Say fear God, and what you say? You obey the commandment. You walk on the way, on the path of Christ. You don't walk on the path of crisis. And let's hear you. Bible no encourage you say we shouldn't envy the sinners. We shouldn't want envy them because you don't know what they do in dark. In the dark, you don't know what they do. A sumadi omu ye unim. Nana Prophet Joseph Atara e kase. Uko Madina Horomono. Madina Horomono boy chano. Omu nao. No de ka who. Because ya kache nse manena. Hey! Send a day a day. Send a day a day, say, you know. I catch him some amenda. There were boys in the baby hormono. Yeah. Yasho Mose, a mumun dare. John Namono undare. Those who are now in view. Fiaqua. A month for 23 this year. Would a moon join me on Facebook? Would a moon join me on Facebook? Moon join me on Facebook. Now, I'm type my hope, my hope, my hope, my hope, my hope. Richard say, Nyankopo, oh no, yeah, me need that so. Nyankopo, oh no, yeah, me then, me need that so. A human name, Kosono, Nyankopo, oh no, yeah, me need that so. What is it? Me never obedient here. Tell me, a son say the focus is not on Christ in internal. You thought say, Nyankopo any bibia edemao. But then, Pesema won't see us say, Nyankopo, you need a soa. But that means Nyankopo, I did be all lack of a bravo. I did be a madibia, oh, jealousy among for Nyankopo, Ebeyamo. It will be joining on Facebook. Now on typing. My hope. My hope. My hope. My hope. My hope. My hope. For 26 times. Also, do not let your heart envy the sinners. So it is easy to become what? Frustrated. Or jealous. When observing ungodly people succeeding and enjoying. But sometimes, you know, it is easy to, for you to become what? To become what? Frustrated. Very easy to become what? Jealous. When you always gaze, or when you are observing ungodly people succeeding. So succeeding. He said, oh, yeah, let me tell you. And then you be a when the hope is God, my hope. My hope for 26 time. But you want to hear first, Yanko. And you may be a phone line, you know, Eddie Atomo. But you want to hear first. Would you type in my hope? My hope reaches in Yankupui. The coming month, a year, Remu, a year, June. Ah, Mr. Graham, Eddie Wawan, I won't say, a bet month, a bet day, a bet more day, Wawan, I won't say, Yank, Mr. Graham, say, I did a so, and Yankupua. Yamanin, you know, all canin, and to me, Bim, and Bimuso. But essence and indeed that so a Yankopon interno. He said it categorically, Obasolo Beckham. Say, ne continence, and I'm a puso. Birthday party, yes, you obey event center, and ye shall lay. But in a team, you he say all this thing because ne need that so. In Yankopo, Nedida so and your basson, because a cobasson cooktunaka, or like as a munche dem, Mokoto pizza, mammy, namin dina, a yanaka crabby, a wood dem, and one no. Eka, Gia Sido Squanaka yen yakra, Eka, Georgia Naka conkra. But essence any hope, ni hope, a Yankopo nintino. He was speaking big. Because of what a leader saw. Yes, it's any friend to a boa boa, George, yes, it ain't. A one yan and I a day, a genaso. Ain't he a born and a nine a genaso? And then they need a saw. On himself, no, any defender. Ain't it same you? May say John Mo Facebook, Neman Yankupo and who say, Yankupo, oh no, ye may need a saw. Nay, a cardia. Would you want to join him? One, I join him, one, I type him. My hope. Type it, mommy. Where the type it? My hope. Where the type, mommy? Type it. Type it 26 times, mommy. My hope. And then Yankopo be quiet, dear mobi. Miss Henry, Yankopo a be quiet, dear mobi. Nyankopon A B kwan Edia Mobi. 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And wana and a nyankopon nida so. Why ya jello eh? What type my hope, mommy? And then nyankopo A B kwan.
1: Number one.
0: Minim yinti a man for N type A. Minim yinti a man for N type A. N type A. We are me. Let's see, type A. Do the type A. Type in my hope. Put a comment in my hope. For 26 times. Ninyaya boy. Get the ammo mobo. 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This verse warns us against comparing ourselves to the ungodly lifestyle of people, comparing ourselves. Ebane say na wo compare ohun. Gidi ni. 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No, don't do that. Don't compare yourself to them. Because who are unam horo? Who your hina? So why then do you compare yourself to the ungodly? Nabi, don't do that. And I'm a bomb prayer say, for be a what type in my hope. Nyankupo in be quite ever. Now send me both Proverbs 23 verse 18. I see there is surely a future.
1: Number one,
0: a future hope for you. and your hope will not be cut off. There is surely a future hope for you, and your hope will not be cut off. Your hope will not be cut off. And obi hope ne say, obi hope ne say, ene nakaba this time no, nakawa wari otini kurufi. And obi hope ne say, nakaba this time no, nyankupon ebiyo kwan edia man. Ene tiemi nyankupon say. That hope will not be cut off. That hope will not be cut off. That hope will not be cut off. But then me bomb paye she. Obi bi obi yo si akwan bi ana. Will be cut off. 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What are you talking about? Obin tapi mami, cut off, and then nyankopo en cut you bibiara. Nyankopo en cut you bibiara or tete ya bravo. Nyankopo en cut you off. Obintiasi, and to mean join me. 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And then God is going to cut off everybody who is intimidating you. Obibia nuhunti, and now who did jealous, no? And then Yankopon, ebe cut you off. Me say, Nevi, Yankopon, ebe cut you off. It would as well join me on Facebook, I would type, Mommy, cut off, cut off, cut off, cut off. Cut off. I will use them all. I will use them all.

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0: Because what you want, joining me, you Joanna Hayford, Nyanko Ponchara Wate, Joanna Hayford, me bomb pa yeshe. Me bomb pa yeshe. Adibiare ayo si akon wabarabo mo. And then me cut it off with you, so them. 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Type in 26 times, man. Cut off, cut off, cut off, cut off, cut off, cut off. 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But your number is 0541-35-7311. 0541-35-7311. 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
0: demo. 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But your number here is 0541-35-7311. But how many yen declare? Yen declare say nyankupo obi bia wa yo si akwan. 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
0: shiropa nyoko pun shiropa asiro
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0: nyoko pun shiropa number ni
2: 0541-35-7311.
0: Me birthday, one free, one free. 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Hello. Yeah, we me unique. Hello. Hey, me se ba chose ofra me a lower radio no mami me sero wadaroma. Why, Mr. Hello?
2: Asido.
0: Me ba cho lower radio no, lower radio no. Asido. Oh, that be mean to me for nkasa. Hello? Asido, number here is 0541-35-7311. I just say, oh, frame, I know what lower radio. Now, why your declaration or Eddie Amami? Unim nyencha mi si yes a declaration ma mi ene ye 22 iti ye declaration we dey around the month of June mu asido.
2: Hello.
0: Yeah, asido ka se powerful
2: powerful
0: but you need to be
2: offer we ka dey aja ba.
0: Okay, dey come me nko. Monica, Omba Facebook here. 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Wole moko. Wote LGB ame de save ni ebrao. Ene save na me de brao. 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
4: amen
0: na you dey join me on Facebook number 105.3 but you heard me the course ni nyina ABC me bo erura the sabi ni mo but you join me Facebook me the videos ni nyina be go am
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0: Okay, Mamim Bura, Savinimo, may Bura Savinimo. He that dwelleth in the secret place of the Most High shall abide under the shadows of Almighty. That is how I welcome you to the Savvy segment. Here we talk about issues that are affecting the creative art industry, and we talk about it. Now, our segment here to do the torchlight segment. The torchlight, and there's a light in it at all, so we'll bring it to light, you know, as a children say. We'll bring it to light, and as a children say, a dear month for a year will soon, you know, yeah, the bedroom, my month for a whom now, only very careful about how to live their lives. Now, and then your torch light in a 2 year, no, I got to ask you, then. But join me on Facebook, number 1 FM, 105.3. George, edit video no at all, edit mommy. George, for video no to all, mommy. I may solve it, for video no to all, mommy. Me but you may be so much in temptum. We minche, may yen in temptum, and I may call. We are your caution, edema, church girls, any church guys. A caution, edema, church girls, any church. We no a real. You just see us. Your video me that one. A real, a real pa. A Europa, where minche, and she may hear through Susie here, and to one man in Tema, who video na made that to Facebook. Tell me, young ladies, I'm what sort of demon, Munchum, who ye. Not all that glitters is good. From, and to what are. John on Facebook, me the video not to all. We'll never show video, no mommy. Now, Emmanuel may advise some. Obo mo baby si mi de mi pesiko ye diska benyao ye disika e benyao ye disika ba ye den e benyao se nyakopo ambem e ya church elder bia ya cheno so a church elder caught during money rituals that time no all ye money rituals no or ye or ye te say why invite church member abani fie na ade o ye say. Or if I told about fear, ni fear. Because say, or boy, sorry, or you're very influential, and was sorry, then, you know, or you so and no as a yastic. Or ya, dear, or boy, you know, but or sounds of you, or ya, no, or ma physica, Eddie Amano. Or ma physica, Eddie Amano. Judge the video not to Facebook. Who the best, mommy? A church elder who supports the church. And some of the youth financially was caught using a church member for money rituals. It told me borrow so the or mu borrow money e den mo no na girl no $50 pa enyagro. First lady no use on of your cities. But wait, dear, no $50 pa enyagro. What are you doing on Facebook? Number 1 of them, 105.3. Betty, what are you doing?
1: Jesus, who is this?
2: Jesus.
3: Number 1 of them.
1: I tell you,
4: I don't think this man will work with him.
0: Maybe I join him on Facebook. I'm going to share a video. No, would I join him on Facebook?
1: They do like that.
0: John on Facebook, number 1 of them, 105.3. Tell me, because he supports the church, he has influence. Ewa church anymore. It's be a youth, you know, a banning chain. Ebe, jimwa. Na diyo yene se, se, obunya, onya kachiro se, o she ring, ewa nense, George, we have a video on the two. Never me two one side. Now man for who nyama, a man for air was already them. Ring be ashe, guy no nensa. Udia say Oshe Facebook. Obo say ring the channel. Yeah, would have ne left ne left hand no. Ring in the share. Baby a hand cough in the channel. Udia ring in the ho. Ashe ho. Ashe ho. And George, you know. Ashe ho. Tia me. Se on the chiao sepe. No we nyao. A dibi obeke biara no, obe yama no. Obe ba. It's way. And no invite one of the church members. Youth no. Na youth no oba. Obe fee hon no. Na gate man na oche. Ka ni munti gate man ni wuno. Gate man we wuno. But o drive you call garage. No garage ni muno oho na ni main door e de ewo. Oho ena ni main door. Ewo a edi ruadi de ni mo. Honor the main door a war or the running demo. It's about a guy I make one seven. Benebre, where life, or a church elder, or a church elder pa, nature idea, church elder pa, or ye, church member, and the other way, once in a while unconscious. It's on who de weir, on who a de weir. Not one maw drink be annum, a normal drinks ye be a, unya num weir, no way unconscious. Na afeda wa starting rituals no buna nipa no e physical life etu ubo join your Facebook we or physical life enye we enye move you enye life or fit or fit etu we me dey advise me young girls no ah dey be me dey pesco me dey pesco who dey join my Facebook na
2: try no to na that I'm exposing you. I tell you, give me this money. Pick and explain. Who is this one? Who is this person here? Who is this person here? Who is she? Who is she? The man. Come on, who is this person?
0: I don't want
2: to go for HK. What? My dear, what do you mean? This is not a man for HK. This one. This man with the CIA, he don't knock every guy with the walk with
3: him.
0: See my dad. 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It is all John Facebooker. Who maybe only get a crochet? Or Honimo and aye the secret room, no? Or Honimo the secret. It may be only get a crochet, you know, and again a year unconscious. Just again, oh, Nimia, eh, just again, what physical is our bread? Yeah, and again, oh, what, just say, me and him say we woo. I don't know. It is ladies, you know. I'm a pesica. Only a Bama air chat or social media. No, I can say, brother, salami. No, did we cut the no, I call the hormone. Tell me. Way a end resource. No, so for sad your way, I was sorry, de moi. There were a sorry members and as a sorry Dickens, any elders be a financial support church in it, or mu you sue and as a yase, and the young quasia deal was only them. There were sorry elders be honor, was so you tinning in a lie. There were sorry elders be honor, or mu cool guests at home. You to guess on was or mu cool home. Now this guy, my ye, Tiame, and your young gay people on the ISO. If you married men come who are sorry democrat or you are moon in account. And then a young coupon, I'm on a two daddy. And then a coupon, I'm on a two daddy. It's in a gate man or only massa air ye, Juma, but only me Juma. Massa air ye. It's the Oko Filian who say, hey, hey, any girlfriend or Hano Oko Abontain and Oko Frey, a bye. Oko Frey by say, O moon bear on Meshe massa. Massa. E mafia ne wife no ma to dey join Facebook ma me bo audio ni kakrama on eti se afi na wa join ya
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2: Who is this? The man. Come on.
5: I don't see the man for HK.
2: Who's the beast?
5: What? My dad, what you mean? This is the man for HK. This one.
2: This man
5: with the CIA. He don't knock every guy with the walk it out.
2: I get up.
5: See my dad. He don't knock.
3: The woman never died. He's unconscious.
2: Wait.
3: I beg.
0: Carry on. 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

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Okay. Hey, now, Bonte, so what you hold? Hey, now, Bonte, so what you hold? Hey, now, Bonte, so what you hold? Hey, now, Bonte, so what you hold? Hey, now, Bonte, so what you hold? Hey, now, Bonte, so what you hold? Hey, now, Bonte, so what you hold? Hey, now, Bonte, so what you hold? Hey, now, Bonte, so what you hold? Hey, now, Bonte, so what you hold? Hey, now, Bonte, so what you hold? Hey, now, Bonte, so what you hold? Hey, now, Bonte, so what you hold? Hey, now, Bonte, so what you hold? Hey, now, Bonte, so what you hold? Hey, now, Bonte, so what you hold? Hey, now, Bonte, so what you hold? Hey, now, Bonte, so what you hold? Hey, now, Bonte, so what you hold? Hey, now, Bonte, so what you hold? Hey, now, Bonte, so what you h

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Article to your friend said that Kuma post office. 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

0: 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But don't join me on Facebook, don't give me that say. What they join me on Facebook number 1 of 105.3. Kwan ye ye ya enya 1 month yo. 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
1: Let's take it again.
0: Bekisina kwan na ye. 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Honorable Kion. 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O constituency.
1: Hallelujah.
0: Ekwan omu ye ye. Honorable walk of kwan no so ahwe. Se kwan ni bebia ye come on. Honorable Kion. The Bacho Communita Quan is there. Send on Upan or Sano Mayano. A quay, yeah, ain't ya 1 month, yo. Ain't ya 1 month, you just not quite as why. A truthful say, a dancing. Miss Agriam, a coffer quinus is here. Now we truck quinus so at your chairman. A quay, I mean, what I mean, who says, yeah, yeah, yeah, yeah, yeah, quite come on. I told you join me Facebook. I'm a wonderful 105.3. But also, so what's our problem? We are. And I said, Shona Air Tunnel. And your how abrawa. And I told me to me, I said, and your mommy, I was 020-722-8001. Okay, I'm going to say, Mr. Graham, your friend is a line or so. When your friend around town, in Shona Toy, you know. Yenina mantim. Ye share baby in shuno asen yama. Mr. Graham. Mr. Graham, position won't kakra na yen to be too ye.
2: Okay.
0: Yeah, I think it's okay, Yanko.
2: Yeah, one number one fact, and also said this rainy season, you know, report about costing you never my year for a thing. You should cry, no, because 33 only say a long standing history be from Kanishi runabout or Eddie first stop, Eddie Bar Dansuman runabout, the Akuma Junction.
0: Yeah,
2: but only say I bet yet an issue of the tower. I think say every time I issue to be an emma traffic is for any pamba. And she can I inquire no and she no any walk and she market honor ebana eba first light. Now may imagine say make a prono and come from a war booty ashe on a edia call Dakuma. I could share a temple so no a dena a man for FM. Na jemi uye nye sidi kwa ni every Dakuma post office edeko Dakuma post office bubu wa shikwa eno atiko kwa na mefaso kwa ebe kwa kosi datus ana bubu wa shistechi eno kwa stano so se last week na mwye kwa ni di kota ebe gufi na ye kwa ni vye ye ebye ye I'm a cafe in Shoton, a quine mu as at 8 to 2.
0: 8 to 2 say, a yet to move on to two, and I say 8 to 2 say, day.
2: 8 to 2 say, and so no a far quine or so no, a quine to 2 the attendance of my quine ye.
0: Oh, man, any ye?
2: Less than 1 week, a quine of ye, 1 week in ye.
0: And I mean, what may grammy say 1 month?
2: 1 month, no more to see ye, I'm a black quine. At last week, and I'm finalizing the quota and the BBI goose, and I will be a quino. Timmy, no, I say, you should know, said Timmy, will be a honor or Timmy. from post office kwana evinancia akosi article and kwani fees here to put sala through us from the Akuma post office edeko article. Oh tola, it's too bad. It's
3: wow.
2: Me no kase kwame nkuma be here tamamoto wave. After 50 years, some of the portions of the road na ase yegusu yusu ye kwame o wa time yeah as atana yegusu yusu. Now just last week ya be ye kwane just last week ema nsiato less than 2 hours ema kwane we tutu. Me e pe ne fonjuche m. From the man no. Say a free contractor ni bisa no ase because yen to be your kwane na 1 week and less than 1 month. And now within a year, a kwane nsa so say na nsa ko fast ka fo from sambe ye kwane biem aba.
3: Does it mean, sir, or may you sue the right materials and find your quina and I said, eh?
2: Tala, I hear your papa via, I said, anything is good, keeps long. It is a why a quine, not less than a month. A sure can cry after a quine, so not quina started to tour. Tala, that mean describe anything. Quite a long life something. Yeah, quina, the projection is 20 years, 30 years, 50 years. Now we are crying, now what for workers, what for contractor, with your moka, with our own tax, government money, not within a week. And it's your way, after so not crying, no more start to do it. So I'm not crying, papa, not crying money. No MP, Minister of Road, I'm going to make sure that we're not contractor, no. Se kwa ni onye mi a enye mi ni mi a no gran no me because ko ta guso e asfalt.
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3: Okay. Mr. Graham, obi so di abase come to Dansoma and Matayoko. We have road problems than everyone. Okay, we if you could kojo ba kwao. O see here. Matayoko ndan suma de omo road problems pa. Eti Mr. Graham when you first born emmo wana DC yira na say MC ya na say MP no
2: MP DC MC Minister of Road Assemblyman everybody is at fault because see
4: number 1 FM
2: road come put him. And they have to make sure, say, the assembly would have to make sure, say, yes, say, no, omo ye no quality, ne, HMI yaman for. Now, this one, we describe it as shoddy work. Me, I would describe as shoddy work. Because, on to me, my dear mommy, within a week, now, kwaino, and starting to two. Within just a drop of rain. With the section, say, contract, because, say, kwaino, nye mi ye. Afiance obeye eno na obi but the me who ka bi anywhere sure stress kwani enyewie ye
3: omo otwa kwani omo wie
2: yes omo blocking that car this is why we need to have kwani omo omo enyewie ye
3: okay
2: single car there is no single grapples there is no single thing that stress kwani no enyewie ye.
3: Okay. We have Ghana at heart. We want the betterment of Ghana. We are not criticizing anyone. We want the betterment. Yes, I do. It was what I would tell you, know, in case also when your problem with the water, and over to me, as any video, no, Eddie, my air was 020-722-8009. Mr. Graham, you're going to push up.
2: Amen.
3: That's right.
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0: Mo a eye mo responsibility se mo hwe se adwuma be koso yie no ba chomo ma moni embere. Na mo nye ni yie. E kwan a ye ye nanse ya less than a month. Eye Dakuma article factory. Air court down some Dakuma post office. It's a quina omu ye nansen ya less than 1 month. From article factory air court Dakuma post office. Less than a month. Less than a month too. The rest of the Honorable Minister. Honorable MP. But your measures in our equino ayet. Kion, a your constituency. Is it said proper and I said the real materials are? If you say a farmer contractor, no fine, you may have farm anana. Let me put your honorable Kion. Walk on monitor. Walk on here, we check in. And we check out in Nana. A poem we hear, yeah, less than a month. Dakuma Road, from Atiko to Dakuma Road. She manhole. And walk on us. When you put all, we manhole Ankasa. How can this be? Your tax paying money. Your tax. Sika.
2: We have a message for you. Now listen.
0: I didn't see Ghana. Can save. Ghana, I didn't see.
3: Only Jesus can save. Hallelujah.
0: Yeah, the contract in the mamma moon you don't oh young coupon. Say so I see you for contracting my Ghana for you for contract and my Ghana for
3: brother.
0: Yeah, the mom was moon yeah, papa.
3: Jesus can save.
0: And I must swear, say muko G contracts and all edema Ghana contractors and all mujimu percentage.
3: Jesus can save.
0: Musu nyan coupon eh.
3: Only
0: young coupon yeah. Quite less than a month. But not quite
3: Jesus.
0: She's in a quino aye. Article from article factory. Echo a your friend is saying Dakuma post office. A quite a year, you know, and tell you. Part tax. Payers money. Taxpayers' money. How do you see?
3: Salvation they come.
0: And you want a responsibility, so obey take care of we. MC, DC.
3: For me alone, hallelujah.
0: Member of Parliament. Honorable Kion. Mr. Rao.
3: Hallelujah.
0: I say salvation. And what's a BBC, ABC?
3: Hello, no.
0: Then you know, it's all about across.

0: Also, for be so, and also, also for so be
1: number one FM.
0: Also, for be a cassa, also for be a cassa, na cassa no wakano, Maminfa and no entrim. Maminfa and no entrim, Musicia, na Yentresena, Senebecono. Also, for we, casse, identicrana, moqua, ye qua, sorry, ye check rasa. The church doesn't know time management, Anna. And Obon say, we'll be quite sorry, 6 o'clock. Or maybe 4 o'clock. Or be every few by 8 o'clock. You about 5 in Yana, a sorry point.
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0: And can prophetic churches. Oko can, you see, when you come to the presence of God, you must have time. You must have time. Now, also if we see Dabi. Dabi. The church must learn about time management.
2: I don't understand why pastors close 12 o'clock, 1 o'clock on Sunday. What are you talking? What are you talking? It's not 2 service, not 3 service. What are you talking? I am telling you, check any church today that is growing exponentially. There is crucial, brutal time management. The strength of one Orthodox church is time management. What are you talking? 1 o'clock, people are in church. 2 p.m., people, their Sunday is useless because they came to listen to you. The indiscipline is alarming. Every lifted personality is addicted to time.
0: The when in ya also for kai da bi enye no nya third one but you join me Facebook George edit video no to Facebook edit amame tie asema osofo no eka me pacho tie asema osofo no eka na me ba won chere me bi so say nyo osofo no eka no
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0: or say on tie asie nyi tie pastors epon 12 o'clock.
2: 1 o'clock on Sunday. What?
0: Or see, until I see Nintia pastors, upon 12 o'clock, any 1 o'clock, Sundays, ewa, sorry.
2: What are you talking? What are you talking? It's not.
0: Or see, Ediana Walker. Edia Semana Walker. Ah, Ebema, Obepon on Sunday. Obepon, sorry, 12 o'clock, and I say 1 o'clock.
2: 2 service, not 3 service. What are you talking? I am telling you, chat.
0: Or see, and yes, sir. Oh, yeah, 2 service, and I say 3 service. I'll be upon 12 o'clock. But 1 service
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2: Any church today that is growing exponentially, there is crucial, brutal time management. That's
0: or say, I saw you beara air I saw an air coso, and as I saw an A 2 pon, I saw an A pigiano. There is proper time management. Omu di omu time so papa. Now, sorry about who I met to me. I commend you. One, Lighthouse. And ICGC.
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0: I'm from time in the Agrokra. I'm from time in the Agrokra. Now, when I also for the case that be, I was say, you Christopher. I was saying, you respect time. A bad saying will be quite sorry, 8 o'clock, no, what point, 12 o'clock, and now 1 o'clock. And Obisa say, Assembian, I was off on Oya de Oka.
2: Strength of the Orthodox Church is time management. What are you talking? 1 o'clock.
0: Or see, the strength of the Orthodox churches. No?
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0: The Methodist, the Roman formula. Omo nyentia Roman, sorry, enyi, abre amina benignina.
1: Number one FM. Methodist,
0: enyi agrikan formu, you know, is because they respect time. Omo time management, omo tia sepa. On spending, and I say, on can't you remember? Say, bra, sorry, 8 o'clock, nepon, 4 o'clock, and I say, 3 o'clock. Okay, you come church, the moody, actually,
2: management. The strength of the Orthodox Church is time management. What are you talking? 1 o'clock, people are in church. 2 p.m., people, their Sunday is useless.
0: Or see, a banner, sana, okay, P. Memma, no, I was sorry, then, sana, and I say, the Sunday, no, I useless. Now, also for from Monday to Friday, Saturday, and all the nini akwa.
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0: Sunday pen awu yama Christo. Na was spending time with God. Okay, udie. And only yama adwenchere. Ebi awusu uti emi nosu wa adwenchere wo. And choso for ne kase sa your friend is saying yebe kwa sorry Sunday. Ni yebe pon 12 o'clock. Any 2 o'clock no. Me ba cho oyo bi a okosa asori ni bi a. Asori no, or say asori no, e lacke time management. Oh yes, Anna. Oh, wasty. Your friend is saying, "Oh, church members, no. Oh, my whole day. Oh, sorry. Nah, benefit be any."
2: God, they came to listen to you. The discipline is alarming. Every lifted personality is addicted to.
0: Oh, see, now as someone can say, I was say, "Oh, you're software." I was say, "Unye." I was say, "Adibako." I was say, "Unye." They say, "You must be very disciplined." I was say, "Unye, very, very disciplined. Very, very disciplined. One, you're disciplined." Waso in any day, any. When in ya osofu yi eka, osofu no nene ya adwen, ana onene enya adwen, mawa, for adwen chile ebra, Facebook, number one FM, 105.3, wase, asore ya yeko a yeche, enya dia, infasu ubi ya edeyi, ewoso.
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0: Okay, enye, adia, infasu ubi ya edeyi, ewoso. Okay, please, if you are, if the number is on WhatsApp, I want to send you picture of the road in Dansoma and Matayoko. Okay, President Mahama should rise up. People are doing things to disgrace his government. Okay, when in here, in your bema so Eddie Abba. Okay, that's why. Number ne WhatsApp or WhatsApp. Okay, obe to me a send pictures and another video so no Eddie Amaye nebebo. Kama. Enti nya papa yi eka yi, osofu yi eka. 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
0: Asura ye ko a ye che kura ano no onti asye. 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Prophet Emmanuel J. Ono so, all the needy eba, or see church boys, any girls.
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0: Omu ye bad de pa pa pa pa pa. 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Obo wano wa yo. But we are see for any day. Or ba or who agenda or him say, hey, me the me bano, we na me pe. Yen yen na yen yi yen sign free on. Ay, I'm on for a serious. We bato tinia prophet Emmanuel J. Ekai.
2: I am afraid of church girls and church boys than unbelievers. Because the church boys
1: say
2: bad. Oh no better to see no pan and run more. The church boys on the pill, or bet you sicker. Most of the worldly guys now they will not take your money. Amongst you will spend on you because about the agenda, where about the Jesus neighbor. The worldly boys, you know, and the worldly girls, you know, when they come, the agenda is clear. They can tell you point blank, this is business. Let's do it and go. They are better than those who sing in the choir and they will chop you. They will act holy. Just in the prayer warriors. That is why you should open your eye. You see how people have slept with people in the church. In the name of spirituality, the girl accepted you because he thought you were a church boy.
1: Number one.
2: The guy accepted because he thought you were in the choir. And later, watch me carefully. That is the reason why I said marry in the church.
1: Number
2: the
1: one
2: with wisdom. Don't be fooled. The fact that the guy said I'm a church member, that's not mean he's correct. They are fools preaching. They are fools prophesying. They are fools singing. So don't be moved by their Christian cliches. Listen, when you see the signs, run away. Don't say because he's a Christian brother. Obedi usika. You lured the girl, and the girl feels you're a church boy, and the saddest thing is that you use Papa's name on top.
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2: That's why I tell you, when they come, bring them to my office. As crazy as I am, I ask them three questions. Even that one, some feels. Now, the one for number. Oh. Usem is back.
0: When in your prophet, Emmanuel G. Ekai, or see, hey, men kase, oh, we die ye ma sore ba. 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Hey. 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Sa Bem, Bema be sana, me here. Or say, your Christophobia, Omwe Jimmy. Your pastors be a Omwe Jimmy. Sabi. Or say, you want new to phobia or more so demo wajimi. It is a o say, wo dear, o ye obia. Nyanko ponsro ewo ni mu. Eye no, eye o criteria of searching or looking for a partner. Or say, you'll be deceived. Or say, men she share, and as a man kwa wariemu because of nipani ye Christo ni. But kwa wariemu, choose your partner. With wisdom. With what? Wisdom. Or say, Selete. Obema sebi unyansa. Men kasa mepe obema. 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Or say, one sheni ya. 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Eti. Or say, asomi guess. And I saw remember, omo ye bad papa. Uye list mistake, ye be do si kenyina. 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Number ni 0541 357311. 0541 357311. Mami be phone lines no, efa ma na ye nkoye ni. Okay, my name is first caller. Hello.
4: Hello. Hello.
0: Yeah, meet you, Kasa.
4: Aha, we did in patcho, we did ama, me Kasa free adio kujo.
0: Ama yanko.
4: Oh, tell di I am papa. Me see that. Eh, the me I'm because of for power, but some of it give me. Eh, see.
0: Oh, boy.
4: Ah, so I didn't need to throw.
0: I'm a obwa.
4: And I'm to be a fast, be a very intelligent in me. Well, yeah, Juma, I'm going to say, Osefo, now I'm going to be a Colamo. No, I'm going to be a Colamo, or be for flow. Me see me, I'm a be a friend, me, because me, I did, yeah.
0: I'm a Timmy, or a Sema Okan, or my auntie, I see ye. O see, Obi Eddie Yell, or the Yell saying, Mem Money Panny, the Mem was winning, but the Yell saying, narrating my.
4: Or catch you and say, oh, no, you now or back, no, but not see, oh, Mimi, excuse me, you know that, maybe we'll feed that. No, can't something, who are you, but no, we'll team and I would do by me.
0: Or say that, so yeah, then.
4: Only me da, Mimi, we'll finish that. What I say now, we want who are you? Let me catch him and say, okay, I walk with me, dear Nijima. I want to be jay, the chick. Was fresh.
0: Ono, who could she know him?
4: Something in that area.
0: Now, only now, sorry.
4: Me, you sorry, but just me, you call Pibo.
0: Ah, it's a Pibo over 4 hours.
4: Over 4 hours. And I miss some months. You are the tears and the British pastor. We say, oh, we are so full. No, we do fuck alarm. No, move you. I'm going to meet you.
0: And I would say, Unyakwala, yes, in Kwala, yes, in Kwala, yes, in Kwala.
4: aha ba mi odi ba be di mi na mi am so wa wi wi na wo di sa kwase na ba be di mi excuse say it my word ma dia so en ye juma en fa
0: ama
4: eh ta na mu ye o mo ka se o so fo na mu di ya kolante ya sometimes ah mi tibia na ye mi ja o mo da da kola am pa nkan kan mo mu di say 19 18 20 so no
0: impenifo no kwa o mo wi impenifo na wo na wo
4: eh se wo na waju ye fo fo excuse say waju wo fo it is an omo ye o o so yo po so po
0: it is ama guy na only ni date na onu we onu wujaye no be chese wo wadwo wo fo menu ti na onu wo die no
4: a mi mi date e taladu passe mo
0: okay that's why e ba cho osu e frena chira wadwe na yenko yedem also fo say church boys ni church girls no omo ye bad pa pa pa pa pa pa pa pa pa pa pa o ye list mistake o be wi o aji usika we are not away, Jai. A yampa, and I say a yampa. Number is 0541 35 7311. 0541 35 7311.

0: next to Adam.
1: Hello?
2: Hello?
1: The patch of Dinibo for free.
2: The patch of the first big chilly, maybe this year.
1: Over free.
2: Bitchily,
1: okay. But lower radio, look at crowd background, lower, and mommy.
2: Free home.
1: Okay.
2: Ah,
1: what's your name, uncle?
2: Me patronia, papa coming in the adjunct. Because we could not be worried, no. Now, you know, I was sorry, then back home. Now, can I oxygen who on pie boom open pie ball or brand new one Miss me, young, and me, Osha. If he your convention or this 2 year passing into a bear worry me, babe, too, because of then I also born in home or joy and pie buffoon. Me, a feminine best now. I'm a year worry to say a wedding. Come on, babe. Your best now, 15 to 16 years in you, so buy a whole year terminal. And ye easy crammer, divorce to cry. Hey, Abby.
1: Hey.
2: Yes, it's true. Nancy, I'm so full can. Meaning, yeah, give papa. You can see a shop way or can of crap, and I'm sure I'm a fan of me kind.
1: Wow.
2: It's a no crap, yeah. And no crap.
1: Wow.
2: Yeah, pastor sign, and no crap. Meaning, yeah, give papa.
1: On in the yard, okay.
2: I'm
1: for church boys in every. Okay, remember Joseph, but you mentioned our idea. Number here 0541 35 7311. Papa, a kind
3: of mammy bobby, of church girls and church boys than unbelievers, because the church boys are among the bad. Oh, no better to see no pan and run. The church boys, all on the pill, obey you, Sika. Most of the worldly guys, they will not take your money. So you will spend on you because about the agenda, where about the Jesus neighbor. The worldly boys and the worldly girls, when they come, the agenda is clear. They can tell you point blank, this is business. Let's do it and go. They are better than those who sing in the choir and they will chop you. They will act holy. Just in the prayer warrior. That is why you should open your eye. Naria tata barua tata. Ah, no, a few are. What few are? Or the Yaraba. No, go to a nufu. Hey, Senyami Biamina, if I may just uncle, no. You see how people have still been in the church. In the name of spirituality, the girl accepted you because he thought you were a church boy. The guy accepted because she thought you were in the choir. And later, watch me carefully. That is the reason why I said marry in the church, but marry with wisdom. Don't be fooled. The fact that the guy said I'm a church member, that's not me, is correct. They are fools preaching. They are fools prophesying. They are fools singing. They are, so don't be moved by their Christian cliches. Listen, when you see the signs, run away. Don't say because he's a Christian brother. Obedi usika asario. Obeshano savings niyako. You lured the girl, and the girl feels you a church boy. And the saddest thing is that you use papa's name on top. The papa has given you directions to do, so you collect her savings to go and do directions. Because I've given me, I'm not giving direction.
1: Okay, it's a papa akano. I say church boys, any church girls, which means or emphasizing more on the boys. I say boys, any bad papa. I'm sorry, katomini. Yeah, yeah, number one is 0541 35 7311. Only papa, any adrien, ana only no any adrien.
4: If you say grow, come to Jesus.
5: Only Jesus can say. Only Jesus.
1: Okay, hello?
6: Hello, sir. Good evening.
1: Good evening, Bacho. What are you?
6: Bacho,
1: what's Bacho, Chiro, what's your name, Yonko?
6: Teladie,
1: oh, me Bacho, position, you hear kakra, or no mane katika.
6: Bacho.
1: Yes, Kasane, Yonko. From your back, because line. Hello?
7: Daddy, good evening.
1: Yeah, good evening, bro.
7: I'm from here.
1: You are Dumu.
7: Oh, no, but not. This is Kingsley from Deshi. The prophet in Nigeria, I can, to some extent, they've been soon here.
1: Okay.
7: Also, marry with wisdom. What's wisdom? Yeah. The beginning of the fear of God is what? Mm-hmm. Beginning of wisdom is the fear of God.
1: The fear of God, yes.
7: But, yes, the Bible is saying Christ is the power of God, the wisdom of God. It's in Christianity, you know. The Bible is saying, I'm not going to be able to do this in Christianity. As a woman or a lady, you know, apply wisdom and have self control. I don't know what I can say. Because also can be an unbeliever. I'm not the only answer to here. Oh, but only Jesus Christ. Maybe you believe like a baby, but you're not sure. Because woman teachings need a chair, or which my abstain with no. But no, you believe, no, what kind of person showing you about what was Marco? But in the church, we are saying, have self control and let the Holy Spirit lead you. Meaning, say, be an answer, maybe a son, tell me, yes, be a son, but if you're a boy, if you're the answer, then be money, be no, Casa.
1: Okay.
7: You see, what's the matter? Can I say any other pass? It boils down to where my excuses. I'm going to ask my children. What you think? Yeah, or by the canals of the only part of 6 years now, or a city was a them. I want to be the superstitious baboon. Difference baboon. Being and say, better from Yaka. No one saw them 100% perfect. The answer about what would give you the unbeliever.
1: Okay. Let
7: me go for the picking up on Shabbat and say, it's a bit of disaster. Okay,
1: that's right. Okay, it's your children. I was here. Okay, and Chibi, I'm going to show the barrier here. Number here 0541 357311. 0541

0: Tabitha Credit. What about your doctor Tabitha said baby so say yariye be ene ekotiawo. Aye diabetes ana aye prostate aye infection ana say aye body pains. Me patcho yari we are nyina mabo omudino say ebi ekotiawo me patcho to be kapa eko Tabitha Clinic number sound yariye kama kama. Odim says say ba Tabitha diabetes prostate any infections ye omu nyina omu center eno ho. Own for diabetes and as a prostate and a infection and called the Tabitha Clinic. I'll be so sandwich and the other. But your doctor Tabitha say, maybe so say, a burning sensation, a hawana, a numbness, usa eta etitriana, waist pains and as a sexual weakness, and a hawana. To Trumicabra Tabitha Clinic, no best on yardy, come, come, come. 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
0: My main for and call Big Events Ghana. Big Events Ghana. My patrol Big Events Ghana for Eddie, a Jumi B, Awards Night BS, Jesua, Enya Agrudikra. We know Eya, the set annual minister of the year award. Our matuna did the Sit Moti Award. The bachelor only said leadership is not about title. Leadership is service to the people. And until you know, Big Event Ghana. Nobody awards nice as just.

And I said the best performing minister of the year. But your nomination, Honorable Eric Opoku, Minister of Food and Agriculture. Honorable Dr. Atuforce, Minister of Finance. Honorable Haruna Idrisu, Minister of Education. And Honorable Samuel Okudjeto Abrakwa, also Minister of Foreign Affairs. And Honorable Elizabeth Ofosu, also Minister of Trade, Industry, and Agri-Business. And last but not the least, Honorable Emmanuel Amma, Minister of Lands and Natural Resources. So comfy. But your nominees in Amabomu Dino, and other categories, and I'm no more contested for best minister all around of the year. Nominees in Amabomu, but other categories, and

up. 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A dear me boy, Libra Fua Mikayan. See, Sanyamu Concron Kanwa. 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I'm not true letter. 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And I'm on country Ohini Ezekiah, say. So what's the other letter? 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

0: 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How dare you. How dare you? Time and date na anajuna ohini ni seti yema Ezekiah no. Bible say na onyankopo suma na bofo adibe chino. Yesi adibe chino. 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Bible say, Onyami bufu shiu. No. Sorry ye. No. Ose shiye. 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For me ankasa mi sick because wa kasa mana kame. 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No. Onyami do David o. She has sound on one. Miss Rasse been told so an enumerate. Miss Rasse, although young cop on the door, David, so what kind on your yasem, and now my pama mini David the war, and now Bosha. And that David is so nintino. So who be bepi, Samina Mima Gumi, many massy cra, so Gumi, who any massy cra, and now Bosha, and now my pama, and that mini David in Tamtino. I was saying sorry. Onyami kayo. 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Ondo yem bruso. And sin David.
1: What?
0: The Bible say.
1: What say?
0: Adibetino. Na onyankopon. Ama nipa. 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
0: 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Spread the letter no. 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Spread the letter no. Letter no. Spread the sesia. Na yabeba umpai. Wo Yesu demo. Letter biara. Kasa biara. Ya kan tu ho. Resort biara. Aya threat. O what threat ah? One kasa doctor can even treat you to death. One kasa doctor, your own doctor. Wait, me can't tell you. Yari na we yari no. Akau 2 years, akau 1 year. Your name say grace ni soria. Nyami soria o kasa o teni table. Me see wow doctor. One kasa doctor kra. Can even threat you to death. What you should do? Let her be ara. Isem be ara. Resort be ara. Doctor report be ara. Are you threat? Or what threat? And I so. Yawaka sa. Atu fear. Musum be ara. Yamasum ya. Ewa fear. Let her be ara. Ya signing. Ewa fear. Are you threat? And I so. Ejume be ara. Uko ya ya. Resort. A peer woman, and your war threat, and I am so. I will fear. What yesudim? Yabo yesudia, Yabo yesudia, San Pamino, San Sisadian, San Letano, San Semino, San Resort, Onyamija, or War Resort, Yah Tretia, Tretin Biara, Aya Letta, Yaya Turo, Yaya Kam, Yaya Sisha, Yaya Fidia, Yasumia, Yabo, Yasudia, San Pamino, San Sisadian, Onyamija, Soja Tumus, and see our Yasudema. By fire, by tenna, Mawanimra Sojatum, Sojatum, Sojatum, Sojatum, BBC of you, BBC, BBC.

0: fio ma wani mre ma wani mre ma wani mre e fio wo yesu demo ina na mof
1: fi
0: yari biara stroke yari biara owo yari biara aya threat kidney problem liver problem ada uso by fire by tenna bible say na asirio hine no or true letter, I hear threat. And now, the rule Jerusalem, Chrome, or the summa Jerusalem, or the threat. And to Ezekiah, so, or he need to, and in a conyo, so, one coca or beer, but now you are the threatening letter. Yari Biara, and you are what threat? And also, by fire,
1: by
0: tenna, on Yamita, and Tom, and Tom, and Tom, and Tom, and Tom, what you should do? See, I want some Biara and a death hand that is pointed at you and your family. See, my when imre or won't send me or true or won't let her know or pointy. Maybe I am fan call by fire,
1: by
0: tender, or what send me around a pointy or so, or baby so, or kuno so, or yiri so, or won't send me at least a seer, and what bush him, a warinumu, where Jumanum, what double fountain, what yesterday, or what send me around at me. 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
1: by
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1: by
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1: by
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Tia, Yamon Pisces here. Baby, our picture. Oh, Tabiara, Yadu picture. Aquatuso, Yadin Crawfubi, pictures. Water's with us here. Yachanti, answer sorry fear. Daniel, sorry fear. Would you buy picture? Echo Jose. All Tano, Enya Ubano, Nibisa Dia, Emmano, Benyan Yamifi, Ubani Pichano, at the hot one out the call. Missima Wedimine, Yachantia Gusso, Ajini like, Yasisani Destiny, Woyasudimo, Woyasudimo, and Avo Tabiara, Yaba picture, Yaya picture, Yakunumu picture, Yabusha for picture, Eda Subiara, Yadindaso, Yachanti, Edia Gusso, Woyasudimo. And then you may Abwe Biara, Kramai Biara, Samwe Biara, Ye Trinity, Eshiani Mocha, Ebu Otaso, because of Yen, San Saye, San Kuye, Woyasudimo, Yabo Yasudia, Sambusumno, Sashina, Ya pictures, in Siona, Yatu, your pictures, and Yatuso, Ya Woudi Koya, Yobidi Koya, Yoko Sawi, Ya Uye, Dia, Woody Koya, Anna, Ahoya. Assyria, Busum, Assyria, Otta, and only got two so until Assisan Wadionia by fire, by tender, by fire, by tender, Yabo Yasudia, Saivo Otta, Onyamita, and Tom, Yadio Pita, Aquama, Wahidia, Wataria, Wadibi, Yachantio, Yachantio, Yachantio, Yachantio, Wayasudim, Yabo Yasudia, Wamuchantino, and then Yocha, and then Yocha, and then. And then your job, Abu Piara, your Trinity, Sessia, Abu Ivotaso, Sanku, and you are representing Sabuano, Assyria Shinai, Assyria Bosum, a Bosti, a condemnee, and yummy. It is a Siaman Yami soon for. Ezekiah receiving letter no. One phone call didn't come up. Did run your mifie or say she? Assyria busum. One money who so? Who dare? Is Sophia busum? Busum free I bet. Yakoton one man. How dare? Or your Huanya? Or your Tumi Ben? Or yesudimo? We see a kita or picture. Udin, Ubusia de, Yachanti, Ebuso, Yabo Yasudia, on your copon, Nitano, and tall, and tall. So your tomb says here, why yesudimo? By fire, by tender! By fire, by tender!

0: BBC, and a Friday, Mawanimine, Mawanimine, FIO, Abusu FIO, Area Ho, Mawanimine, Ashir Abusu, Mawanimine, Wupapa Fie, Umami Fie, Aigabusu, all the regions, Yakoko, Area Mom, Samusau, by fire, by tender, by fire, by tender, by fire, by tender. In the name of Jesus Christ. Why you should him? On your major and tall. Wherever Biara, Yadu picture, Epia Bia, say a bold dear. May the image of God, may the image of God appear, appear, appear, appear, appear. On your image, Empire, Empire, Empire, Empire, Empire. Upa picture, Upicha, Upicha, Uku picture, Umami picture, Upushi and four. Why you should him? Your body now. Nyami image MPO MPO MPO and you picture nani image and your cha MPO MPO MPO what you should him see ni awaye ni hun naked because of you. Anybody that has gone naked because of me, because of me, baby. Anybody be a one more plot here? One way you are moon naked. 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Me see dia wa bo ni hu naked. Because of you. 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Piara, one more plot here. What would you call you? I'm Adaja, that was Busum so in Siano. What did you mean at Tatemu? What did you want to go to? Why you knew naked? So Bema was say, so Begoon and when he must say, what yes to demo? What yes to demo? Sun nakedness on your mimman in car, O money more damn, fifty a neck of so be in a tarry, so be born naked. I want to fear him, to push him, to grab on him. What yes to demo? On your copper, O money came, O money came, O money came, money to me. Then shall Taribio, Fitianaco, your bedroom, Sion, Musum Suano, Ayini Huneke, Amboya Dim, say your modam, say and say, your man say, your mabra was say, your warrior say, so war, Yakunumu, Yamu, so she has it, what Yasudimo, Fitianaco, so Yinihua, and I do it, so Yinihua, Bottom, Truth of Madness, and Siano, and Siano, and Siano, and Siano, Yaona, and what you. Adichia, or Ronnie, naked, Edinam, Esumu, Insiomo, Shrine, so say, Malam Fier, Ivo Oteso, so say, so good animas, what you should him, what you should him, so to me, I sorry, my Jerusalem, my was so good, and your name, your letters were, was so who, and Yabwa was who, Ebinam Sumo. Hey, you want to naked? What must see Yenwuya? Yenwuya. What must Jaita? What must see Yenwuya? What must Bomu Koko? Onyamie. What must you want to busum? Ene Kasao. What must you want to nyame? What must Sio nyame? What must busum nyame? What must Malam nyame? What must Ankot nyame? Ene what must Kasao? What must Bostio? What must see Anyo Biao? What must see Unyo Biao? Unyanyamio. 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to me e pia na jona na nka Syria fo e beba be attack Jerusalem fo Ezekiah ani ni ma no Bible say sana jona wo Jesus Christo dimu ani na joy ye bo mpa ye wo Jesus dimu time any date biara e da wo so e wo say mu ye wo time any date yes, she was say it or walk fine so. Oh, yes, Sudimo. Time and date biara. A dao so. A dao maso. Wa worry so. We juma so. I was say it. I was war. I was in Guasimo. I was disappointment. The EDG Wadia. The EDD Dadao. The EDD Seti. We did for Ababa Shiao. Time and date be. Of accident, and that also, and that crime of incident this year by fire, by tender. Bible say, some time now, and on yami to me, a sorry ye, on yami wo, a sorry ye, on yami bedi wo, our Syria, camp dia, wo yesu demo, time and date, hiara, ayo saya, and die so, and die maso, and die fear, and die busuem, and die numaso, ya quaint waso, wo yesu demo. Yes, share and mina ye who said what size can we know? This any be people. Nobody time. Any date see so. Nobody promise and fail. Nobody disappointment. Echo cross here. Yes, so just here. Me see time and date. Be da ubano so. Say ye miano. Yes, I know. Ye di yaria tunu so. Ya man time. Ya money data owo beba be boni pomu owo aberem abefanako wo a wo yare wo yesu de mo time and date biara enta wo yare ho say ye di kun say ye di sayo owo yare a omo time omo date o say ye biara omo time let any buy ya no any time any date any buy ya the same time the same date onyame to me I sorry ya dia wo yesu de mo wo yesu de mo wo yesu de mo wo yesu de mo emna boni piara yesisa edi amaya da boni piara eda ye nima yesisa edi amaya e wo saye owo kwan so ye bo yesu de a onyame jam onyame jam onyame jam onyame jam yesisa time any date say wa juma and say yesisa da time any date say ye ma wi out anaju famu bible say o wi fo no o ma kwa Oba, Oba say, Oba wea, na we kum, na wa say dia, wa yesu dimu, time and date, piara, eda uso, mo say fuwa, eda fie ho, umaso, wa kwen tuoso, wa uoso, wa 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park to sender, park to sender, park to sender, park to sender, what yes, on Yami to me, sorry. Bible say, Nani Mano, Tia Sikai Biara, Yashapiano, Achao, Washapin Sikaiano, Wakokotu Otano, Ochante, Wadini Sikaino, Epe will be Tietra. 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By tender, what you should him, what you should him, and call Muso, and call Muso, and call Muso, and call Muso, and call Muso, and call Omuso. 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Eh say ablabo. On bo wo mu fom. On say wo mu. On say wo mu. On say wo mu. On say wo mu. On say wo mu. On say wo mu. On say wo mu. On yankopom. On switch it. Bad biara. 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Edi amaye. Bad biara. Good biara. 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Yesuichi. 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Too good. 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A seed of 25, 35, 45, 55. 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And two, so a seed of 25, 35, 45, 55, 105. 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Abe tune ni. 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Aye ye no. E pie ye. Aye kase. Yanina, Yabetuya, Yadikasa, Edina, Yayi, Amanitia, Adruya, so on your Maya, on your Maya, on your Maya, on your Maya, on your BBC, Bibi Fofro, Yamadadano, Achadodo, Assyria Hinino, Oha Jindodo, O Saidodo, Oma Bibi Fofro, Sidlani, 0244691557, 0244691557 0244691557 0244691557 Misra Remuntem Yentem BBC Sesia Mamin Kasa and two so and cancer network ninye udye so ye time no bebre koum enter with your seat of 25, 35, 45, 55, 65. We see the beer, we'll be so beer. Say, we'll remove cry. Come, remove 500, mommy. Thank you, precious Lord Jesus. Shia! One year, Syria, hini. 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A dear baba, I am Mary Tete. 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Yeah, soja tum. 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
0: 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What you should him? 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Yeah, the effing! Eba fra! 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Good news bia! Yeah, the bad news! 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Ojantom! Ojantom! Ojantom! Ojantom! Ojantom! Ojantom! Ojantom! Ojantom! Ojantom! Ojantom! Ojantom! Ojantom! Ojantom! Ojantom! Ojantom! Ojantom! Ojantom! Ojantom! Ojantom! Ojantom! Ojantom! 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Ojantom! Ojantom! Ojantom! Ojantom! Ojantom! 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Na enu na ye tia so raw dem is demonic e ye wani onyam ade bi a hye wo ho a e ma o look good bi ano e ye wani onyam ti say ye di wani onyam makomako 7 asen wo den ye nim na ye tia so e di raw dem a enya ade papa a demonic, a seed of 111. What's up? What's up? What's up? What's up? What's up? What's up? What's up? What's up? What's up? What's up? What's up? What's up? What's up? What's up? What's up? What's up? What's Obonsam trapi one na wanyawa oko tu the Bible say ni assignment ye oba so bewia na wakum na wasai ti wanyawa ne ochina meseti fofra mo abrabo nu yoku life is a race ti anyan hu ntu ho mo sai fo 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
0: 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And then you may. No one fan ni Fraye. And two so. Maudi ako uomu. But Ukraine is worth for it. 100 cedis. 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Kawa bo umban. Even the next minute u nim di eda weni. I give glory to God. Se de biya oma mini ni mabe bo mpaya. Oma nyami hun konkron kasafani ma hun. Michael Abuaji, Israel, a seed of 100 cedis. 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